0: colours and the energy around you.
1: Well, in a way, I think that is it.
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1: But it's at a different level now with the youths.
0: Oh, don't ever say the youths again. 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
5: 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Brandhill Creek, five-car collision on the freeway down track near the interchange. Also on the freeway at Bridgewater, a breakdown near the Handoff exit causing delays. Brighton the crash there, Sturt Road near Coventry Street and Dry Creek debris on the Salisbury Highway near Port Wakefield Road. Cameras today, Days Road, Croydon Park and Exeter Terrace at Dudley Park. 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Heading for 17, right now 14. Traffic and weather every 15 minutes with Jody and Hazy, 6 till 10 weekday mornings on Nova 919.
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6: Good morning, it's Mike Humphrey with you. Australian aid is being distributed in Nepal a week on from devastating flash floods. The death toll has climbed past 1,200 with thousands still unaccounted for, including 38 Australians. A collection point has been set up at a Kathmandu hospital where several Aussie families are undergoing DNA profiling. Penny Wong remains acting Prime Minister with Anthony Albanese and Richard Miles, both international. Albo in Palau for the Pacific Forum while Miles is in Washington DC for more AUKUS chat. The coalition to slash the cost of cigarettes and legalise vapes if it wins the next election. Australia's illicit tobacco wars reaching fever pitch, another shop firebombed in Melbourne overnight. Overseas, police in Papua New Guinea to Australia's north are searching for 25 gold bars and over 300 in cash after a robbery in Port Moresby. Thieves attacking a security convoy before taking off with the loot. And champion golfer Tiger Woods has lost his driver's license for 5 years. The 50-year-old entering a guilty plea after rolling his car back in March. Nova Sport is up next.
4: Nova Sport.
7: North Melbourne is on the hunt for a new coach after sacking Alistair Clarkson. He joined the Roos in 2022 and was contracted for next year. Jack Ginnivan has recovered from a back injury and is in the Hawthorn side for tonight's qualifying final against Freo. The winner of tonight will secure hosting rights for a prelim, while the loser will play either Geelong or Carlton in a semi-final. The AFL has announced the traditional round one will return in 2027 instead of opening round, but the season will begin in mid-March due to a special anniversary cricket test match at the MCG.
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0: 17 degrees across Adelaide today. Going to be a shower or two, so watch out for that. Mel Jacine is back in the hot seat from 10 o'clock this morning.
1: Oh, g'day, Mel. Welcome back.
0: Good on her.
1: Missed you.
0: I think one of the absolute best things about Mel is that she wants to put you on the standby list for Nova's Cash or the Cars. That's a substantial amount of cash, a bit of a secret at the moment. Mm. Or two electric vehicles. Hell of a decision.
1: That is a tricky decision, isn't it? Mm. And I said, I shouldn't flag this, but maybe you could sell one of the cars and then drive the other one yourself.
0: You could do that.
1: Yeah.
0: They're your cars.
1: Yeah.
0: Do what you want.
1: Yeah.
0: The other decision you need to make as well is who you're going to take to the Crows game. Yeah, that's right. We've got more Crows tickets up for grabs tomorrow.
1: Amazing.
0: On the show. These things genuinely like hen's teeth.
1: Crow's teeth.
0: Ah, let's talk aura battles. That's right, aura battles.
1: Shut up. What are you talking about?
0: You shut up and listen, all right?
1: All right.
0: Okay, minus 3 points for you, bad aura.
1: Okay.
0: I'll get to it. Young people are meeting up in large groups to determine who has the most aura through aura battles. So the idea, earning aura points for looking effortlessly cool, has made the jump from social media into the real world. That's right, they're having aura battles. These are competitions where young people take turns using poses, facial expressions, dances, and referencing viral memes, being awarded aura points based on confidence and creativity. They're going out and they're battling.
1: Wow. See, aura to me is traditionally like the colours and the energy around you. That's your aura. But aura now has taken on a different meaning. Is it like your level of...
0: It's your level of coolness. Yeah, absolutely.
1: Right.
0: So the competitions have spread across Mexico, Argentina, Brazil, Peru and Bolivia. They're starting to pop up in Spain and the US.
1: Amazing.
0: 13, 24, 10, are there any aura battles happening right now in Adelaide? Did I just lose some aura points by even asking that? Oh, I can't read it at the moment.
1: Ah. That thing you're doing with your hand right now, that's minus how many aura points?
0: How many points did I lose there?
1: Like that. Oh. Like waving it up and down in the air.
0: I'm trying to make a point. Aura maxing refers to people participating in daily activities such as going to the gym, developing unique fashion styles, or frequenting trendy places to maximise their aura points. So everything that you do, basically, from reading with this, either gathers or takes away aura. Does that feel about right?
1: Oh, I hear what you're saying. I just think it's stupid.
0: Yeah.
1: Okay, so this is... Give me an example of aura points, can you?
0: So gathering aura points in daily life can also include nailing a parallel park, cracking a joke at the perfect time. Guilty of that.
1: Mm.
0: Being the only one at the party with a phone charger or an AUX cord, etc. Little things like that.
2: Okay. Sorry, I'm going to jump
3: no,
2: in here.
3: No, you do it.
2: The parallel parking thing, I'm on board with.
0: Oh, yeah. Mm.
2: If you nail a parallel park first time, like, and people are watching, and you smash it, no feeling will replace how happy that feels.
1: But also there's no bigger feeling of pressure when there are people sitting at a cafe.
0: Oh, yeah.
1: My kids' dance school is right out the front of a cafe.
2: Mm.
1: And you have to park there in front of a load of people sitting around having their lattes and marches. And, oh, my God, the pressure. I've never felt it like anything in my life.
0: Ever. Yeah. Worth it, though, when you can pull it off.
1: Yeah.
0: And then you get out of your car and then you're like, straight from the top of my foot. And then you do this little dance and, like, a spin in everyone.
2: And then
0: everyone's like, oh, go away. Go away, mate. Minus a million aura points.
1: Producer Maggie, you're our resident Gen Zer. Is this a thing?
3: Yeah, it is. So basically,
0: aura.
3: I've been waiting to jump in here. So aura points, think of it like this, right? It's like the Gen Z version of street cred. Is that what you guys had?
0: Yes.
3: Did you have like street cred?
0: Street cred.
3: Sorry.
0: Street cred. Yeah.
3: Yeah. So it's like when you're out, when you're doing stuff, if you look super cool, you get aura points. If you do something that's not super cool, like Hazy just before saying AUX cord instead of aux cord, it's aux cord. So you're down aura points.
0: Minus
3: now.
0: 3 points.
3: That's it.
0: Damn it.
2: So who judges the point system, though? This is what baffling to me is.
3: Is there
2: a community?
1: International Aura Battle Council?
3: See, I've never been to an aura battle. I don't think that's made its way to Australia yet, but me and my mates will give each other like aura points if you do something like cool or not cool, you know?
0: So then maybe you're the orchestrator of aura points.
3: I think I might be in this team, definitely.
0: Okay, so we can throw some scenarios at you, okay?
3: Okay, go.
0: I currently have quite the collection of little black hairs that are sprouting at the side of my ears. Is that for or against? Am I losing points?
3: Losing so many points. Yeah, many points.
0: Gets me warm, though.
3: But at least you know about it and you make like funny jokes about it. So then you like build some points back up. from that. At least you're aware.
0: What about Jodie's sagging dolphin tattoo just above her bum? Is that
1: for? That's not a dolphin.
0: Or against?
1: It's not a dolphin. It's not a dolphin. It's a daisy. Thank you.
0: Well, it looks like a dolphin now.
1: Okay. Oh, does it? When was the last time you saw my ass? Thank you very much.
0: Minus six aura points.
1: Producer Lucy, how's she go for aura points, given that she wears cardigans with alarming regularity?
3: But again, she does it in like an effortless, not caring about what anyone's thinking kind of way, so she gains aura points for the attitude behind the cardigans.
0: Did you just do the ultimate like slap in the face compliment? Like, yeah. I look at Producer Lucy, like I just admire how she doesn't care what she looks like. It's like, I don't give a damn. I admire your free spiritness.
2: What about my frequent bed hair, which today I'm not actually sporting. I discovered a hairbrush, but what about my frequent bed hair?
3: No, that's down aura points.
0: Oh, minus 6 points.
2: No, but when we were teenagers, the bed hair was cool. Am I just holding on for that for too long?
3: I think you have, yeah.
1: So, Producer Maggie, if you had to award the ultimate aura battle to one of us, the winner, who would it be?
3: Well, do you want to actually do a battle? You got to do some like poses and some facial expressions and some. Yeah,
0: you ready? You ready? It's a dance off.
3: Come on, Jodes, get into it.
0: Go, Jodes.
3: Go, Lucy.
1: Lucy flicks her hair.
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24: G'day there, clear and quiet around the CBD, looking the goods for the freeway, Southern Expressway, North-South Motorway, same to the Port River Expressway. It's a bit of a shambles over South Road through Thepperton and Myland due to ongoing works, and works as well through Hallett Cove, Lonsdale Road near Majors Road, both directions are 40, a similar setup, Campbelltown, Lower Northeast Road near Gorge Road, and also West Richmond, Marriott Road near Kitson Avenue, a speed camera, Pym Street, Dudley Park. Make Dad's breakfast a winner this Father's Day with IGA. Primo Shortcut Windless Bacon, 750 grams, 840, and September 8 at participating stores, excludes IGA local grocer. Partly cloudy, showers possibly developing, a top of 17 degrees. Right now it's 15 degrees on Adelaide's Nova 919.
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1: Morning. It's a busy day today. In about half an hour, I'm opening 13, 24, 10 to get you in the running. 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I'm also going to play 9 minutes of the 90s. I don't want to brag, but I've outdone myself. Madonna and the Venga Boys coming up. Stop with your bad self, but first, just spent the last 5 minutes getting my pre-sale code from Frontier Touring for tickets to see Somba, which opened Monday. Oh my gosh, I'm so excited. He's coming down under. We're celebrating Homewrecker.

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7: 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In all honesty, I'll be greedy in that comment.
0: 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Cash or cars. 10:26, I'm opening 13:24:10 to get you in the running. 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

0: ages. You're on Nova. Oh my gosh, and I'm excited because Miley Cyrus, now going by Miley. She's Cher. One word. Cher. Miley. Miley's got a brand new album, her 10th studio album coming out September 18 called Bass Persuades. I am humming for new music from Miley. Watch this space. 13:24:10 is open. Let's get you in the running. Cash or the cars. And continue the tunes. Rain Dance. Dave and Thames on Nova.
1: Let's get the party started. See you at the bar, you was hardly talking. That's when I knew that your heart was scarring. Friends to lovers need a part to star in. Like, wait, babe, let me

0: 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It's brand new from Post Malone, remaking Fleetwood Mac's Dreams. 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
1: 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What will you choose?
0: Morning, Jackie. What are we up to for a Thursday?
3: Just listening to you, trying to get into the draw.
0: Ah, very good. Very clever. I can do that for you. What are you going to choose, cash or the cars?
3: Oh, I think I'll live life on the edge and choose Kate's mystery amount of cash.
0: Oh, you are living on the edge. You're not stressed about how much is up for grabs?
3: Yes, but I think, you know, it's always exciting to go for the unknown.
0: Jackie, I love this. And if it's a substantial amount, what are we going to do?
3: Oh, probably take the family on a nice long holiday. Wow. Maybe Hawaii. Oof. In sunshine.
0: Oof. I mean, it would be rude not to.
3: Yeah, that's right. You can come too. I mean, if there's enough cash, I'll take you along.
0: Oh, thanks, Jackie. One. Oh my gosh, I would love that. I'm so honoured. Thank you for letting me make the family list.
3: You're part of the family.
0: Oh, what a sweetheart. This is your way of trying to get me to rig the entry, isn't it?
3: No, absolutely not. I listen to you every day.
0: I actually genuinely want you to win. feeling so good about myself. What about you, Anna? What are you choosing?
4: Oh, cars, please. Yeah, I need a new car. Definitely.
0: Nice. And you get two of them.
4: I know. Well, then my daughter, who's just got a learner, can have one.
0: What a fancy Al driver.

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1: Did anyone else get right into Cypress Hill?
2: 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With that main frame and explain. Like me is going insane.
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0: What's that saying? 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Tomorrow, when Jodie and Hazy return, it is tickets galore if you want to head along to the sold-out Crows versus Western Bulldogs game at Adelaide Oval on Saturday night. They've got your last-minute tickets and, of course, Friday Frenzy. Everyone who gets on air wins tickets to the Royal Adelaide Show, VIP style. That is tomorrow when Jodie and Hazy are back from 6. All right, let's go check your roads and then play you some tunes. I've got some Tay Tay Swift on the way, some Maroon 5, and of course, more chances to get you in the running. Cash all the cars, Adelaide. 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
22: G'day there, watch out for works now underway in Parafield Gardens. It's on Port Wakefield Road, just south of Victoria Drive. Take care as you're driving past the scene. In Keswick, works to watch out for on Richmond Road near Hampton Road. Speed back to 40Ks in both directions. That's also the case for works underway in Gilman on Eastern Parade near Wicker Road. In Fulham on Henley Beach Road near Murray Street. Also in Gilman on Eastern Parade near the Gilman Ramp. And works to watch out for in Kensington on Port Rush Road, outbound near Wellington Street. Speed back to 40 past that. 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Showers today, 17 that's off. Right now in the city, it's 15 degrees on Adelaide's Nova 919.
23: Nova. Across Adelaide, this is Mel Tresina.
0: Real today with the games that are kicking off tonight. I hope your team wins. Make sure you get your tips in. That is my reminder. And I'm so bad at talking about sport. I'm going to stop it there and let you know that I'll get you in the running for Nova's Cash or the Cars in the next half.

Rattling your ground, karma's on your scent like a bounty hunter. Karma's gonna track you down, step by step from town to town. Sweet like justice, karma is a queen. Karma takes all my friends to the summit. Karma is the guy on the

think of this, Adelaide? Nova, fresh hit from DJ Cyril. Aussie guy giving us, well, of course, you remember the original, The Cause, Breathless. I kind of love that Cyril always takes like a left of center song and remixes it and makes it cool again. 16 degrees, the top today, Adelaide. Rain tomorrow as well. But Saturday, when the Royal Adelaide Show kicks off, 15 degrees with some sunshine. Yes, please. I'm going to get you in the running for Nova's Cash or the Cars in the next 10 minutes. Let's get back into the tunes with Maroon 5.

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I said, you look so fine that I really wanna make you mine. 4, 5, 6, come on and get your kicks. 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
0: On 13, 24, 10. Hello, Emily.
3: Hello, how are you going?
0: Good, my friend. What are you doing?
3: I'm walking up a very steep hill.
0: Oh, I'm so glad that you decided to spend some of that energy calling me.
3: It's to go somewhere good. This is killing me.
0: Oh, my gosh. And are you listening to me on the Nova Player?
3: 100%.
0: Oh, I love. You can do it, Emily. Think of the glutes. Oh my God. Think of your glutes.
3: It burns. It really burns. Oh, my gosh.
0: I know. I get it. I get it. But it's going to be worth it, I promise. You're gonna have the best.
3: I have my summer body.
0: Yeah, the best tush in the business on at the beach. And I'll get you in the running for cash or the cars. What are you thinking?
3: Cash.
0: All right. You know that I don't know how much is up for grabs.
3: No, apparently only Kate Ritchie knows, and I trust her that it's going to be a decent amount.
0: That's a good point. I mean, Kate's got, you know, expensive taste. I don't feel like she'd do us dirty by having not much money.
3: Exactly right. All right. I think we'll be all right.
0: We're putting trust in our Kate Ritchie. Hey, good luck for the rest of that hill. I trust you'll make it.
3: Thank you, I will.
0: And don't forget, you can register for this on the Nova Player or novafm.com.au or just keep it locked, my friend, because, of course, I've got another chance for you after 12.
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0: Saturday, Jodie and Hazy are going to be broadcasting live from the Royal Adelaide Show. And they've got your tickets, some VIP style, tomorrow morning for Friday Frenzy. Make sure you join them when they're back from 6. And also, because they have got tickets to the sold-out Crows v Western Bulldogs game, Adelaide Oval, Saturday night. I know you want to be there. Join the guys tomorrow. They're going to sort you out with those tickets. Let's go check your midday headlines and then back into the tunes. Some Dom Dolla bangers, Olivia Rodrigo, and chances to get in the running for Nova's Cash of the Cards.
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21: 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There's still time to complete. 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
24: G'day there, it's Mike Humphrey with you. A team of drone operators are on their way to Nepal to assist search and rescue efforts following the flood disaster. Anthony Albanese also announcing a further $3 million in government aid. Speaking this morning from Palau, the PM says 38 Australians remain missing.
25: We continue to do everything we can to confirm their welfare and support their families and loved ones.
24: The Coalition is vowing to cut the tobacco excise by 80% in a bid to shut down the booming black market for smokes. It's also promising to legalise vapes and nicotine pouches should it win the next election. Deputy Prime Minister Richard Miles in Washington, D.C. for AUKUS talks. One of the Sydney Swan Five has been cleared of wrongdoing. Riley Bice now being treated as a witness with police investigations ongoing. Russian airspace is no longer safe for commercial airliners. The warning from Ukrainian President Volodymyr Zelensky. Ukraine preparing retaliatory strikes after days of Russian bombardment. Miley Cyrus has unveiled the track list for her upcoming new album. She's announced her 10th album, Bass Persuades, which is set for release later this month. And Tiger Woods banned from driving for 5 years after rolling his car in March. Updating sport, Alex Diminor through to the second round of the US Open after beating his Italian opponent in straight sets. Journeyman James Duckworth crashing out after a first round win. AFL finals kicking off tonight with Frio hosting the Hawks at Perth Stadium. And in the NRL, the Bulldogs and the Broncos close their 2026 campaign with a dead rubber at Sydney's Accor Stadium. And now you're up to date on Nova.
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0: Hello, Nova Boy is going to take the wheel a little later, spin 9 minutes of Nova Boy jams. After that, I'll get you in the running. The cash or the cars, but first, I love this and I want to celebrate it as long as I can. Olivia Rodrigo on the weekend held a music event called Daisy Chain Field, all women lineup, and everything raised went to 10 different charities that help women and girls around the world. She raised $20 million. I love O-Rod even more now. Here's a

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Dalla Lefty, Boston. 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And they're giving you the chance to nominate your dad in the Steggles Hall of Fame. And for doing that, you could win $2,000 cash. 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Food is the way to dad's heart. Every Steggler knows that. So get the Steggles Family Roast at Woolies, just $4.50 a kilo. And that's with Fitzy, Whipper and Kate from 4, okay? But next, 9 minutes of Nova Boy Jams. Oh my gosh, he's got some Shaggy coming up, but not, it wasn't me. One of my favourite Shaggy songs. It's kicking off next, and of course, another chance to get you in the

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0: performing in Brisbane and he brought out Rob Irwin, who pushed the confetti button and did the worm on stage. Oh my goodness. Do you think he'll come when he performs in Adelaide? That's happening September 9 and we're so excited.
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0: All right, Michael, on 13, 24, 10, what are we locking in for, cash or the cars?
2: I'm thinking the cash.
0: All right, you know that I don't know how much is up for grabs?
2: Yeah.
0: Only Kate Ritchie knows, so what are the plans?
2: Pay all my bills.
0: It's so boring, Michael.
2: I know.
0: Like, I know there's a cost of living crisis and we've got to pay bills, but it's extra cash and I want you to do something luxe with it. Lisa, what are you taking out of cash or the cars?
3: Definitely the cars. I've got two young girls and they would love a new car each.
0: Oh my gosh, do you have a new car?
3: No, I don't. But I'd rather see the kids safe on the road, you know, with the beeping that tells you someone's beside you or you're getting too close to someone.
0: The sensors, yeah. That's a really good point. I hadn't thought about that.
3: Yep.
0: Well, hopefully these cars will be going to your daughters. Steph, have you registered for this yet?
4: No.
0: Okay, so what are you thinking?
4: Oh, definitely car. My family of four has outgrown our little hatchback.
0: Oh, well, you know that it's two cars, right?
4: Oh, no.
0: Oh, girl, where have you been?
4: Oh, my gosh. Two cars.
0: Geely EX2 EVs.

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1: 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I've got you in the running.
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1: Oh, we love you, Benson Boone. You're on Nova, the home of Fitzy, Whipper and Kate. 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All thanks to SBS's new Australian drama, The Airport Chaplain. 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Have you heard the news? 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I can't wait to hear all the goss with Gina and Joel. Oh, it sounds like a podcast. That's next. 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
21: 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There's reports of a crash in Elizabeth South on the Phillip Highway near Deverell Street. Delays in both directions. In Parafield Gardens, urgent works continue on Paul Wakefield Road just south of Victoria Drive. 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Works to watch out for in Keswick on Richmond Road near Hampton Road. Speed back to 40k's in both directions past the scene. That's also the case for works in Hallett Cove on Lonsdale Road near Majors Road. 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Showers 17 the top, right now 16 degrees on Adelaide's Nova 919.
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23: 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I'm Stephen Barlett, host of The Diary of a CEO, and this conversation stayed with me long after it ended.
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25: The mitochondria to the cell is like the engine in your car. The engine produces locomotion that causes the wheels to spin, but in the process of doing it, it causes heat to surround the engine. And if you don't deal with that heat, it will shut down the engine. It will make it more inefficient, and eventually it will shut it down. So what do all internal combustion engines have? They have a cooling system. They have a radiator. They have an oil pan. They have a water pump. And that's exactly what the cell has to have for the mitochondria. It's not heat in the mitochondria. It's called oxidative stress. And it's specifically oxidative stress that causes destruction of the mitochondria and leads to these types of diseases. So oxidative stress causes the mitochondria not to work well. This leads to diabetes. Oxidative stress makes the mitochondria not work so well. This leads to dementia.
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29: 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Right, we've got a lot to rip through. We have a jam-packed back half of the week. I've got Carly Rae Jepsen joining me tomorrow. But coming up today, massive guest. I nabbed her straight away. The queen hath risen. Gina Liano is going to be back on our screens and calling in after the huge news this morning. You cannot wipe the smile off my face. The Real Housewives of Melbourne is back. Don't look, darling. Just don't look. I cannot wait. Plus, my bestie, Reese Nicholson, is joining us in the studio. What a day for me. They're currently on The Traitors, as well as a judge on Drag Race Down Under versus the world on Stan. Can't believe they even had time to come in for a chat. It's going to be a big one. So let's jump into it after kicking off our Thursday lunch hour. Here's Olivia Dean, Man I Need

0: G-Flip, Bet on Fire. You're listening to the Joel Creasy Show, and today in my studio, as I live and breathe, Reese Nicholson. Got anything? What I wrote down? I wrote down the gag. You got anything on at the moment?
1: No, nothing. Nothing for me. It is weird. Like, both of the things that I'm kind of in at the moment, Drag Race
0: and Traitors,
1: we filmed around about the same time.
0: Yeah.
1: In November last year. And so I keep being panicked that I'm going to, like, you know, because I know things and I'm worried that I'm going to, like, spoil anything. And then the moment I think I'm going to, I just realize I've not remembered anything. It's all gone.
0: Yeah, you've been pretty good.
1: Yeah.
0: You haven't let anything
1: spill. It's just because I don't know what, I don't even know if I'm in Traitors.
0: I'm Joel.
1: Oh.
0: Yeah. Mm-hmm. Hi, nice to meet you.
1: Oh, yeah. Yeah. I love your work.
0: Thank you. Thank you.
1: You work with that redhead sometimes.
0: They're a nightmare.
1: Yeah. Oh, I know.
0: No, I actually wanted to say I'm very proud of you. You are so busy, booked, blessed, and doing it with aplomb. I didn't write that word down. It came to me.
1: What is aplomb? What,
0: like,
1: do you mean?
0: Like, you're doing it with style.
1: Oh, thank you. Thank you. Well, clearly I was raised in Newcastle. Aplomb. No, I'm allergic to plums.
0: You're doing
1: can't
0: it like
1: have them.
0: Plum.
1: I mean, enjoy my time on the show, because if you look, I'm just a deer just sitting here at no point. And I don't think, this isn't spoiling anything, at no point did I ever suspect who a traitor was.
0: Did you know that you were meant to be doing that?
1: Yep. Yeah. Yeah, yeah. I'd be like, and I watched the show, I love the show. It's weird, you should do it. You'd have a lot of fun, I think.
0: Traitor faithful. It would be too obvious, I think, if they made me a traitor, same as you.
1: Well, I think there's the Alan, because I was certain I was going to be.
0: I was certain you were going to be as well.
1: But then I think it's the Alan Carr of it all.
0: The Alan Carr of it all.
1: Where you would almost suspect, people suspect me straight away.
0: Of course.
1: But like, and I'm just like, what?
0: Yeah. I'd go straight away, you or Chrissy Marsh.
1: I think see, I thought it was her a lot of the time. This is the one thing we can talk about, because it's like, we know now.
0: Yeah, that's a relief.
1: Oh my God. Shane Gould, national icon.
0: No, that's also a forget.
1: Is so sure that I'm a traitor and votes for me. And my reaction was, well, this episode's about me now.
0: Oh, yeah.
1: You know what I mean?
0: What,
1: like,
0: you mean
1: screen time. Mm-hmm. Like, as in, that's what I'm there to do.
0: Yeah.
1: I'm not going to be like, because people, you'll see in the
0: that's
1: next
0: your
1: episode.
0: Career. We know that. I did, every show we do is for that. And I don't know why it's a dirty thing to say.
1: I love it. Does do a crazy thing to your brain, though, where I was determined not to get into it. Like, as in, this is a game. Like, don't worry about
0: really?
1: It. And then because of the way that they, in our rooms at night, there's obviously no phones, no TV, because they want you
0: absolutely
1: to just be thinking about it all the time.
0: They're experts at this. Well, this bish, my bish, Reese Nicholson is here, and I want to ask you about your friendship, which I did not see coming, with Chrissy Marsh on The Traitors. Up next, here's Black Eyed Peas, Where Is The Love? What a

0: Federa and Becky Hill say something. It's the Joel Creasy Show on Nova. See, Reese, look, I'm a professional. And we are joined in the studio by my bestie, Reese Nicholson. Reese, you're working with Gretel, who raved about you, said you're fantastic, said you're really funny.
1: Nice. Mm. Well, that's it as well. I was trying to be funny the whole time. I think my job in there was to kind of, because people get crazy.
0: A lot of them are coming in crazy already.
1: Boy, howdy.
0: Oh,
1: not
0: yeah.
1: to name names, but some of the worst people I've ever met.
0: I know, because you're not that person. And I was, when I saw the cast come out, I'm like, Reese is talking to insert name here. Okay.
1: Yeah, it's going to, and what was wild to me, and this happened to me a little bit as well, but your brain tricks you. You'd be at a round table and someone would get accused of being a traitor and they start bawling their eyes out.
0: Mm.
1: And it happens on the UK version of the American yeah. where people are like, I would never be a traitor.
0: Like I went into I'm a Celeb thinking I'm going to keep myself nice. And, you know, a few days in, I'm fighting with Merv Hughes.
1: Yeah. I've never been in the, and having been on Drag Race for like 4 seasons.
0: Yeah, you've seen the flip side.
1: Yeah, and I'm also on the production side. Like, as in, I know everything that's going on.
0: You know how the sausage is made.
1: Yeah. Whereas to go in as a contestant, it was kind of not the right way to do it, I think, because I was spending the whole, and it's interesting how all of the people that have, you know, they're reality stars. They've been on a lot of reality shows.
0: They're experts.
1: So I had to learn from them what I was meant to do.
0: Mm.
1: It's like, do I just punch her? Is that what we're meant to do? What they are not used to is trusting production. Like, none of them trust a producer. Yeah. Whereas I only, you know what I mean? Like, we trust a producer. Because we're doing the same thing together.
0: Did Gamble know where she was the entire time?
1: No.
0: No, I didn't think so.
1: No.
0: Yeah.
1: A running joke for me that I would do that absolutely will not make it to air was that my impression of Gamble is just her thinking she's on either Network 10 shows. And we'd be at like the round table and she'd be like, okay, so what is the mystery ingredient this week? We're talking about Gretel, like,
0: oh my God, she's so good.
1: I couldn't, because we are exactly the generation, like I had to explain to some of the younger reality stars, like, they're aware of her, but they don't, I think, understand the depth of her.
0: And
1: I had to kind of be like, guys, just so you know, you have a job in reality television because of her.
0: Oh, I'm so glad you said that.
1: Like, and it was like watching them kind of go, yeah, right. But it's like, she is the queen of dragons.
0: She's the best.
1: And then Dicko's also there, who it's like, and he's the other one.
0: Yeah.
1: Like, these are two people that kind of shaped Australia's view on reality television.
0: And Cosima.
1: And Cosima's also there.
0: Who was there. Because I remember when she was on first season of Australian Idol and then she had the makeover and that's when Mark Holden got on the air and air humped and went hubba, hubba, hubba. I think he used to do that before
1: It
0: was a different time.
1: Yeah.
0: The golden age of reality TV.
1: When you could just tell a woman, like, you need to lose a bit of weight.
0: Well, yeah, poor old Paulini.
1: Oh, my God.
0: I know, in the gold dress singing Survive by Destiny's Child. I remember it.
1: What a time. Like, and this is, and we wonder why our brains are broken.
0: I know.
1: This is what we were raised
0: on. Like, I'm going to do my first dance at my wedding is going to be the bum dance.
1: Yes.
0: Thanks to Sarah Marie.
1: Oh, Sarah Marie. She should be in Traitors.
0: Well, I was thinking she's probably chomping at the bit for a gig in Traitors.
1: Cosima. I mean, the real Traitors were the nodules.
0: I can't go on in the competition. I got the nodules. I cried.
1: She was a great, though. Like,
0: what's she like? I don't know her.
1: She's like, she was so excited to be there, as we all were, but she was just, occasionally she'd just be like, oh, I don't know, guys. I don't know who these traitors are.
0: But you're on every bloody TV show. I'm so proud of you.
1: I'm coming, Channel 7.
0: I know.
1: I'll get to you.
0: Yeah, we're coming. Watch out, Larry and Kylie. We're
1: Farmer
0: coming.
1: Wants a knife.
0: Yeah.
1: What?
0: Well, imagine if we hosted, like, the morning show every day.
1: Just still up?
0: Yeah. We'd be like, is it Kathleen Hoda that used to drink on air?
1: Yeah, yeah.
0: Mm.
1: We leave Revs.
0: Yeah.
1: And turn
0: every
1: up,
0: day.
1: Every and just turn up and be like, all right, who are you?
0: Yeah, what are you promoting?
1: Yeah.
0: Love you.
1: I love you. Thank you for having me on.
0: You're welcome. Anytime. Well, listen to my full chat with comedian Reese Nicholson on the Joel Creasy Show podcast. Comedian. Oh, is that what we're going by now? But up next, be upstanding Gina Liano, the icon of Real Housewives of Melbourne. She is going to be on the line. Back after this, here's Shaboozy and Miles Smith. Blink twice. We're

0: Warren, Emerald Eyes. You're listening to The Joel Creasy Show on Nova. And huge news this morning. The Real Housewives of Melbourne is returning. And not only returning, Gina Liano is back. The queen hath risen. I think it's almost like a bat signal to the sky. You knew the world were down after Dolly Parton news, and Gina Liano has answered that call. She's back on our screens, returning to her rightful throne on The Real Housewives of Melbourne. Hello, Angel.
1: Hello, my gorgeous. How are you?
0: I am. You cannot wipe the smile off my face. I am so stoked to hear that you are returning to the screen to check a few ladies and be your hilarious self.
1: I can't wait. I actually, you know, I held off for a little while and then I just thought, you know what, this will be fun. So I'm really looking forward to it.
0: It's going to be so fun. I was saying, you know, you know all my mates who just adore you. Some of them do you as drag parodies. And we were saying a few months ago, Gina Liano is the only person who gets more famous the longer she spends off television. It's so strange.
1: It is. You know, that's actually my followers and fans, I suppose I can call them.
0: You can definitely call them
1: have
0: fans.
1: They've actually been the reason why I've come back, because I just thought, you know what, this is like an encore performance.
0: Yes.
1: It's like I've performed and then the audience is stomping their feet and they just want another lineup. So I'm very grateful to my followers.
0: You have some of the most quotable lines on that show. Don't look, darling. Just don't look. What is the line? Don't look. I'm so pumped for what you're going to come out with. What is the line that people quote to you the most?
1: Do you know, I get lots. The reason why I've come back, because I just thought, you know what, this is like an encore performance.
0: Yes.
1: It's like I've performed and then the audience is stomping their feet and they just want another lineup. So I'm very grateful to my followers.
0: You have some of the most quotable lines on that show. Don't look, darling. Just don't look. What is the line?
1: Don't look.
0: Don't

0: you need to leap out of it.
1: Yes.
0: You know, lots of them. You know, Don't Look, Darling, that was season one, episode six.
2: Yeah.
0: When we went to Mission Beach. So we had planted one-liners. Well, we didn't plant them, but, you know, they became iconic, I suppose, is how people have described it, very early in the piece. And so by the time I'd finished season four, you know, we had 60 hours of television, mm-hmm. and there were many lines, but I didn't even realise that's what I was doing. That is actually how I speak.
2: I know.
0: So it just came naturally.
2: I know.
0: And, I think just being a lawyer, you know, like I've had to always be on my feet, very quick and concise with my language because I don't get much time to tell mm-hmm. a court what my client's case is. So I get in there and I just say what I need to very quickly, you know, and I cut to the chase, I suppose. And, you know, that's really what the one-liners have ended up being. Just cutting to the chase. I just cutting through it all.
2: Yeah.
0: Just getting it.
2: Yeah, because I remember you talking about being a barrister and saying something on the show about like, yeah, I normally stop when they start crying or something like that. You're so good. I am in heaven. More with the iconic Gina Liano up after this. It's the Joel Creasy Show on Nova.
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0: It's the Joel Creasy Show on Nova, and I'm nearly out of here, but huge news this morning. The Real Housewives of Melbourne are back. Binge announced the highly, highly anticipated return. The group WhatsApps are going off because fan favourite queen Gina Liano is set to grace our screens once again, and we're catching up with the icon herself right now, Gina.
1: I think the thing with the Real Housewives of Melbourne, it's always been really funny
0: yeah.
1: and really entertaining. And so that's definitely, you know, where I plan to go with this. I think I have a sense of humour that is a little bit wicked. I've always said that.
0: Yes.
1: Sometimes it's taken the wrong way, but I think the audience tend to enjoy it. So there'll be lots of comedy, I'm hoping.
0: Oh, you are. No, you are a deeply funny. You've got funny bones. You are a hilarious
1: funny
0: person.
1: Bones.
0: Hence why
1: yes.
0: the crowd are so just passionate. Like, you know, me and my friends just worship at the altar of Gina
1: yes.
0: Liano.
1: But it's with a smile on your face, isn't it?
0: Oh,
1: yeah. Humour. Yeah.
0: 100%. Also, you are a very deeply kind person because I've known you for a long time.
1: Oh, you darling. Thank
0: you, Joel. Well, you know, people maybe don't see that side or equate that side with Real Housewives, but I've known you for a long time and you're one of those people that always reaches out, always sends a loving text message, always a congratulatory message. And yeah, where does that part, where does the heart come from?
1: Quoting Dolly Parton, you know, I was watching an interview with her the other day and she said, you know, God, why have I been through so much? And she said, I think God put me through so much just so I know how people feel.
0: Yeah.
1: And I think that I relate very much to that. So that's perhaps where the heart comes from.
0: Yeah.
1: Been through a lot, done a lot, experienced a lot, seen a lot in my profession, even if not personally. So you just, suppose some people get hard, other people develop a heart for people, and I definitely have that until you cross me. No. even then,
0: yeah, what do you think? So I'm not even going to, you know, I'm not even going to try and get any juice on the rest of the cast. All I want to know is what do you think is going to go through their mind when the great Gina Liano walks through the door and they're like, oh, she's back.
1: Well, I think they will probably feel like there's a force to be reckoned with
0: yes.
1: there because of the history.
0: Mm-hmm.
1: And so they might just feel a little bit anxious or overwhelmed
0: mm-hmm.
1: or
0: I would be
1: confronted in a way, I suppose. But I hope not because, you know, that I'm not against anybody. I'm there. I'll support anybody and everybody in the cast. And hopefully they are there to entertain and they're a bit thick-skinned because they'll need to be and they don't take it too seriously remember that they're there to entertain an audience.
0: That is, yeah, 100, thank you so much. That is 100% correct. And that's where I think other franchises have gone wrong. You are a cast and it is a show. And what I always appreciate about The Housewives is you are giving your life up for our entertainment and we should
1: that's
0: be grateful
1: right.
0: for that.
1: Yeah, well, I mean, sometimes it's boring, isn't it? So you're not that grateful. It's like, I'll never get that half an hour back in my life. So, you know, you need to make it worthwhile. And I suppose, hopefully, they're casting girls that are and ladies, women that are that have an entertaining life, an entertaining bone in their body, you know, and don't take themselves too seriously. I think when they start taking themselves very seriously,
0: yeah.
1: that's when it just gets a bit boring and a bit like, oh, do I need to see this? Not really.
0: You are, like, genuinely the queen of our screens. We're so thrilled that you are back. The coronation has taken place. Welcome back, baby. Gina Liano, I absolutely adore you.
1: Thank you, Joel. Love you back. Have a gorgeous day.
0: You too.
1: Kisses to you. Thanks.
0: Well, you can catch my full extended chat with Gina Liano on the Joel Creasy Show podcast. I'll be back tomorrow with another huge guest, one of my absolute all-time favourites, pop icon Carly Rae Jepsen. 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
20: 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Urgent works continue in Parafield Gardens on Paul Wakefield Road, just south of Victoria Drive. There's works to watch out for in Hallett Cove on Lonsdale Road near Majors Road. Speed back to 40Ks in both directions there. That's also the case for works underway in Fulham on Henley Beach Road near Murray Street, in Gilman on Eastern Parade near Wicker Road, and in Keswick on Richmond Road near Hampton Road. 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Showers today, 17. That's off right now in the city at 16 degrees on Adelaide's Nova 919.
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22: With the 2pm headlines, good afternoon, I'm Michelle Stevenson. The opposition says it would address the surge in illegal tobacco by slashing the excise paid on cigarettes. Taxes would be reduced by 80%, bringing down the price to about $15 a packet, while vapes and nicotine patches would no longer require a doctor's prescription. Australia is sending 15 drone specialist operators to Nepal as the country continues to deal with catastrophic floods. The response team will include members of New South Wales and Queensland Fire Brigades to help in search and recovery efforts. The Deputy Prime Minister says Australia has to get the balance right on the rollout of data centres after meeting with tech companies in the US. Top artificial intelligence players have committed to building large facilities far away from homes to try to avoid public backlash. Swans player Riley Bice will remain stood down for the rest of the season despite being cleared of criminal conduct over the Pullman Hotel scandal. And it seems as though Ariana Grande won't completely disappear from the spotlight during her newly announced break. The star will still reportedly take part in promotional duties for upcoming movie Fokker in Law. And up to date on Nova.
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24: Good afternoon and welcome to Thursday. And welcome to my mate Lauren Phillips, who is in for Swanee today.
25: Hello, Jack. It's nice to be here with you.
24: Thank you for being here again. Whilst we are opening the show, I think it's probably time that I give a little update about my mate Swanee.
25: Yeah.
24: And also everyone's mate that is listening right now. Chrissy's taking some time away from the show following an unexpected medical matter that required surgery. She's now in recovery, and right now she just needs to focus on that and put all of her energy into that so that she can be back on air for all of us and being the Chrissy Swan that we love.
25: Yes, absolutely.
24: I've had a chat to her family and the close people around her, and she's got all the support she needs, and I can't wait for her to be back.
25: Well, that is great, Jack. Yes, we're thinking of you, Chrissy. Health always comes first, so lots of love to you and to your family, and I'm sure everybody's looking forward to having her back on the radio soon, and instead, you're stuck with me for right now.
24: We've got my mate Lauren, and in honour of Swanee, we both did get a Diet Coke, which she would be very happy about.
25: Cheers to you, Chrissy.
24: Cheers to you, Swanee, and your recovery.
25: Cheers, sis.
24: Hey, we've got heaps on today, Lauren. After 3 o'clock, we have Sweeping Statements, which is my favourite segment on this show. Your chance to get unpopular. Try and get cancelled. That's what we like to do.
25: Oh, God. No, don't say that. But I do have many unpopular opinions.
24: Yeah, you are full of them.
25: When you said we're doing this, I was like, I am ready.
24: Hey, after 3 o'clock, also Somber Tickets. We're giving away another double.
25: I'm excited. I got on the artist pre-sale today.
24: Yes, I want to hear. I want to hear how you went with that.
25: Oh, I've accidentally bought a home wrecker package.
24: We work in radio, mate. You can get them for free. Teddy Swims on Nova.

0: Lady Gaga here at Nova. It's the Chrissy Swan Show with my mate Lauren Phillips in for Swanee today. And on 13 24 10, I'm going to ask you one of the most popular questions asked on commercial radio. What is your dating ick? And the reason I'm asking this is A, because my mate Lauren Phillips is here and I know that she's filled with them.
1: Oh my gosh. But it's just going to make me sound very fussy, isn't it?
0: No, I like, but we've got to be who we are.
1: That's right.
0: Be true to yourself.
1: Well, they say there's someone for everyone. And if that person doesn't give you the ick, then they are for you.
0: Tick.
1: One in a billion.
0: Before I get to yours, you can start writing your scroll.
1: I've got my scroll. I'm adding to it as we speak.
0: Isla Fisher has sat down for an interview 2 years after announcing her split from Sacha Baron Cohen. That's fun.
1: Has it been 2 years?
0: I know.
1: I liked them as a couple.
0: I liked them as a couple too, but I don't know if there's anyone, this sounds so savage, I don't know if there's anyone he'll be able to be with for life.
1: Yeah.
0: I think when you're a controversial figure or character like him,
1: that's going to give you the ick.
0: Yeah, like I think it'd eventually get a bit rough. I love Isla Fisher. I think she was probably has been one of my favourite interviews in radio.
1: Really?
0: Yeah, she was just a vibe and gave heaps.
1: I visited dinner with her once and she seemed lovely, but I've never actually sat down one-on-one and interviewed her.
0: Right. If you ever get the chance, you should, because I think you'd really hit it off with her. She is back on the dating scene. I imagine she's probably on Raya.
1: Can you imagine how hard it would be to date if you had that level of fame?
0: Yeah.
1: Like you have to, I think people with that level of fame date people with that level of fame because you just, it would be hard to just meet someone in a bar or a restaurant and assume that they were just coming into it innocently, right?
0: Totally, totally. And you need that sort of mutual understanding of the craziness of being an A-list Hollywood star.
1: Yeah, yeah.
0: Anyway, she has revealed that she got the ick from a guy she was dating. Have a listen.
2: I have a dating ick that happened recently. I liked somebody. His dog ran away and he chased his dog. But instead of, like, chasing upright, he ran low with his hands outstretched. Like a cartoon. And, like, the ick was growing and growing.
0: That's a great ick that I haven't heard before.
1: Right, he ran.
0: So, like, imagine, like, I'm in the park and I'm like, here, little Wendy. Here, little Wendy. Like, bent over with your arms wide.
1: No. And straight arms and straight fingers.
0: Weird.
1: That would give me the ick.
0: What's your... Okay, give me your top two icks.
1: Oh, top two. That's hard.
0: Oh, top three.
1: I broke up with someone once because they wore boat shoes on a date and I couldn't handle it. See ya.
0: Did you tell them?
1: No.
0: All right.
1: No, I told everyone else and I'm now telling the country. men with small hands.
0: Yeah, ick.
1: And when they're warm.
0: Yeah. All right, give me a third.
1: When people can't park.
0: Oh,
1: instant,
0: I like that.
1: Instant ick. Someone trying to do a reverse park and hitting the gutter, I'm like, ugh.
0: I think reverse parking is such...
1: I think it's sexy when you nail it.
0: And it's such a flex. The idea that you would just always park forward into a car spot, so upsetting to me.
1: Yeah. The other thing, you want another one?
0: Yeah.
1: When men have their... when men wear like jeans and like boots, like an R.M. Williams style boot, and the jean is tucked into the tag at the back of the boot.
0: Oh.
1: And like the jean.
0: Hang out at the MCC.
1: No, but I like it when the pant has to be over the boot.
0: Yeah.
1: If the jean's accidentally on one side tucked into the boot, forget about it.
0: Do you think people do that intentionally though, or is that just an accidental?
1: What, to give people the ick?
0: No, like I think some guys probably think that looks cool. Like I think it's an intentional thing.
1: Is it?
0: Yeah.
1: Well, they're not for me.
0: 13, 24, 10.
1: There's a fair chance I'm not for them either, to be fair.
0: What gives you the ick? Just for sharing with us, we'll give you a double pass to Practical Magic 2, only in cinemas September 10. Tame Impala on Nova.

0: And I'd like to dedicate that song to my mate Lauren Phillips, who is in for Chrissy Swan today. You love that man,
1: Pitbull. I literally just said, I love Pitbull. I flew to Vegas for 48 hours to see Pitbull.
0: Was it worth it?
1: We went to a pool party during the day and almost fell asleep at the show. We got socially excited in Vegas during
0: the day. You guys are cool.
1: It was absolutely worth it.
0: Yeah,
1: every second of it. I'm obsessed with him. Dale, love you, Pitty.
0: Is he still in that era of posting inspirational quotes on Instagram?
1: Mate, he builds schools in Miami and things. He's like philanthropic. He's not just a singer.
0: We love to hear it. Hey, 13,
1: and he's
0: 20...
1: doing amazing things like breaking records for the most amount of ball caps in one place.
0: See, that gives me the ick. People that are putting on bald caps and pretending to be Pitbull at Halloween, it's an ick. Speaking of icks, 13, 24, 10, we are asking for yours. After Isla Fisher has revealed that she's back dating after being separated from Sacha Baron Cohen for 2 years, and she got the ick from a dude because of this.
2: I have a dating ick that happened recently. I liked somebody. His dog ran away and he chased his dog, but instead of like chasing upright, he ran low with his hands outstretched. Like a cartoon. And like the ick was growing and growing.
1: What about you, Jackie Tull? Surely you're fussy.
0: I'm full of icks too. But the one that stands out to me that is like so snobby, I'm just going to say it. I was dating a guy and he told me, I think it was on like the third date, that he had never been to Sydney.
1: Where did he live?
0: He lived in Melbourne. And I spend so much time up there.
1: Had he ever
0: Sydney.
1: Left Melbourne?
0: Well, I think so, to go to like Bali, but I'm like...
1: Oh, you'd been to Bali, but not Sydney.
0: Yeah, and I'm like, Calvin, what do you mean?
1: Oh, you can't buy Bintang singlet in Sydney, can you? We had a mutual friend, Jack, who went on a date, and I got the ick from her date when she texted me and said, he just told me he lives with his little boy. And I was like, well, that's sweet. We're of the age where you might date someone.
0: Yeah.
1: She goes, no. He was talking about his cat, and he called his cat his little boy.
0: Oh, that's rank. That's not acceptable.
1: In the bin with you.
0: Hey, Beck on 13, 24, 10, tell us your ick.
3: I hate it when guys lick their fingers after eating. Like, that sends shivers down my spine.
1: Yes. Ew. Icky, icky. And the long, like, what was the movie where she went?
0: Oh, don't. No.
1: Then suck the thumb.
0: That's the worst. Or, like, when you see after people eat cheesels and you watch that, like, you wait for them to do it.
1: Do you know what I'm going to say? You can do it when you're at home on your own. If you're on the couch eating cheesels or barbecue shapes and you're trying to get the bit of flavouring out of the bottom of the barbecue shapes and there's no one else that can see you, you can lick it off your fingers.
0: Yeah, that's fine.
1: In
0: all
1: public,
0: bets are off.
1: No.
0: But please don't wipe it on the couch after.
1: Be different in private and public.
0: Hey, Beck, you've got a double pass to Practical Magic too. Let's go to Hannah.
1: Hi, Hannah.
4: Hi.
1: All right, Hannah, tell us, what is it that gives you the ick?
4: I actually call it hat fishing. Where they have their hat on and they've got hair on the sides and then you're like, yeah, they look nice, and then they take their hat off and they're bald.
1: Oh.
4: Wait, is it my ick.
1: Is it one of those fake hats with the hair coming out or they just have hair around the sides?
4: They're bald, but for some reason they keep their hair on their sides and back.
1: Like Krusty the Clown.
4: And you're like, oh, put the hat back on. Oh.
1: Yeah.
0: Hannah, I have mates that have done that, right, and it's because they're in the final stages of hanging on to their hair, and I fear for all the brothers out there because that's going to be me in a few years.
1: No way.
0: But I do say to them, I'm like, mate, shave it. You'll look elite.
1: Yeah, I reckon guys with shaved heads are hot.
0: Look at Chris Judd.
4: Yeah.
1: People with shaved heads are hot. Hanging on is not hot.
0: Not hot. Hannah, you've got a double pass to Practical Magic 2 in cinemas September 10.
1: Tom in Scoresby, good morning.
0: Afternoon.
1: Oh, my God. Good afternoon. It's 2:30. That's two strikes for me. Oh, he's gone.
0: He hung up on you because you said good morning.
1: He's like, I gave him the ick.
0: Let's finish with Beck.
1: Hi, Beck.
5: Hey, guys. I spend a lot of time at indoor play centres and trampoline places, and I don't know. Grown men jumping on trampolines with their limbs and potentially bits depending on what they're wearing. Going everywhere is a bit of a ick to me.
1: Yeah, no, I couldn't agree more. I mean, sexy looking after their kids, but...
0: Yeah, nah.
1: leave the trampoline to the kids, dads.
0: We're sending you to the movies as well, Beck. Enjoy.

0: your Thursday here at Nova. It's the Chrissy Swan Show with my mate Lauren Phillips in Swanee's chair today.
1: I am filling in today, Jack. It's always so nice to be with you in the afternoon.
0: It's nice to be with you, my mate. And it's also fun to give away a $1,000 Airtasker.

0: Yeah, Father's Day is only a few days away. So jump on Airtasker, grab
1: PSA.
0: A voucher.
1: PSA, a few days to go.
0: Yeah.
1: Don't forget, don't be like me who does the mad dash to Chapel Street on a Sunday morning to get Dad some sort of nick.
0: See, at least you lean in and do the mad dash. I have often ended up being hungover on a Sunday for Father's Day.
1: Yeah.
0: And I don't organise it. So I am fully organised this year. It's done. It's
1: good
0: sitting
1: job.
0: In my boot ready to give to
1: well
0: him.
1: Well done, Jack. I'm impressed. You're really growing up.
0: Alrighty. As we said, Father's Day is around the corner and we want to celebrate the dads who mean well. The ones that probably should call an Airtasker. Mm. Every day this week, we're asking you to share stories about dad whose DIY project, home repair or handyman attempt didn't exactly go to plan.
1: Yeah, it doesn't have to be a complete pile-on because, you know, sometimes dads mean well.
0: Yeah.
1: They mean well and you just watch them do it and go, why? Yeah, didn't we outsource here?
0: Exactly.
1: Monica, has that happened to you?
2: Hey guys, yes, it has. So growing up, my dad was always a handyman, always fixing little things around the house. But recently, my husband and I moved in to a new house. Mm-hmm. When I say new, I mean like they needed renos, right? So he did a few things. Mm-hmm. One of the things he did was he's like, "Oh, don't worry, I'll build the retaining wall for you." And I had a little bit of doubt, but I was like, you know, dad's dad, like
1: it's
2: I'll just let him do it.
1: Quite a big job,
0: yeah, huge.
2: Exactly,
0: wall.
2: Right? Yeah, touch up jobs here and there, right? But retaining wall, I'm like, yeah, no worries, dad. Like, we'll let you do it. And like, he's being like all nice as he always is. But then with all that weather, the bad weather, end of winter, I remember how it was raining like mm-hmm. consecutive days. Yeah, let's just say after that weather, the retaining wall no longer.
0: Oh, no.
2: Poor dad. I felt bad. But
1: did you tell him?
2: Well, yeah, because when he came over, he saw it. Like, oh. he felt like so bad in that. But I was like, at least he gave it a good shot.
1: Oh, no. I would have just booked the Airtasker, had it fixed, and never told him.
0: Yeah, that's actually a good way to go about things. Hey, Monica, as you've told that story, because Tom, our producer, heard it from you before, he's currently putting an ad on Airtasker for you to get that retaining wall fixed. And we're also going to give you a $1,000 Airtasker voucher.
2: Oh, amazing. Thank you so much. I really appreciate it.
0: You are so welcome.
1: Hey,
0: we've got one voucher left. So register via the Nova Player app if you'd like to win it for your dad.
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0: We've done a lot of Meghan and Harry chat this week, Lauren.
2: I know, we were talking about them yesterday. I mean, they are the talk of the town because they've relocated from Montecito.
0: They've legged it.
2: Back to the UK. I saw a woman on TikTok this morning who was saying they've moved in next door. They've moved to the Cotswolds.
0: Yeah, beautiful.
2: And they've moved in and she's like, I don't mind. We get enough tourists. People come here anyway. It's not really going to change much. They're just normal people at the end of the day. I'm like,
0: They're kind of not.
2: No, but not.
0: Donald Trump has entered the chat.
2: Oh, you know it's topical if Big Dun-Dun's leaning in.
0: He was hosting a press conference in the Oval Office and a British reporter, hey, who could have been you, given how well you do an English accent.
2: Oh, thank you. You were very impressed by that yesterday.
0: We were all impressed. We talked about it.
2: I was so up myself yesterday walking around with my English accent.
0: Here's what Trump had to say about them leaving his country.
3: What's your reaction to the recent news that Prince Harry and Meghan have left the United States and gone back to Britain?
4: I'm happy about it. No, I was not a fan. I thought I had a very good relationship with the Queen. Really good. I got to know her very well. A really good relationship with King Charles. I knew him as Prince Charles and King Charles. I've known him for a long time. He's great. Great guy.
0: The way Donald Trump can make anything back about him.
2: He's a great guy.
0: Great guy.
2: He also said he knew the Queen. And they got on very well. And he said if it was my family, I would not let them back in.
0: Savage.
2: Savvy.
0: Them fighting words.
2: Family first, Donald.
0: Yeah.
2: Blood is thicker than water, Donald.
0: He would cut his kids. I mean, he has in the past. Like, he would cut them off as if they were just, like, civilians.
2: But God, you'd be holding on for dear life to stay in that wheel, wouldn't you?
0: Yes,
2: in
0: you
2: both
0: would.
2: Of them, actually. Hey, speaking of families, the Kelce brothers, two of the most famous brothers on the planet. There is some rumour, by the way, that Jason Kelce might be making his way out to Australia for the NFL game happening in Melbourne next week because he's part of the broadcast. He does commentary.
0: Oh, he totally will.
2: So there's a rumour going that he might be jumping on a plane to come out here because it is actually the first game of the season, the Rams versus the 49ers.
0: Yeah.
2: Anyway, they have their podcast, New Heights, and it was the first episode of the new season because NFL is back and obviously they discussed NFL, yada, yada, yada, yada. They also discussed the big story of the summer, which was Travis and Taylor's wedding.
5: There wasn't like the sit-down formal stuff. There wasn't like a bunch of the speeches. It was just time to party and have fun.
6: It was so cool seeing everyone from my childhood, not only mesh with Taylor, her family and friends, to who we've, you know, come encounter with over our career and who we just admire as people and have become good friends with.
2: Oh my God, cute.
0: Cute, but
2: now
0: also
2: they had 1,000 people there.
0: It was anyone they met.
2: It was anyone they met. I had a friend who was there.
0: Yeah.
2: And I was like, judgy. Why was it Madison Square Garden? I mean, power to them because A, no photos have been released because it was a completely controlled environment.
0: Yeah.
2: And B, it's actually cute because they got up and said, we chose this venue because it is the perfect crossover of music and sport.
0: Still trailer
2: trash.
0: Don't
2: think that's cute. I mean, they're so dorky, no. But I love them so much.
0: I know.
2: They had a raffle at their wedding, Jack. A raffle.
0: Like, that is
2: someone
0: not acceptable.
2: Someone want a handbag, someone want a car, someone want a meat tray.
0: Like, I would love a free Cartier watch, though.
2: Yeah, thank you. I've got this from the wedding.
0: Yeah.
2: Hey, the other hot topic they spoke about on their, what's supposedly an NFL podcast, was about Travis and Taylor's alleged dog that we spoke about yesterday, Wendy.
6: Wendy's now a model. Yep, she's a model dog. You know, we were going to use a dog, and am I okay with dogs? I'm like, I have a dog. I'm like, oh, you want to bring your dog in? I'm just like, let me talk it over with Tay and figure out, you know, what's the best way to go about this. And she was all for it.
2: Like, as if Taylor was going to say, no, the dog is private.
0: Hey, what do you think the talent fee would have been for the dog? How much would the dog have got paid?
2: I don't know. I reckon Travis got enough to cover the dog.
0: Yeah.
2: Taylor?
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0: 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I see the new LMCT petrol station is underway at South Road. 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
5: Good afternoon, I'm Michelle Stevenson. Angus Taylor has rejected claims the Coalition's tobacco excise policy will increase smoking rates. The Coalition wants to slash the tobacco excise by 80%, saying it'll undercut organised crime. The opposition leader says cheap cigarettes are already widely available through the black market, arguing the current approach has failed.
6: The horse has bolted on this. The reality is that the government has created the worst of all possible worlds. More crime, more smoking, and less tax revenues for the government.
5: The federal government admits concern is growing for 38 Australians still missing from the Nepal floods. Relatives are being urged to send DNA samples to Kathmandu as police try and identify victims. Australia is also sending a team of specialist drone operators to aid the search and recovery operations. Telstra has been fined more than $270,000 after it failed to protect customers from SIM card fraud. The communications and media watchdog found the telco failed to verify identities during unauthorised SIM swaps between January and October 2025. Well, experts fear Australia's housing shortage could get even worse. With tens of thousands of tradies nearing retirement, new analysis estimates around 23,000 skilled workers are approaching retirement age, while just 21,000 apprentices enrolled in key construction courses last year. And with Miley Cyrus dropping her famous last name, her dad Billy Ray has given the move his blessing. After patching up their once strained relationship, Billy Ray says it makes sense, comparing his daughter to one name icons like Cher and Prince. Now let's see what's happening on Nine News.
25: Brenton Radless.
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26: Brazen daylight firebombing attack of a Torrensville supermarket.
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29: It's the Chrissy Swan Show.
30: Oh, no. The best day of the week is upon us, and one of my best mates is here to steer this ship with me, Lauren Phillips.
2: Hello, Jackie Charles. It's a pleasure spending Thursday afternoon with you.
30: Now, if you missed our little update at the start of the show, Loz, I just wanted to update everyone on where our very good mate Chrissy Swan has been.
2: Yes.
30: She is taking some time away from the show following an unexpected medical matter that required surgery. She is now focused on her recovery, and she needs to take some time off to really put all of her energy into that. I've spoken with the beautiful people around her, and she is doing just that. And we send her our well wishes and our love.
2: Absolutely.
30: And we'll let you know when she's ready to be back.
2: Yeah, rest up, Chrissy. We hope you are back on your feet soon.
30: And
2: your health always comes first, Jack.
30: Absolutely.
2: Always.
30: Absolutely. And she has the utmost support from everyone here at Nova.
2: Yeah, we're thinking of you and your family, Chrissy. We can't wait to hear you on the air again soon.
30: Indeed. Hey, coming up before 4 o'clock, we are doing sweeping statements. Lauren, this is where we like to get super unpopular.
2: Right.
30: And as I say, I like to try and get cancelled. We've got to try and cancel ourselves.
2: Oh, no, that's quite possible. So tread carefully, Jack Charles.
30: Next, though, Chrissy's Quizzy 132410. If you would like to win Sennheiser Momentum 5 wireless headphones, Ariana Grande here at Nova.

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1: 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Chrissy's Quizzy.
0: It is the second last day to get your hands on these unbelievable Sennheiser headphones.
2: They're awesome.
0: They're awesome. We love them. Dominica. Wow.
3: Yes. Hello.
2: Is it Dominica?
0: It's Dominica. I really just struggled with that.
2: Or Dominica, as Jack said.
3: It's Dominica.
2: Oh, it is?
0: I was
2: Dominica.
0: Right.
3: Yes.
0: Never doubt yourself, kids.
2: Back yourself, Jack.
0: How are you, Dom? Yeah. What have you been up to this Thursday?
3: Oh, pretty good. We're just on the school run. So.
2: All right.
3: Yeah.
2: That sounds just horrid.
3: It is.
2: Good on you. So let's try and win some headphones for you to try and brighten up your day. And you're playing against Adam today morning. No, afternoon, Adam.
4: Good afternoon, Loz. And how are you doing?
2: Oh, Adam, I'm a bit confused. I normally do the morning shift and it's the third time I've said good morning instead of good afternoon. So I'm not doing very well, to be honest.
4: No, you're doing good stepping in for Chrissy.
2: Aww.
4: I mean, I heard earlier on about her... what she's battling, and that's so sad to hear, but hopefully it's all worth it anyway.
2: Well, yes. Hopefully for everyone's sake, she gets well and gets back on the radio soon.
0: No, we love having you, Lozzie,
2: mistakes.
0: And we send all of our love to Chrissy, and I'm sure she'll be very grateful that you are here in for her. Guys, let's get to this quiz. Your name is your buzzer, meaning it's the best of five. You got to get three answers correct to win the game, walk away with the Money Can't Buy Chrissy Swan Show bum bag, and win the Sennheiser Momentum 5 wireless headphones.
2: Okay, let's go. Question one. The latest trailer for the Harry Potter TV series was just released. Who wrote the original books?
4: Adam. J.K. Rowling.
2: That's it. One to you, Adam.
3: Emma.
2: Okay, here we go. Question two. The phrase, such is life, is famously attributed to which Australian criminal?
4: Adam. Is that the... Mark Chopper Reed?
2: No.
0: I like the guess.
2: No, it wasn't Ben Cousins either, although he did have it tattooed right across his chest. It was Ned Kelly.
0: Alrighty, question number three. It's currently only Adam on the scoreboard.
2: Redfoo from the electronic band LMFAO is celebrating 50 years today. It's his 50th birthday. Can you name this song?
5: I'm sexy and I know it.
3: Dom,
2: go for it.
3: Sexy and I know.
2: Yes.
0: Gonna say it's literally all he says. Alrighty, it is one all. Question number four.
2: Iceberg and cos are a common variety of what salad ingredient?
0: Dom.
3: Lettuce.
2: That's it.
0: Alrighty, question five is for the win, Dom.
2: Sydney housewife Chrissy Marsh is currently appearing on which TV show?
3: Adam.
4: The current housewives? Sorry.
2: Oh, I'm confused.
0: Scrapping that.
2: Okay.
0: We're going to scrap that because we both buzzed
2: Adam
0: in.
2: Adam buzzed in.
0: But he got it wrong, and then Dom buzzed in with the right answer. Let's go to question number six. It's currently 2 points to Dom, one to Adam.
2: One of my faves, a cocktail made with vodka, lime juice and ginger beer is known as a Moscow.
3: Dom? Mule.
2: That's it.
0: Congratulations, Dom.
3: Woohoo!
2: Oh, well done, Dom. Sorry, Adam.
4: That's okay.
2: Thanks for playing.
0: Oh, Adam sounds flat. I feel bad when they sound flat.
2: Sad.
0: Tom's saying no. I'm not going to give him another pair of headphones.
2: Oh,
0: I know we don't have them.
2: But what if I'm here and I'm not?
0: Nah.
2: No. Oh, that was a firm no.
0: Brand new from Post Malone. It's called Hollywood Dreams on Nova.

0: Zara Larson for your Thursday here on the Chrissy Swan Show. Lauren Phillips is in for Swanee. And Loz, you haven't done sweeping statements with us before.
1: I haven't.
0: Let's
1: and
0: get
1: I'm nervous.
0: Popular. You should be.
2: Swan's sweeping statements.
0: 132410 is our number. Jump on the line, share your sweeping statement. And just for doing so, I will give you a $200 plush prize pack from Pokemon.
1: Oh, I got a Pokemon joke.
0: Go.
1: How do you fit 1,000 Pikachus on a bus?
0: How?
1: Your Pokemon.
0: I kind of like it.
1: You're welcome. You can use that one at school, kids.
0: Let's get unpopular. I will kick us off with our sweeping statement. So, an opinion that is often not popular. I think it is completely acceptable for grown men to eat from those yogurt pouches. I feel like the dudes around the country in their cars have been copying it for like squeezing on a pouch. People think it's an ick. People don't like it. Scudder, our audio producer, done it for years before it was probably popular.
1: I sit next to Clint Stanaway in the mornings and he loves having a hoon on a yoga pouch.
0: I love a hoon on a pouch too.
1: Do people say it's not masculine enough?
0: Yeah, it just, I think people relate it back to being a baby or a toddler.
1: It is, I mean, whenever I've had one, it does sort of feel like you're a baby or a toddler.
0: It does.
1: But that's okay.
0: I think we need to rebrand that and refresh that. And because for the gym bros out there, it's a way to get a quick hit of protein.
1: Oh, yeah. The gym bros love the pro yo. Is that what you have?
0: You can get, yo pros have a specific 20 grams of protein pouch now. So you see, you know, blokes in their Hiluxes just hooning them back. Yeah. And I think it's okay. So enjoy your pouch freely.
1: There you go. Mine's food related too.
0: Okay.
1: So that might be boring.
0: No, I like it.
1: Smoked salmon is repulsive.
0: Oh, what?
1: Absolutely. You know what? I'm going to go as far to say smoked foods are repulsive.
0: Do you enjoy a smoked oyster?
1: Absolutely not.
0: Oh, I love them.
1: Anything smoked needs to get in the bin immediately.
0: Have you?
1: Smoked meat? If I wanted to eat something that tasted like I was eating a bushfire, I would do that. It's just foul. Who decided to smoke salmon and put it on a pancake?
0: A little pack. What are they called?
1: Oh, and people who have smoked salmon.
0: Bellinis.
1: Bellinis. I like a Bellini cocktail, not a smoked salmon Bellini. People who have smoked salmon for breakfast should be sent to prison.
0: No, but to circle back, it's a good source of protein. Have your smoked salmon with your pouch.
1: What are you having? Pureed smoked salmon in a pouch.
0: 132410, what is your sweeping statement? I love how foodie we are today.
1: I know.
0: As I said, just for sharing, we'll give you a $200 plush prize pack from Pokemon. Hey, the Jonas Brothers, they're in Melbourne next week at the NFL. It's Sucker on Nova.

0: out to the cause. I miss hearing them. That was obviously a Cyril remix, though, of Breathless here on Nova.
1: Not going to lie, I like the remix, but I loved the cause.
0: Loved them.
1: Oh, my gosh, I loved them.
0: Hey, that is my mate Lauren Phillips in for Chrissy Swan today, and we are currently in the middle of this.
2: Swan's sweeping statements.
0: Yeah, get unpopular with us. My sweeping statement today is that it is totally acceptable for dudes out there to hoon on a yogurt pouch. I feel like for too long, guys are getting shamed. For, you know, looking like toddlers sitting in their utes. But these yogurt pouches, they're convenient and it's jam-packed with protein.
1: The gym bros love them. My statement today was that I think smoked salmon and smoked meats in general are repulsive.
0: Have you ever tried a smoky barbecue sauce?
1: Yuck.
0: Our mate Chris Contos, who I live with, is obsessed with it.
1: Anything smoked is just not for me.
0: Yeah.
1: It all tastes the same.
0: Interesting.
1: Okay, now I haven't done this before, Jack, so help me. When people tell us their sweeping statement, or do we judge or do we just listen but we don't judge?
0: Given that you're in Chrissy Swan's chair,
1: yes.
0: It is a judgment-free zone.
1: Judgment-free.
0: But best believe this chair is a judgment zone.
1: Okay, I'll try not to judge.
0: Let's kick off with Matilda. Hey, Matilda.
3: I think the remixes suck.
1: Remixes?
0: Hey, Matilda, how old are you?
3: I'm 10 years old.
1: So you wouldn't know the cause and the remix we just heard there. What about the Post Malone one that was on before?
0: Yeah, what are you talking about?
3: I just really don't like that one because it's like a classic and I don't really like remixes.
1: Oh, you like Dreams by Fleetwood Mac. Post Malone should get out of it, you reckon?
3: Yeah.
1: Did your mum make you say that?
3: No.
0: I reckon she might have, Matilda. But don't worry, because regardless, you get a $200 plush prize pack from Pokemon.
3: Thank you.
0: I love the cute little Matilda. Delay we've got with Matilda. Hey, also, it's Pokemon's 30th anniversary. So, Matilda, inside are 4 sleeping plushies.
1: Okay, thanks, ooh, Matilda.
0: I kind of enjoyed the slight delay we had. I got used to counting to 3. Let's go to Josh. What's your sweeping statement?
4: Hey, guys. How are you?
1: We're great, Josh. How are you?
4: I'm really well, thanks. My sweeping statement is that I hate AI, and it's because people take it like it's the Bible, like it's fact, when most of the time it's actually misleading or it's even wrong.
1: Yeah, it can be wrong, but sometimes it's great when you're like, I'm having a fight with my boyfriend, colleague, boss, someone. How do I approach this situation in a serious, but terse, but nice way?
4: Yes,
1: it comes
4: true.
1: In handy then.
0: And also, Josh, I used to be like you, right? I was a real naysayer against AI, but given that it is coming, I feel like we need to somewhat embrace it, but we've just got to be careful that it doesn't take everyone's job.
4: Yeah, that's true. Good point.
1: Now, there is an adult entertainer also called Lauren Phillips, and if you ask AI who Lauren Phillips is, it gets a bit confused between the two.
0: Hey, does she have like...
1: And I'm not doing the same...
0: kind of work.
1: Same kind of content she is.
0: She's got like fiery red hair, yeah?
1: Fiery red head.
0: I reckon
1: and
0: that
1: she's
0: could look good on you.
1: People in things before. Wrong Lauren Phillips.
0: That is too funny.
1: Yeah, yeah.
0: Now, the team have just run in a heap of these Pokemon plushies.
1: Oh, my
0: they're
1: God, they're so
0: like
1: cute.
0: Pillows. They're quite comfortable. All right, let's go to Callista.
1: This one with the frill.
0: Callista, what's your sweeping statement?
5: I think it's totally acceptable for adults to play My Little Pony game.
1: Okay. Like, how do you play? Like, do you mean you pretend to be a pony or do you have toys?
5: No, no. So I have this game on my phone and it's basically just like My Little Pony, but just as a game. And
1: like
5: I love
1: a video
5: it so
1: game?
5: Much. Yeah, yeah. Oh.
0: That's fine, Callista. I still sometimes play Doodle Jump.
1: What is...
5: Yeah, like it's so fun.
1: Dare I ask what Doodle Jump is?
0: Doodle Jump used to be like one of the OG iPhone apps where like the doodle jumps.
1: Is it actually a doodle?
0: No, no, no. It's just like, it's like, you know, drawing, a doodle is in
1: like
0: a drawing.
1: A stick figure.
0: I don't know where your mind's going.
1: I used to play Candy Crush at every flight I was ever on.
0: That's so
1: I
0: boomer.
1: I should bring it back.
0: You should, but boomers still
1: is
0: play
1: that
0: it.
1: Boomer?
0: Yeah,
1: I see.
5: Every millennial plays Candy Crush.
0: Oh, not I even boomers, millennials.
1: Wow. I catch my fiancé playing sometimes. He's old.
0: Paul, be better. Hey, Callista, you've got a $200 plush prize pack from Pokemon. Enjoy that.
5: Yippee!
1: Cute. Monique, hello.
6: Hi, how are you going?
1: We're great. Have you got a sweeping statement?
6: I do. My sweeping statement is when people from work put their lunch in the fridge without a name on it, it is totally okay to steal.
1: Oh.
0: No, I love it.
1: I don't... No, well, actually... I often steal. In this office, there is a box that says Chrissy and Jack. Icons only, it says.
0: You dog.
1: And I've seen Icons Only and thought, that screams my name. That butter is mine.
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9: Good afternoon. Quite a few crashes on our roads at the moment. Modbury Northeast Road at Smart Road, Mawson Lakes on Eldersmith Road near the Salisbury Highway, Warradale on Morford Road near the Primary School, urgent works in Parafield Garden slowing things up, Port Wakefield Road near Shepherdson Road, ongoing works continuing this afternoon, Keswick on Richmond Road near Hampton Road, 40 both ways, Cudley Creek Road near Langley Road, and Sledham for a speed camera, Grand Junction Road, Clearview, and Pym Street, Dudley Park. 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Showers continuing to close out your week tomorrow at a top of 21. Right now it's 16 degrees on Adelaide. This afternoon, Keswick on Richmond Road near Hampton Road, 40 both ways, Cudley Creek Road near Langley Road, and Sledham for a speed camera, Grand Junction Road, Clearview, and Pym Street, Dudley Park. 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

0: group chats, quirky ones that, you know, you only sort of message each other at certain times.
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0: The man of the week, I'm saying, Somba here on the Chrissy Swan Show. Lauren Phillips, you've already revealed that you managed to score some tickets in the pre-sale.
1: Oh my gosh, I love Somba. I did the artist pre-sale today. I sat online right at 10 o'clock, ready to go.
0: Did you feel like a teenager?
1: I felt like a teenager. I haven't actually done that in years. There's been no one that I've been this excited about. And I was like, I want those seats right down the front. Clicked on them and I've bought the home wrecker package and I don't know what it entails.
0: Epic.
1: But I'm going to be there being a home wrecker.
0: Hey, Somba is bringing his You Are The Reason tour to Australia this April. 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But LP, 13-24-10, if like Lauren Phillips, you are a diehard Somba fan because we have a double to give away. 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
2: Chrissy's Clickbait.
1: Okay, Jack, I am outraged and disgusted. Doesn't even cut it. Can I take you to the Hollywood Walk of Fame?
0: Please.
1: Where we have just said farewell to the great Dolly Parton. Jolene, Jolene, there she is, Jolene, right there.
0: I did hear a disgusting story in the news this morning.
1: Has vandalised Dolly Parton's star on the Walk of Fame. And I mean, like, scribbled her entire name out. Now, this is a woman who is... I actually have never heard anyone say a bad word about her.
0: Not one person.
1: She's kind. She's done amazing things for kids. She just always had the cheekiest, most fun attitude. Everyone loves Dolly.
0: She's so non-offensive that I don't understand how you would have enough hatred in your heart to go and do that to a woman that a world is mourning.
1: It's like shooting Bambi. You just can't do it. No, nope, nope, nope. Need to find out who did that. Put them, lock them up, throw away the key. Also, they've said, so they are obviously fixing it, and they've said it's not up to her family. They're not responsible for the repairs because, fun fact, did you know on the Hollywood Walk of Fame you have to pay for your star?
0: Yes, I did.
1: So you get offered one and it costs about $85,000 and you either have to pay for it and then you invite your friends to come along, or sometimes like a studio like Warner Brothers might pay for it if you're a big Warner Brothers star, or, you know, Sony if you're an artist or whoever. But it's about $85,000.
0: That's spending.
1: And her family doesn't have to foot the bill to fix it.
0: I also was
1: thank God for that.
0: Interested to read that she has two. She's been honored twice on the Hollywood Walk of Fame.
1: You were telling me that before.
0: Yeah, back in like 1984 and then again in June 2018.
1: What were you doing in 1984, Jack?
0: I was swimming around in my dad's home.
1: You're supposed to say I was the sparkle in my father's eye.
0: That one. That's the one.
1: Did you just say I was swimming around?
0: Let's change topics. The Real Housewives of Melbourne is coming back, man. And I am excited. Binge held their upfronts this morning, which is kind of like in the industry where they show their slate of shows for 2027.
1: Right.
0: And they played this little teaser.
3: Who is this woman? Coming at me with her pointy finger and her camel teeth. Come on, grow some balls, darling. Come and talk to me.
4: Are you ready?
0: Gina Liano is back.
1: So she's confirmed.
0: She is confirmed as a cast member.
1: The Housewives of Melbourne.
0: The Real Housewives of Melbourne.
1: Who else is on?
0: I have heard word that Lydia Scovello is also back.
1: Oh, yeah. She was good.
0: And they're a good duo.
1: Yeah.
0: So I'm excited.
1: There's many rumours about the girls from Booby Tape.
0: Yes, there are.
1: Bianca and Bridget.
0: Yep.
1: They're Larinska from Yummy Mummies. Her name's been thrown around.
0: Interesting.
1: I think they cast their net far and wide for this one, and I think they got a lot of Nora thinkers.
0: I think they did. A lot of our mates.
1: Nora
0: thinkers. Polite decline. Larinska would be great, though. Laurie, if you're listening, do it.
1: I mean, I would love to have a friend on there.
0: Same.
1: I'd love to do a cameo.
0: Well,
1: I'd love to go to one dinner party.
0: Same. And we can sit in the back. I don't want us to be mic'd.
1: No.
0: But just so that we're aware and across what's happening.
1: We could pretend we're the housekeepers or something. Just creeping around, cleaning up after them and gossiping.
0: Oh, in our black and white outfits, pouring like Moet.
1: Can you imagine? One for you, one for me. One for you, one for me.
0: You know who they should get? Chrissy Marsh. I know she's a real housewife
1: she's
0: of Sydney. But she's having a real moment at the moment. Mm. Like, she's in the zeitgeist.
1: They'll do something where they all merge together and throw champagne at each other or something.
0: Yeah, like a girls' trip or something.
1: Yeah.
0: The reason I bring her up again, as you know, I'm obsessed. But last night, she just delivered the most iconic monologue at the round table at the Traders. Have a listen.
5: I've been faithful from the beginning. And I'm actually getting emotional because you know what? I am amazing. And I am done the best. No, I am.
6: I love you.
5: I am done the most amazing job.
1: Because I am amazing.
0: What a star.
1: Oh, my God. Sorry, is she out?
0: No. She
1: was just crying, telling everyone she was amazing.
0: Yes.
1: That's iconic.
0: That's the energy I need. Hey, Fitzy, Whipper and Kate are up next. Lauren, you'll be back with me tomorrow. I will see you then.
1: I'll see you then.
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20: Quite a few crashes on our roads at the moment. Modbury North East Road at Smart Road, Mawson Lakes on Elvis Smith Road near the Salisbury Highway, Warradale Morfitt Road near the Primary School, Urgent Works Parafield Gardens on Port Wakefield Road near Shepparton Road. Plenty of works out there at the moment. Keswick Richmond Road near Hampton Road, 40 both ways. Cuddly Creek Road near Langley Road, outbound Salisbury on the Salisbury Highway near Park Terrace, and Kensington on Port Rush Road near Wellington Street. Expect closures and detours around Everett and Barwell Avenues and Milestone for T2D works. South Road remains open. Plan ahead at t2d.sa.gov.au. Now to 11 tonight, showers to close out your week tomorrow and 21. Right now it's 16 degrees on Adelaide's Nova 919.
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21: Good afternoon, I'm Michelle Stevenson. The Albanese government claims the opposition will be responsible for increased deaths if its plan to reduce the tobacco excise comes to fruition. The coalition is proposing to slash cigarette taxes by 80% if it wins the next federal election. It argues the move will help dismantle the illegal tobacco trade by making their business model worthless. But Labor MP Tanya Plibersek has told News 24 that won't be the case.
22: If we drop the excise in the way that has been suggested by the coalition, that is a guarantee that we will see smoking and vaping rates in this country increase. That will lead to deaths.
21: Relatives of Australians missing following the Nepal floods are now providing authorities with DNA samples. The severe mudslides have left many victims unrecognisable, forcing officials to rely on genetic profiling. A collection point has been set up at a Kathmandu hospital where at least one Aussie has undergone the DNA profiling. Electric cars have outsold petrol vehicles in Australia for the first time. EVs accounted for almost a quarter of all new vehicles sold in August, with sales surging about 170% compared with a year ago. The Tesla Model Y was the nation's best-selling vehicle, beating the Toyota RAV4 and Hilux. Well, bird flu has claimed a second dolphin in South Australia as the deadly virus continues to spread among wildlife. And Dolly Parton is getting her very own day in California, and the date is pretty fitting. Lawmakers have declared September 25 Dolly Parton Day, written the American way, that's 925. Now let's see what's happening on Nine News.
23: Thank you, I'm Brenton Raglis. Tonight, the Outback search resumes for father Josh Clifton DeMille, missing near Port Augusta. Showbags given the final to give approval before Saturday's big opening. And footy finals kicks off tonight. The Crows name their squad ahead of their elimination final with the Bulldogs at Adelaide Oval. Nine News, your news, night at 6 on 9 and on 9 Now.
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5: Feels like a Friday, doesn't it? Can you feel that?
6: Maybe.
5: I feel like we're close enough. It just feels like a long Friday.
6: Maybe because in some places the weather is fine.
7: Do you know what I can smell?
5: What
7: cut
5: is it?
7: Grass. And the smell of finals are in the air because tonight's a big one over at Fremantle.
5: Oh, Freo Heepo.
7: I mean, it's the Dockers versus Hawthorn, and it's going to be huge. And I tell you what, Fremantle have been on fire this year, Kate. And what they do, and the crowd gets behind this, but there is a certain time where you will hear the bells throughout the stadium. You can start playing them now, Jess. And that turns into Wharfie time.
5: Oh, yeah.
7: And everyone gets out of their seats and goes crazy. And all the ladies hook up with the local Wharfies. And
5: it's just to do with AC/DC, Kate, from Fremantle.
7: It's the start of the bells. It doesn't go into the amazing riff that's about to start for us now. Tommy, can we play AC/DC's Bells?
5: Tommy, we should run with
6: that. Whom the bell tolls, maybe.
7: Nice.
6: Yes. Fitzy.
5: I mean, is there a Hawthorn song you want to play instead? Do you want to go with... No, let's go with this. I mean, do you want it, Tom? Can we run with that, or are we going to kick into Olivia
6: Rodrigo?
5: Are we
6: really doing this?
8: Well, we've got a bit of O-Rod ready, but why don't we look at firing that up a little bit later?
5: Freya.
6: I mean, guys, don't forget about the Doggies and the Broncos in Sydney this evening.
5: You want Who Let the Dogs Out, do you?
6: Yes.
5: No, where we put our foot down.
6: Which is worse?
5: Great question. So we'll settle on Olivia Rodrigo.
7: Oh, yes.
5: Also today, guys, more Samba tickets up for grabs, and someone's going to win $1,000 before 5 o'clock. Big night of sport, not far away. Drop dead, here it is. Fitzy Whipper, Kate.

0: For those listening moments ago, we will get to some AC/DC a little bit later on in the show. Olivia Rodrigo there. It is your Thursday afternoon. Thank you for tuning in, Australia.
1: Working hard or hardly working?
2: Oh, I don't feel love like that. Doing anything.
0: You know the other one? Where you go, hey, how many we got working here? About half? Where's my bell? Sorry, someone's taken my bell, Tom.
2: When do you say that on a work site?
0: You walk into an office and you go, hey, how many you got working here? About half? It's really funny.
1: I think working hard or hardly working is a lot more effective, to be
0: honest.
1: It's
0: so true. Yeah. Sorry about that.
1: The anti-work experience experiment. So, Kate, this guy has been going for 91 days on Instagram. He's got 100,000 followers. His bio is working hard or hardly working. How about not working at all? So he films himself doing nothing at work until he's getting fired. And he's up to day 91.
0: Of getting fired from different jobs.
1: No. He's still got the same job, but no one's busted him. He finds what I think he is. He's a janitor, right? And I don't know where. It's on a campus somewhere. But what he does, he finds a room each day, or he hides under a desk, and he sits there all day filming himself doing nothing. It's the anti-work experiment. And he said, I'm going to do this experiment until I am fired up. And he's up. He's 3 months in.
2: But has no one cottoned on to this?
0: From the business?
2: Yeah. So, like, if we're talking about it, surely, you know, Janine in the front office knows.
0: Yeah, accounts.
1: Well, okay. So here's some other stories, right? Joaquin Garcia, a Spanish council engineer, he worked at his local water company, and for at least 6 years, nobody noticed. He stopped attending his job for at least 6 years, and nobody noticed until officials tried to present him with a 20-year service award.
0: Couldn't find him.
1: And then his company found out he was bragging about it. He got busted and the court found that he performed absolutely no work during that period. He retired before discovery but was fined €27,000. Salvatore Scumas, allegedly he went for 15 years. He was an Italian hospital employee and he stopped attending work in 2005. But was paid approximately up until 2020 for 15 years. He was paid. And they found out it was around about €538,000 as well.
0: Wow.
1: Police dubbed him the king of absentees. He was eventually dismissed and investigated. And he went to jail for a couple of years.
0: If you were in that space, what was that guy's name?
1: Salvatore Scumas.
0: If you said to everyone in the workplace, all right, I'm disappearing for a while. If anybody asks, have you seen Salv? Where's Salv gone? You say, oh, he's working down the back there, right? Then you're giving everyone else just $20 here and there for anybody that says Salv's working down the back.
2: Don't you think it's a criticism or like, I mean, it might be funny to start with, but in the end you just feel completely redundant and like nobody really needs you.
0: Like you feel cold and unloved?
2: Yeah.
1: This is the best story though. John Beale in the States.
0: Bealsy.
1: He was a senior US Environmental Protection Agency official, right? And he convinced his other employees that he secretly worked for the CIA.
0: Awesome.
1: And he had to go on missions.
2: Oh, okay.
1: So for 3 years, he just didn't rock up to work because he was on a CIA mission and he received salary and benefits. His colleagues largely accepted the story, but he did get busted in the end and he went to 32 months in prison.
0: That would be funny. Like you go for a job and when the boss says anything else you can share and you go, yeah, but keep this under your Von Dutch. I'm with the CIA. And once every 6 months.
1: I can't talk about it.
0: Yeah. I won't be able to inform you, but when I'm not here, I'm on a mission with the government. And don't ask any questions when I get back. They could be listening to us. You're a genius. Well said. Kings of Leon right now. You, somebody, Fitzy, Whipper, Kate, Thursday afternoon on Nova.

0: There it is, Kings of Leon, use somebody.
1: Love it.
0: How good is that? Fitzy with her. Kate, thanks to Chemist Warehouse as we drive you home on your Thursday.
1: There have been so many stories like this coming through of when animals attack. Give us a call, 13 24 10, if you have been attacked by an animal.
0: God, my dad could call the show. He was humped by a goat once and it was aggressive.
1: You've got to keep going. Stop going to the goat farm.
2: That's not what I heard. I heard that...
0: He did not back onto it, mate.
2: The goat reversed onto him. Now, that's what I heard.
0: That is not true. He had to kick it off his leg.
3: What, LeBron James?
0: No. Oh, it wasn't LeBron James.
3: Tom Brady?
0: No. It was an
3: Kelly Slater.
0: It was an animal. It was a goat.
1: Can we get this out of the gutter? Because this is serious. 13, 24, 10, get involved. First of all, we're going to start in Spain. There was a boat that was out competing in a boat race.
0: Yeah.
1: And a pod of killer whales has launched a terrifying 8-minute attack on the sailboat. This is in Spain, tearing away half its rudder, forcing the crew to check for leaks.
0: Yeah.
1: There were like 3 or 4 of these orcas circling the vessel before they repeatedly slammed into the steering system.
0: That'd be so scary.
1: It'd be freaky. I mean, there is a little side note here because Ollie is our orca man, animal friendly.
2: Yeah.
1: No, he doesn't. But he wants me to say that no fatal attack by a wild orca on a human has ever been
0: Ollie,
1: documented.
0: I will jump in because they've successfully sunk boats in recent times. Ollie and I were talking about this the other day. The reason they're doing it, Kate, and the only reason they think they're doing it is because they're bored. Because global warming has upped the supply of fish and they're eating all that they need to eat, so they no longer need to hunt and they're bored.
2: So you're saying that we've got to give killer whales like...
1: devices.
2: Algorithms and Instagram and that.
0: Yeah. If they had an iPad, they'd be fine.
1: I did swim with the whale sharks once upon a time at Ningaloo Reef.
0: Yeah.
1: And I have to say, when they did say that there was an orca out there...
0: You had a moment.
1: It did make you feel a little... You're like, oh, I just came for the whale shark and I don't need to see an orca.
0: Oh, they were pretty amazing.
2: I swam with a shark once. Yeah. Greg Norman didn't know I was there at the time. But I think
1: would have had to be a long bath. Very tall men.
2: What I'm hearing as well with the orca as well, very, very smart, and there is a plan of attack. So they will attack from one side of the boat and you're like, everyone will go over to one side going, they're coming this side. Bang. Bang. They'll go the other side.
0: Yep.
2: So they're flanking. There's war tactics that are going into this case.
1: Well, they talk about that with dolphins as well. And then, okay, next story. Lake Tahoe in Nevada. A woman was bitten by a river otter.
0: An otter?
1: Not only... bitten. She needed 38 stitches for all of the wounds. It chased after her, swam after her. Have a listen to her.
4: I just got attacked by an otter. I've been swimming in Lake Tahoe for like 25 years. This has never happened.
5: I turned around and there was this otter and it just came at me. Teeth and claws and biting scratching.
6: Eventually, she thrust herself onto the shoreline. Several rabies shots, antibiotics, and a tetanus shot later, she's on the mend.
5: I got 38 stitches. I have 22 on one foot.
0: They're like a beaver, aren't they? The otter?
2: Yeah, the otter.
1: Well, they kind of thing. They look similar.
0: Chewing through timber.
1: You don't want rabies, though.
2: We don't get otters here, do we?
0: I don't think so.
2: No.
1: We don't get either of those, I don't think. Let's go.
2: We don't have any dangerous animals here.
1: Let's go to Hannah. Hannah, have you been attacked?
7: I've been attacked by a kangaroo.
0: Oh, now that's scary. What happened, Han?
2: That's powerful.
7: So I was 4 years old and we went to one of those zoos where there's like a pathway and you can walk along the path and either side there's kangaroos that you can go and pat.
1: Yeah.
7: And I was only 4, so I went up to this big red kangaroo thinking, oh my gosh, a kangaroo. And then he lifts me up and the ranger had to come and peel him off me.
0: Oh God.
7: It was very scary.
1: lifts you up.
2: Oh man, that would have won you Funniest Home Videos back in the day, though, Anna. Hopefully Mum and Dad were filming. Let's go to Abby. You got attacked at work, Abs?
8: Yes, I used to work in the Macca's drive-thru and there was this cute little chihuahua in the car. So I put my head through the window and this thing flew at me.
0: Where did it get you, Ab?
8: It tried to bite my face. face, and I got my head stuck in the window and I couldn't get back in.
0: Awesome. There's nothing cute about a chihuahua, side note.
1: Well, they are more ferocious than staffies, I think.
2: I don't think so. Tony, what animal attacked you?
3: So I was in Africa on safari and I was trekking through the Ugandan jungle and I was actually charged by a silverback gorilla.
0: Oh, my God.
2: So, Tony, what are you told to do in that situation?
3: So in that situation, you're told to stand still, but he flew across the jungle floor and he was so fast, there's no way you'd ever be able to outrun them. And you have to just stand there, not moving, looking at the ground. And honestly, he came within inches of me and all I could see were his legs, his hands, and he just went right into my face.
0: Oh my God.
3: My life didn't flash before my eyes. All I saw was like news headlines, like Kiwi tourists killed by a gorilla. That's a good headline.
0: I mean, terrible headline.
1: From New Zealand.
2: Tony, did you know that the whip fleas were staying at the hotel?
0: Okay, Tony, ignore that comment.
1: You must have had a bunch of bananas.
0: Tony, does that happen often?
3: No, like another group that I went with, they actually had a gorgeous female gorilla come up and play with their hair and like brush them. And so I got the aggressive one.
0: Amazing to think one swipe of the fist and it can just take your head off.
2: Well, if you've seen Planet of the Apes,
0: and nothing wrong with having a hairy back as a side note. Thanks for your story, Tony. Ruby, hello.
9: Hello. G'day, guys.
0: Yours was a bit close to home, was it?
9: Yeah. Had a pet rooster, you know. He was trying to protect his flock but got a bit vicious, drew blood a few times. Jeez. And, look, after probably, I'm going to say, the 10th time, we said, right, that's enough. And, he was quite tasty later on.
0: Red rooster. Ruby, what was he doing, though? Was he just charging at you and pecking?
9: No, he fully, got up on his, he flew up kind of, in the air, getting paws out, scratch you and everything. It was very vicious.
1: Yeah. They've got those little thorns in the back of their feet, don't they?
0: They do, don't they?
2: Yeah. With a bit of gravy, Ruby, and some chips.
0: Oh, my God.
9: Yeah, look, couldn't complain.
0: Well done. Thank you for the Christmas table. Good on you, Ruby. Very sorry.
2: You can say that again.
0: Yeah, I won't say it again because I don't want to repeat myself.
2: Repeat it.
1: What did you say?
0: You can't say that again.
2: I don't know. I can't remember.
0: I've moved on. 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
12: 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A wheels come off a caravan in Hindmarsh on Port Road near the Gov, crash to Elizabeth Woodford Road near Wishford Road, Smithfield Main North Road near Uli Road, Modbury North East Road at Smart Road, Mawson Lakes on Eldersmith Road near the Salisbury Highway, and Warratale Morfitt Road near the primary school. 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Showers tomorrow and 21. Right now it's 16 degrees on Adelaide's Nova 919.
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28: 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Thinking about performing out there, and then when we were in the middle of the pandemic and all that went away, I felt like I might never go to these places again. We were going to create this music if it was the last thing we did. And that's called a segue.
29: Wow.

0: Maverick. Good on you, Bruno Mars. On my soul, it is Fitzy Whippercate. It's your Thursday afternoon, guys. Thanks for joining us if it's your drive home. Tell me where you stand on this. This is an interesting one. I'm at the bakery today, right? And I had to work hard to get Francesca out of the house because she was at home sick today. I went, all right, let's walk down the street. Why don't we go to the shops? I'm not coming, Dad. Okay. What if we get a sausage roll? Oh, you'd like a sausage roll.
1: That's more you, though, isn't it?
0: No, not me. Not me. No, I'm eating well at the moment, mate. You know I had a four-bean mixture in the show yesterday.
2: How did that go?
0: Yeah, it went well. It went.
2: Has it gone or is it still rumbling away?
0: Could go at any stage. It's like a volcano. No, it's not. So I went down to the street to the bakery with Francesca. Tell me if you've been in this situation before, because I find it quite intense. There's a big lineup at the bakery. I'm standing there and I'm watching what everyone's ordering. And I'm looking at what I need.
2: Okay.
0: I'm looking at two sausage rolls left in the pie warmer.
2: Oh, they must be good if they're selling out quick. What time was this?
0: This was this afternoon.
2: Yeah.
1: And there's people in front of you.
0: Spot on.
1: Right.
2: And you're doing the calculation?
0: Yeah, I'm running the numbers here. One girl, I got an apple tart. The next one wanted a donut.
1: Don't say you bribed someone.
0: Hang on. No bribes. The lady in front of me, I thought, what are the chances? Like, I've got Francesca outside the bakery. She's sick and coffee and runny nose and she just wants a sausage roll and I'm in a hurry to get back out there.
2: She doesn't want a sausage roll. Dad wants a sausage roll.
0: And she's looking after the dog as well, Albert, his name is. So
2: have you changed it?
0: No, it's always been Albert.
2: Oh.
0: Sorry. She's out there waiting for a sausage roll with sauce. The lady in front of me. Can I get two sausage rolls? Can I have two sausage rolls, please?
1: Yeah, that's great.
2: She wouldn't have said that. She would have said, I'll take those two sausage rolls there, thank you.
0: What position are you in to then go, can I just jump in? I know there's only two left. How much do you need those sausage rolls?
1: I dare say there's something else that you can order off.
0: No. When a kid wants that and the promise is that and you've walked 15 minutes to the bakery to get that, we're getting the sausage roll.
2: Well, no, because children need to learn not to get what they think they're going to get or what they want all of the time.
0: I had to get home and get into work, so I didn't miss any of the important meetings here. So
2: you're still late.
0: Well, that's why I was late. Because
2: did you make sausage rolls?
0: Because
1: we rocked up at 3 o'clock today.
0: I bought sausage, meat and pastry and went home. No, I didn't. I said, how much do you need those sausage rolls? And she said, well, I need two sausage rolls for friends that I have at home. And I went, okay.
1: Yep. Fair enough.
0: I said, do they need a whole sausage roll each? Because you could take one sausage roll and halve it. Like, what if you got something else? What if you got a pie as well as a sausage roll?
1: Well, you could too.
2: Did you really do this or are you making it up for drama?
0: No, I don't make stories up. I then said, I will buy the sausage roll off you.
1: Oh, no.
0: If I have to.
1: For $100.
0: And she said, this doesn't feel right. I just want the two sausage rolls.
2: Exactly.
1: Yeah.
2: Did she really?
0: I wanted to use Kerry Packer's quote where he says there's a little bit of awe in all of us. But I didn't. I respected her position.
2: No, you didn't. You started out by calling her an apple tart and now you said
0: I didn't call her an apple tart.
1: I can't believe you've bribed a woman to try to get a sausage roll.
0: Do you know, it makes me feel like an idiot, Fitz, because I should have done what I did that night and it was midnight quicker. When my wife needed a souvlaki in the main street of the town we were in and the queue was about 70 metres long. So I went straight to the front to this group of four girls and I said, I'll tell you what, if you put my order in with yours, I'll pay for your souvlakis.
2: I don't like any of this.
1: Yeah, it
2: doesn't paint you well. It paints you like an entitled child.
0: Do you know what it is, Kate? Sometimes you need to make things happen quickly.
2: No, you think your needs are more important than everybody else's.
0: Who missed out?
2: Francesca, get over it.
1: Get her a chalky donut.
0: She didn't want a chocolate donut. We walked down the street to get the sausage roll. I wanted Oompa Loompa now, Daddy.
1: Yeah.
2: Yes.
0: Aren't you?
2: Yeah.
1: No, you're
2: not about her, you.
0: I just, it's like, do you know what it's like? Holding a park, right? We went to see...
3: Oh, don't tell me you held a park.
0: Oh.
3: If you held a park,
0: of course I
3: am not doing the rest of the show.
0: Last night I held a park. We went to the Sound of Music. You know, I reckon it's busy parking around there. So I rang Lisa in a separate car and I said, honey, I will stand here until you get here. No one's parking here. Anyway, Tommy, you reckon you can get some Farouk or Sola?
3: But not about her, you.
0: I just... It's like, do you know what it's like? Holding a park, right? We went to see...
3: Oh, don't tell me you held a park.
0: Oh.
3: If you held a park,
0: of course I held a park.
3: I am not doing the rest of the show.
0: Last night I held a park. We went to the Sound of Music. You know, I reckon it's busy parking around there. So I rang...

0: Bit of Ella Langley there. What a treat, Cheers in Texas. Massive song, Tommy. I think it was a stat that came out the other day. That's it's the second longest running single in the top 10.
1: Yeah, correct, Whip. On the money.
0: The first, in Mr. first
1: Brightside.
0: Place, no, is Mariah Carey, Christmas song.
2: You should have rehearsed this, mate.
1: What an absolute disaster.
0: No, it's not. Ella Langley, number two for the longest time in the top 10 on the billboards.
2: Stop.
0: Number one, Mariah Carey with her Christmas song.
3: Australia, we found the new Smallsy. Well done, mate. That is amazing.
0: Rest in peace, Glenn A. Baker. My pleasure.
3: Amazing. 13, 24, 10, I want to hear from you. Did they refuse to cancel the wedding? If you've got a story, and usually this is around weather, but I understand when you've locked in your venue, I don't care what the weather is, it's going ahead. This is going to happen, Kate. We are not cancelling the wedding. Or was there a disaster? There could have been a death in the family. There can be anything. But I don't know if you've seen this footage over in the Philippines. Heavy rains. Okay, and Leanne Chico was marrying Gilbert Chico at the St. John Baptist Parish in Hanganoi in the Philippines.
0: Oh, come on.
3: Huge rains, and she has turned to her guests and said,
4: they're going to need to send in the National Guard or SWAT team because I ain't going nowhere.
0: Oh, my God. She's in the waist. Waist deep water walking down the aisle.
2: My sister actually sent me this video.

0: video last night, and I watched it about three or four times because I'm trying to train my brain to spot AI. Yeah. Now, this is not AI,
1: no, it's
0: is
1: not.
0: It?
1: No.
2: No. Like, it is waist deep. She freestyled down the aisle. Like, it's, God, like, well, the vowels.
1: Say, yeah.
2: What, the vowels were even worse.
1: Hang on.
0: Here we go.
1: Drum roll, please.
2: For wetter or worse, till depth do us part.
1: That's good. That's really good. They didn't use a wedding ring. They used a floaty.
2: Oh, that's not bad. Yeah, that's not bad.
1: Just jumping in. Just
2: something
1: jumping in.
2: Old, something new, something borrowed, something.
1: Shuckers. He's done the shuckers.
2: Instead of throwing confetti, Kate, the guests were throwing life jackets.
1: That's not bad. I've got heaps more too. I got heaps.
2: Oh, no, wait up. The priest said, speak now or forever hold your breath.
0: Yep.
1: Oh, Tommy, what have you got? What are you going to run with?
3: No, I'm working on it. I'm going to Google something.
1: Yeah, so Tommy, I think they'll have, apparently she's pregnant and they're having a boy, yeah, thanks, Jess. She
3: oh, maybe, how's that spelt?
1: B-O-U-Y.
0: No.
1: B. How do you spell that?
3: B-U-O-Y.
1: What do they call it in the States?
3: Yeah, a buoy.
1: A buoy, yeah.
2: Oh, there's the beautiful photo. She's got a smile on her face. What a trooper. You know what? That is your future wife forever. If she's prepared to walk down the aisle in waist-deep water, you know you found a winner there, Kate.
0: I mean, she must really love him.
1: Yeah.
2: Well, that's
1: a couple
2: right.
1: of other obvious jokes.
2: He was a bit shorter. He was up to neck deep, unfortunately, and he knew I'm in a fair bit of trouble.
1: He's standing next to me. You can see the snorkel just bogey up from behind there.
2: Well, they promised to stay together through high tide and low tide, so it was
1: Jess wants, hang on, Jess wants to jump in. What do you got, Jess?
0: I'm not saying
4: anything.
0: I
4: don't know if I was listening, but has anyone done Here Comes the Tide?
1: Oh, that's good!
0: That's really good. You're always the best at that.
2: Here comes the tide. That's what we needed. Well done.
1: Well done, Jess.
2: Hey, what was that Ellie Langley fact?
1: Oh, no, don't worry about that. I think they also said, till death do us part.
3: Oh, that's terrible.
2: That is what an absolute turd.
3: What an awful way to end a break.
2: For anyone who wants to get into radio, this is not what you do.
1: All right, $1,000 right now, our celebrity suitcase. If you want to have a guess what's in it, get involved.
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8: A wheel's come off a caravan in Hindmarsh Port Road near the Gov. Also, a crash Elizabeth Woodford Road near Wishford Road, the same in Smithfield Main North Road near Yulee Road, Modbury North East Road at Smart Road, Mawson Lakes on Elder Smith Road near the Salisbury Highway, Warradale Morford Road near the Primary School, Urgent Works and Parafield Gardens on Port Wakefield Road near Shepherdson Road, and Sledam for a few unhappy snaps, Days Road, Ferriton Park and Main North Road, Blairathall. 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Tomorrow heading for a top of 21. And right now it's 15 degrees on Adelaide's Nova 919.
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2: I didn't hear about the Airport Chaplain. I did, but some airports, I think Hugo Weaving told us that Melbourne has an Airport Chaplain.
1: I think so, yeah. Not every airport has one.
2: So it's just someone that walks around just to see if everybody's all right. Obviously highly emotional at the airport. There's these things where you just need to talk to someone. An Airport Chaplain's a great idea.
1: Can be panic at the airport.
0: Absolutely. Well, from what we've heard from you today, you just push to the front of the line if you're running late.
1: I wouldn't do that.
2: Okay, so we have a celebrity suitcase. We're going to open up that celebrity suitcase. Kate's going to give you clues, and you've got to tell us who the celebrity it is who owns that suitcase. $1,000 to spend on your next trip, all thanks to the Airport Chaplain on SBS. It's on demand, and now you can download and stream the whole series right now if you like. Cara, welcome.
3: Hello.
2: Okay, Cara. Kate's got this suitcase that's in front of her. It's not a bodyball bag, is it, Kate? So it's
0: no,
2: not,
0: well, I don't think so, because let me just see. Oh, here we go. The first item in this suitcase, Cara, listen up.
1: And what's this?
0: It is a huge, unused engagement ring.
1: Unused? I wonder how you can tell whether one's used or not.
2: And huge is a massive word as well, Cara. Like,
4: what's huge?
2: Think of someone who was about to get married, massive engagement ring, and then it was not used, Cara.
1: That's sort of in the clues.
0: Oh, it's unused, like heavy, lots of carats. Oh, anything, barely,
1: I mean,
0: hold it.
1: It says here Cara's just come off a 10-hour shift at the hospital.
3: Yeah.
1: Oh, my God, you must be cooked.
3: I am, but that's okay. I'm just trying to think. Yeah. Who didn't get married?
0: Hands up, ladies.
3: There's no other.
2: Oh, bad luck, Cara. We're going to have to go to Wayne.
0: Sorry.
2: We'll go to Wayne. Wayne, we're going to give you clue number two.
3: Yep.
0: Okay, Wayne, here we go. We've got the huge unused engagement ring. And, oh, we have a Santa's hat.
1: What?
3: A Santa's hat.
0: Yeah, Santa's hat. It's red and it's white. The white pom-pom on the end of it. A ring and a hat.
22: Mariah Carey.
2: What?
1: Bang, he's done it. Wayno from 60.
0: Oh, you just slid in there, Wayne.
1: Goes bang.
2: Well done, Duck. That was an amazing get.
1: Wayne.
2: You've won yourself $1,000, Wayne.
22: Thanks, guys.
1: Don't be too excited about it, Wayne.
22: Oh, no, I'm excited.
1: Yeah.
22: I'm excited.
1: Yeah, so you should be, mate. You've had a crack at a game and you got 100.
2: No, Wayne, no gain, mate.
1: 1,000. Not 100,000.
0: Just 1,000.
1: It's just 1,000, Wayne.

0: 16th of October, 2026. Ryan James Fitzgerald, the big 5-0.
1: Wow.
2: Raise the bat.
0: I've done that a few times
2: in my cricket career, I tell you.
0: You reckon?
2: Pretty easy to do it again.
1: We should have a big party, a big dance-off and invite lots of listeners.
0: Yeah, we should do that. Are we having a big listener party for your 50th?
1: At your house.
3: Yep.
0: Not a bad idea.
3: Lock it in.
0: Okay. This study here suggests that you only truly feel in control of your life when you hit the age of 50. Prior to that, you're still trying to sort things out. And you know what? For anybody that might be in their 20s, having a look around at the moment, thinking they're meant to have everything together, take the pressure off yourself. Take the pressure right down. You don't have to have the answers. And you know what I think a lot of young people see today? People on social media being doorstopped and interviewed on the street about all their successes and the money they've made. And kids of today go, oh my God, I need to make $10 million with the best idea that's ever been invented and I don't know what to do. I don't know how to do that. You don't need to do that, guys.
2: No.
0: Just call your jets. Cool.
2: Because you've been trying to do that for the last 30 years. I mean, it does take a while. I think it's different for everybody.
0: I'm definitely struggling.
1: But I think 50 could 50? Be it. 50s, but not everyone who's 50's got it together.
0: No.
1: I mean, life is a highway.
0: Roller coaster.
1: I'm going to ride it.
0: Are you?
1: Yes.
2: Yeah. All night long.
1: Drive it or ride it.
0: Either way. I mean, this study was done by British Gas. They must have had the full beatniks.
2: Oh, the gas company.
0: Yeah, they spoke to 2,000 people about when people think they have their life together.
2: Why would they do research on that?
0: So that when this study comes out, people in the media talk about it and mention that's where it came from as the source.
2: That's a good idea. Glad you did.
0: Happy birthday, mate, for October.
2: It's still a while away.
0: When are you 50?
1: Are you looking at me?
0: I would never ask.
1: No, I don't mind talking about my age. Because I get to be 50, hopefully, in a couple of years. It's not, yeah. Oh, no, I'm turning 50. I get to be 50.
0: Michelle's got your news next.
1: Not now, of course.
0: No, ages away. Michelle's got your news next. We're going to try and read some minds, guys. In our mind, the gap. Do we know what the other person is thinking? We'll have a crack at it. Plus, Sandra Bullock has made a wild confession. We're going to get to that this afternoon too.
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25: Quite a few crashes on our roads at the moment. Parramatta Hills West on Kesters Road near Seafield Road, Elizabeth Woodford Road near Wishford Road, Modbury Northeast Road at Smart Road. A breakdown on the north-south motorway near the Wingfield Interchange in Dry Creek has speeds at 60 outbound. Wheels come off a caravan in Highmarsh Port Road near the Gov. Works continuing Keswick Richmond Road near Hampton Road, 40 both ways, Cuddly Creek Road near Langley Road, and Sledham for a speed camera at Grand Junction Road, Clearview. 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Aldi, good different. Down to 11 tonight, showers tomorrow and 21. Right now it's 15 degrees on Adelaide's Nova 919.
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27: Good afternoon, I'm Michelle Stevenson. Well, the Greens say the Coalition and One Nation are in a race to the bottom in addressing illicit tobacco. The opposition has announced it would slash the tobacco excise by 80% if elected and make vapes and nicotine patches legal. It comes after One Nation proposed a 75% drop in the tax. Greens Senator Barbara Pocock has accused both parties of pandering to big tobacco.
28: They are in a race to the bottom, which will not deal with the real challenges we have. If we want to fight crime, we have to fight crime. There is no shortcut, and there is certainly no shortcut which puts massive profits into the bottom line of Philip Morris and doesn't deal with the real challenges of fighting crime
27: Australia is stepping up its assistance in Nepal, deploying a team of specialist drone operators to the flood-ravaged country. Among the team of 15 will be fire and rescue crews from New South Wales and Queensland. The federal government has also increased funding by a further $3 million, taking the total to $11 million. High fuel prices could be helping drive more Australians towards electric cars, with EVs outselling petrol vehicles for the very first time. Almost one in four new cars sold in August was fully electric, as drivers continue to face hefty prices at the bowser. Australia's biggest bank has revealed home loan applications have fallen sharply since the federal government announced plans to wind back property investor tax breaks. And it seems as though Ariana Grande won't completely disappear from the spotlight during her newly announced break. The star will still reportedly take part in promotional duties for her upcoming movie, Fokker in Law. Now let's see what's happening on Nine News.
0: Thank you, I'm Brenton Raglis. Tonight, the Outback search resumes for Father Josh Clifton DeMille, missing near Port Augusta. Showbags given the final to give approval before Saturday's big opening. And footy finals kicks off tonight. The Crows name their squad ahead of their elimination final with the Bulldogs at Adelaide Oval. Nine News, your news, night at 6 on 9 and on 9 Now.
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6: Thursday night is officially here. One day to the weekend, your little beauty. Big game of footy tonight. Frio Hawthorn. Fitzy's trying to get some ACDC on for Frio. I think Zach Merritt's playing for Hawthorn tonight in his first game.
7: Well, they do. They play the bell at the start of Hills.
6: They
7: bell
6: do.
7: For Wolfie time.
6: Big game of football tonight.
7: Oh, go Frio. Pressure though. They finished top. They need to win both finals to go through to the grand final.
6: Kate's focused on the NRL.
9: What about the Doggies and the Broncos?
6: Big game.
9: In Sydney?
6: Massive.
7: Ride 'em, Bronco.
6: Call the score now, Kate. What do you reckon?
9: Oh, well, I don't know. The Broncos aren't having a great year after winning. Nah. Like after winning the premiership.
6: Yeah.
9: Terrible
6: year.
9: Yeah, I know.
6: All right. Good luck.
9: We've got Somba tickets. We did it yesterday. We're doing it again today. We're going to do that in the next 15 minutes, I think, aren't we, Tommy?
6: Yeah, you bet.
9: Plus, next we're going to read some minds with Mind the Gap. Don't go anywhere. But right now, Aperture, Harry Styles, Fitzy, Whipper and Kate, Nova, Thursday evening.

0: Harry Styles, Aperture. How good is that? Fitzy, Whipper, Kate. Right now, let's read each other's minds.
1: Fitzy, Whipper, and Kate's.
2: Attention, all passengers. Mind the gap.
3: Happy Thursday, people. It's time for Mind the Gap. We are going to try and read each other's minds. Again, this time in the studio, not in the office. We've been playing it all year now. But for those who aren't familiar, Whipper loves it when I run through the rules.
0: This is good. Let's find out about it.
4: It's great,
3: you get three rounds to try and read each other's minds and guess the exact same word on the count of three. Both say a random word. If it doesn't match up, you go into round two and then into round three.
0: Player.
3: And hopefully... Mm-hmm. You'll be able to bridge that gap, mind the gap. Let's kick things off between Whipper and Tommy.
0: Oh, okay, Tommy.
3: Oh, wow. You're up, Tommy.
4: How exciting. Three. Thank you, Kate.
1: Two. One.
4: TV.
3: What did you say, Tommy?
4: TV.
3: So TV from Tommy and thumbing from...
0: Thumb
3: from Whipper.
4: Thank you, Kate, for clarifying.
1: Three.
0: Oh, hang on.
1: Two. One.
4: The block.
0: TV guide.
3: Okay.
0: You didn't give us any time then, Jess. You were like, that was pressure.
4: Doesn't matter.
0: That was
4: that's
0: a pressure
4: what the game
0: round.
4: That's what,
3: yeah, and that's what you do to me when I try and say the rules. So we've got
1: three, two, one.
0: Saw.
3: What did you say?
0: Saw.
3: And you should have said Channel 9, shouldn't you?
0: He said the block.
4: I said Scott Cam in the block.
0: Yeah, yeah. You didn't sort of step my way at all, did you?
4: No, sir.
0: Okay, I will not be reading his mind for safety reasons.
3: Okay. Fitzy, can you and I have a go?
0: Here we go.
4: Yeah, let's have
1: three,
4: a go.
1: Three, two, one.
3: Cap.
4: Camping. What did you say?
3: Cap. Like cap. A baseball cap.
4: Well, we say hat in Australia, don't we? Or we say cap.
0: Look, I mean, let's not pull apart Kate's word.
4: Oh, God, you've been...
3: You're wearing a cap.
4: Westernizer, you, yeah. Camping and cap. Okay.
3: No. Oh, don't play it yet, Jess, because I've got...
4: Mine's a bit niche.
0: Don't say it.
1: Three, two, one.
3: Summer.
4: Legionnaires.
3: Oh, I know. You know, I think we could mind this gap.
4: What did you say, Kate?
3: I said summer and you said Legionnaires.
4: Okay.
3: Yep. Okay,
1: three,
3: you ready?
1: Three, two, one.
3: Air conditioning.
0: Where did you get air conditioning from?
4: Legionnaires
3: Doesn't it go through the air? You're thinking of Legionnaires' disease. What are you talking
0: Legionnaires
3: about?
0: Legionnaires' cap is the flap at the back on your cap.
4: You know, Kate,
0: Sun
4: this
0: smart
4: is where...
0: hat.
3: Then why is it called Legionnaires?
4: Because the Legionnaires
0: would wear them.
4: Yeah, they used to wear the army.
3: Who's a Legionnaire?
0: The French army. Kate, why don't we have a round?
1: Three.
3: Oh, no.
1: Two. One.
3: Apple.
0: Paper. Apple and paper.
3: I've got no idea.
0: Apple, paper.
3: I've just got one. It's not going to be the same as yours.
1: Two, one.
3: Snow White and the Seven Dwarfs. Because the story about the apple.
0: I'm going to come to
3: what
0: you.
3: What did you say?
0: Steve Jobs.
3: And I said Snow White?
0: Yeah.
3: Well, what on earth are we going to say? Oh, Apple, you meant that.
0: I'm coming to you.
4: They're both dead. Say dead.
0: I'm coming to you.
1: Three, two, one.
3: Dead.
0: William Tell. Don't just repeat what he said.
3: He was trying to help us and he never does.
0: Well, if you'd been clear with the rules, we would have got one today. We're 1,000 miles apart. Are we going to play Vanessa Carlton, Jess?
4: I knew you were about to play that.
0: You
4: I read
0: did.
4: Your mind. That's amazing.
0: The gap.

0: Nails it every time, doesn't she? Vanessa Carlton. Huge fan of the Blue Baggers. 1,000 miles. Hey, that was a shame. Mind the gap. We weren't in sync today. Nobody connected. No one could read the other person's mind. Till next week.
1: Well said, mate. That was beautiful.
0: I knew you were going
1: to
0: say that.
1: I got a bit emotional.
0: No,
1: man.
0: You don't need to. You just need to recognise
2: that. It's the music. It was Vanessa Carlton.
0: It stopped you in your tracks, did it?
1: On the keys there, you can say anything you like and anyone gets emotional. Can we talk about pet pun names, right? Have you named... Oh, great song.
0: Don't know it.
1: Oh,
0: pet pun Farrelly. Names?
1: Yeah, pet pun names.
0: What do you mean by that?
1: So, have you named your pet after a famous celebrity but put a pun in there? So the actor who played the original Michael Myers in the Halloween movie in 1978, his name is Nick Castle. He has just adopted a black cat from his local shelter, Kate, and he's called it Michael Meowers.
0: Okay. Doesn't matter what colour it is.
2: Kind of after himself.
1: Isn't that amazing?
0: Michael Meowers.
1: I really like that. Well, there was also a greyhound, one of the greatest footballers of all time from France, is a man by the name of Zinedine Zidane. Have a listen to this dog's name.
3: We're coming to the final turn and Zinedine Zidane up towards the line. Lightfoot, Jamie,
2: okay.
3: Zinedine Zidane.
0: It's quite funny. I mean, friends of ours had a cat called Meowbert.
2: Meowbert.
0: Meowbert.
1: After who?
0: Oh, Albert.
2: Who's Albert?
1: Who's Albert?
0: Albert. Well, I don't know. It's just a name. Like, there's a pun name in there.
1: Okay, yeah,
0: so they've
1: yeah.
0: changed the start of Albert to Meowbert. Like, because the meow and the owl sound the same.
2: You know what
0: Meowbert.
2: I love? Jokes that have to be explained.
0: You know what I hate? Audiences that can't pick up on what I'm saying.
1: 13, 24, 10. If you've got a funny pet pun name. Because I didn't know this, but Katy Perry's got a cat called Kitty Perry.
2: Oh, I hate this.
0: That's horrible.
2: I hate everything about
0: this. That's horrible.
1: Jennifer Garner, Ben Affleck's first wife, has named one of her chickens Hennifer.
0: I'm all right if you name it after someone else, but when you start naming Kitty Perry after yourself, I'm a bit, away from yourself.
2: That's not really her name anyway, is it? Katy Perry, that's a stage name.
0: What's
2: apparently.
0: What's her real name?
2: I have no idea. I think we spoke about it the other day.
1: 50 Cent has got a miniature schnauzer that he got from his local shelter as well. And the schnauzer had been in there for a while. When he picked it up, they were so happy to see it go. He called it Oprah Winfrey. You're Oprah Winfrey.
0: Terrible.
2: Imagine
0: absolutely
2: if you had
0: terrible.
2: To say your pet name like that to get the joke every time.
0: That's a shocker. Tommy, what's Katy Perry's real name?
4: Katy Perry's real name is Catherine Elizabeth Hudson.
0: Oh, Huddo. That's
4: yeah,
0: right.
4: Yeah, Huddo.
1: Kitty Perry is pretty good.
0: Not
1: Tommy's
0: really.
1: Got a cat called William Shakespeare.
4: Yeah. Rest in peace. But not as good as the sheep that I have called Meryl Sheep.
0: Get out.
4: Sorry, I'll get my cat.
0: Off you go.
1: That is really good. Kate, what do you call your pet?
5: Our cat is called Winnie the Pooh.
1: Oh, that's good. I like it. Winnie the Pooh. Oh, no, it was better than yours, Whip. Well done, Kate. Let's go to Katie now. What do you call your pet?
5: Hey, mate. My auntie's cat's name's Rocky Meowbower.
0: Rocky Meowbower.
1: That is very good.
0: You reckon?
1: Yeah.
0: I mean, there's a lot of meow just sort of jammed in there, isn't there? Like, they've really just wedged a meow in.
1: Imagine how low you have to go to do meow jokes.
0: Oh, tell
1: Claudia,
0: me about it.
1: Yours is not a pet. What is it, Claude?
6: I don't have a pet, but I have my kayak, who I've named Thelma Kayak.
0: Thelma Kayak.
2: Actually, I love that, and I hate kayaking.
0: Claudia, you're the winner, according to Kate.
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8: 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Speeds at 60 outbound. 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Also, Elizabeth Woodford Road near Wishford Road. 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Down to 11 tonight, showers tomorrow and 21. Right now it's 15 degrees on Adelaide's Nova 919.
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2: Somba is bringing his You Are the Reason tour to Australia next April.
0: Yeah.
2: Gearing up for a huge tour by the looks of it, because only at, what, a few minutes ago, he announced a second show in both Sydney and Melbourne.
1: Awesome. Classic Somba. Classic Somba.
2: Why? Is this what you were expecting?
1: No, well, it's just sold out so quickly, Kate. He's going again. Bang.
2: Yeah, the tour, it's going to be here in April. Frontier pre-sale starts 10 a.m. Monday with all tickets on sale Tuesday, September 8 at 12 p.m. For details, head to frontiertouring.com. But if you fancy a couple of those tickets right now, give us a call. 13 24 10, and they could be yours. Here he is, Homewrecker on Nova.

0: Tickets to Samba.
1: We've got them. Just announced second show, Melbourne and Sydney. But right now, if you need tickets, Tommy's got thousands of them. Well, in the biggest Samba giveaway ever in the history of broadcasting.
2: Absolutely. All week too. And a bit of next week.
1: What are we going to do here, Kate? Look at the calls coming through. Look at the count. 64,000 calls.
3: That's what happens when you have all the tickets to Samba.
1: All right, you call it.
3: What about Emma? Welcome to the show, Emma.
4: Hello. Oh, my God.
2: Emma.
4: Oh, my God.
2: Have you seen Samba before, Emma?
4: No, I missed out last year and I was so upset.
2: He is an unbelievable performer. And, Emma, would you take Mum or a best mate with you, Em?
4: I'd probably take my best cousin, who's like my best friend.
1: Awesome,
3: mate. Oh, I love that.
1: Tickets are yours. Yeah. Congratulations.
4: Oh, my God. Thank you so much.
3: Enjoy. Right.
1: More tickets on tomorrow's show. I love that celebration.
2: Don't forget the pre-sale starts 10 a.m. Monday, okay? So go to frontytouring.com for more details.
1: Did you guys say you wanted an update on Sandra Bullock? Great, I've got one for you.
3: Great.
1: She is back in the spotlight at the moment. She's doing press for the sequel of Practical Magic with Nicole Kidman.
3: Oh, I know. Have you seen them on the red car?
1: Yeah.
2: I unfortunately didn't see the first one.
3: People are hanging out for this film.
1: Mate.
3: And it's such good fun. And
2: magicians.
3: Any film where you get to see Nicole Kidman besides Sandra Bullock on the red carpet, it's a win.
2: That's just magic in itself, isn't it, really, to get those two
3: practically
2: together.
3: Magic.
1: They have been doing press. What's interesting, there's been a fair bit of alien chat getting around lately, and I didn't think it would be supported by Sandra Bullock. She was talking about when she was filming Speed 2, and what she describes is extraordinary, and I think possibly the best thing to come out of Speed 2. Have a listen to this.
5: Hi, I'm Sandy Bullock, and I'm not going to lie. There are alien ships flying around the sky. I've seen them.
6: How many times have you seen them?
5: Just once. We're filming in St. Martin, and a bunch of us went out, so there are a couple beers involved, and we're all lying on the sand. And I see this little point of light, and I said, it's thinking to myself, satellite, you know, it's moving across the sky. And I'm watching it, and then there's another little light that comes from a different direction to meet that light, sort of there. And then there was another light, and another light. There was five all together, and they all sort of came together, and then all of a sudden they just took off like that. And so you look around going, anybody else see that? And then I was just quiet about it until the government released the documents. And that exact formation was also seen by legitimate pilots. So I feel vindicated.
1: Thank you, Sandy.
2: Oh, I love it when you hallucinate for the first time.
1: She's not hallucinating, mate. No, she said maybe a couple of beers involved, but nothing else.
3: She shouldn't have said that.
1: Didn't need to.
3: Because I think it lost a bit of, what's the word? Can't think today. It's
1: believability, validation.
2: Do you know what? I mean, it's just a story of you seeing some lights in the sky.
1: No, you're missing the point. You need to start believing because there's too much evidence. I mean, this was an interview I found the other day. This was back in the 60s, Fitz. And this was a guy who's saying
3: are
1: he
3: we
1: was
3: doing
1: actually.
3: This again? Okay.
1: He's actually chosen. He was chosen to help communicate between alien and human. Have a listen to this.
7: How many languages can you speak?
8: I can speak three of the space languages. One is Venusian, the second is Kruger, and Pluto.
7: What about Plutonian? What does that sound like?
8: Plutonian is
1: alien speech. Plutonian.
2: I love it when you hallucinate for the first time.
1: No, we're not hallucinating.
3: Could he repeat that? Like, if I said, say it again, sorry, I didn't hear you, and then we compared the two pieces of audio, I bet you it wouldn't be the same.
1: He could repeat it. He can also write it.
8: And Pluto.
7: What about Plutonian? What does that sound like?
8: Plutonian is
1: alien speech. Plutonian.
2: I love it when you hallucinate for the first time.
1: No, we're not hallucinating.
3: Could he repeat that? Like, if I said, say it again.

0: What does that mean, actually?
1: This here means that we are here for a purpose, which is something to do with your Earth. That we will reveal later.
0: I see.
2: Fascinating. Absolutely fascinating.
3: Considering aliens are meant to be incredibly intelligent, they speak quite simply, don't they? When that was translated.
2: Well, obviously, don't pick apart their vocab. It's hard to translate alien.
4: They verbally write. Say stuff when they write. Yeah. That's amazing.
2: I mean, he sounded like he was gargling. He had a sore throat. But that is the closest thing that we have.
3: Do you believe in aliens or do you just
2: do
3: like
2: now,
3: being silly?
2: Having heard that, how can you not believe in aliens? You listen to Sandy Bullock. She knows what happened. My God, amazing stories on this show.

0: Madonna, Kylie Minogue, Love Sensation. After Hours remix, man. It's the only version I'm interested in. This is Fitzy Whipper. Kate, one day to the weekend, guys. It is your Thursday night, thanks to Chemist Warehouse.
1: I think it's really important to be passionate about things
0: you
1: or have a really
0: be.
1: Keen interest in something, whether it's a hobby or whether you like to collect things.
2: Yeah.
1: But...
0: is this leading to your hoarding habit?
1: Mm. It's not hoarding. It's just keeping nice things that I can't throw out because maybe it will affect my life. And what if I can't find that thing ever again?
2: And I've told you I don't have any duplicates with those stamps anymore, Kate. So you're just going to have to just have the ones that you've already got.
1: This guy, he loves Christmas

0: so much.
1: Don't tell me. This song you're listening to now, longest number one in the Billboard top 10 in the charts.
0: You're not allowed to do the music anymore on this show.
1: Sorry about that.
0: You're meant to stay out of it. Yep. On a side note, 113 days until Christmas. Start your shopping, but don't start celebrating. And that's what Andy Park has done. He lives in the UK. Since he was having a pretty average day at work, he was delivering a washing machine, which was the nature of his line of work, delivery guy. It just didn't feel that great. And he got home and he thought, you know what I should do? I'm going to go up to the attic and I'm going to pull out all of my Christmas decorations. The thing is, it was the 14th of July in 1993, and Andy, since that day, has been celebrating Christmas every day.
1: Oh, Andy.
2: Oh, it's too much. You wouldn't be able to hang around Andy, unfortunately, because...
1: Yeah, in effect, he doesn't have Christmas anymore.
0: Well, he said he's still excited about Christmas, no matter, like, how many years has that been? Many.
1: If every day...
0: 30-something,
1: if every day was a holiday, we wouldn't look forward to holidays, Kate.
2: Is he, he's single,
1: you're an idiot,
2: isn't he,
1: Andy?
2: Kate? He's single,
0: well,
2: unfortunately. Because no one wants to be with Andy.
1: Very lonely, I would suggest.
0: Let's not talk about Andy like that.
1: Andy.
0: I do think that maybe it is filling a void of some description. But not only does he just leave the Christmas tree up, because I do know some people do that, can't be bothered to put it down, or they just push it into the linen cupboard or something for the, you know, the other 11 months. He mustn't work either. He cooks lunch. He cooks a Christmas lunch. Yeah. When they have the heat wave in the UK and he's celebrating Christmas with a hot lunch, he pulls out a paddling pool and dips his little...
1: I'd call the police
0: toes
1: about now.
0: In there.
2: Andy.
1: Handsy Andy.
0: No.
1: We don't know.
0: Well,
1: Hamsy Andy.
0: He
1: always a carvery.
0: That's a good one. He buys himself gifts.
1: Does he?
0: Yeah, he does. And he opens them up and it says, what does it say here? This is my favourite line. Hang on a second.
1: What's he going with?
0: After that, after he does, wakes up and opens the presents, after that, it's a party all day long. Pulling party poppers, pulling loads of crackers. Winter does give me a bit more of a festive feeling because it's cold and frosty outside. Christmas is meant to be... Okay, doesn't matter. But he does it every day. I would think that's expensive.
1: When you're pulling your own popper, there's an issue, isn't it?
0: Or maybe it's Christmas.
2: I suppose it's a great
1: home
2: way
1: all
2: to
1: alone.
2: Start the day, isn't it? By going down to the tree and, you know, we all look for those little wins throughout the day, but...
1: What's under here? Well, you would know, Andy, because you're not doing it with anyone else. So have you wrapped another present for yourself, mate? Poor Andy. Do you know the only way it would work for him is if he had some condition, which was memory loss, like Groundhog Day, and he woke up every day and he didn't realise he'd done it the day before. Go and hit your head on a wall or something, Andy.
0: This is meant to be feel good, that somebody's found something that gets them up in the morning.
1: I'm concerned for Andy because one day it won't be Christmas, Andy, will it, when you're in a cell?
2: Well, Red had a very famous line that he gave to Andy, that hope is a dangerous thing. Hope can drive a man insane.
1: Oh, Red from Shawshank?
2: Yeah.
1: Yeah.
0: What are you talking about?
1: I didn't think we'd end on a Shawshank quote.
2: Well, it's not Andy Dufresne, is it?
1: No, Andy Dufresne.
0: I don't get any of this. Well, I just wanted to talk about Christmas.
1: It would feel like prison.
2: Kate, have you seen Shawshank Redemption?
0: I think so.
2: It's one of the greatest movies of all time. You know if you've seen Shawshank.
1: Right.
2: You know.
0: I think I have seen it in my youth.
2: So what is it about then?
0: It's about someone that digs a hole with a spoon.
1: I think that's the castle. Dale dug a hole. You've ruined it for everyone.
0: Don't what about this? Tunnel?
1: Hey, shut your eyes for a tick. Get busy living, get busy dying. Morgan Freeman.
0: In what film?
1: Oh, Shawshank Redemption.
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4: Nova 919. Watch out for a breakdown in Dry Creek on the north south motorway near the Wingfield interchange. Speeds at 60 outbound. Quite a few crashes to Clearview Hampstead Road near Grand Junction Road, Barrow Hills West Kesters Road near Seafield Road, Elizabeth Woodford Road near Wishford Road, Modbury Northeast Road at Smart Road, Urgent Works Parafield Gardens on Port Wakefield Road near Shepparton Road. Works continuing Keswick Richmond Road near Hampton Road 40 both ways. Outbound Salisbury on the Salisbury Highway near Park Terrace. 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Down to 11 tonight. Showers tomorrow and 21. Right now it's 15 degrees on Adelaide's Nova 919.
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0: Rumoured to be headlining Coachella with Dua Lipa, Tame Impala. That would be unbelievable. Tommy, team trip?
1: Oh, yeah.
0: Coachella.
2: It's not bad, okay. OB, yeah.
0: Haven't missed one for 10 years now.
3: Wow. Fitzy, Whipper and Kate. Steggles Hall of Fame.
4: Go the chicken.
5: There it is.
3: Food is the way to Dad's heart. Every Steggler knows that. So get the Steggles Family Roast at Woolies. Just $4.50 a kilo.
4: We've been talking about this all week. Food is the way to Dad's heart. And you've got a chance to win $2,000. All you've had to do is nominate your dad or a father figure in your life for our Steggles Hall of Fame. And today we've decided to give the $2,000 to Courtney and her dad. Courtney nominated her dad, Noel. Okay, here we go. This is why. He's the dad who will drive an hour to drop off homemade soup if you're having a bad day, right up my alley. He puts everyone else first. He does charity work. The list goes on.
0: You are the opposite to Noel.
4: Why?
0: He'll drive an hour to drop off some soup. You were in Woolies the other day, looked at the chicken and thought, maybe I'll bring it in for the team, and then decided not to.
4: Do you know what I did decide?
0: Lazy.
4: No. Do you know what I did decide to do? Is to get that chicken and do it for my own dad on Father's Day.
0: Okay.
4: Because you guys have families and wives. So we're going to give Courtney $2,000.
1: Well done.
4: Cash.
0: Good on you, Court.
4: She can treat her dad for Father's Day. Food is the way to Dad's heart. Every Steggler knows that. So get the Steggles Family Roast at Woolies. We've been talking about it. It's just $4.50 a kilo.
0: Can't wait to try it in the studio tomorrow.
4: Whatever you do, don't leave the chicken out on the bench, because it'll get a bit stinky.
0: Yeah, or your dog will get it.
4: I want to talk about stinky things. Have you heard this about this gross new dating trend before we head out of here? It's on the rise and it's called pheromone maxing.
0: I'm a bit over the maxing term, guys. I'm a bit over
4: it. Well, how else do you explain when you really get stuck into something hard, you know?
0: Filthy.
4: Like all over it. Pheromone maxing, the premise is very simple. It's very unhygienic. Some men, I don't know who these men are or why they think this is a good idea. I think there might have been one video on TikTok where a woman said, I love the natural smell of a man and I just want him to be a bit sweaty and a bit woofy under the armpits.
2: Yeah.
4: Some men are ditching the soap as a result, skipping deodorant, boycotting showers to unleash their natural musk. Their unnatural musk on the dating market.
0: Yuck.
2: I mean, that's what the caveman, didn't they? That's how they would flirt with women back in the day, wasn't it?
4: What, not filthy. Put their deodorant on?
2: No, their pheromone. No, it was just, you know, I haven't showered for 3 weeks.
0: Kate, can I tell you something interesting about the female body?
4: Recent studies and major scientific reviews have found that the absolutely, we've got to get out of here, absolutely
2: great.
4: Zero conclusive proof that human sex pheromones even exist.
0: When a woman is ovulating,
4: here we go.
2: Well done, Kate. That was a great break. I enjoyed that.
0: Sorry, awesome. When a woman is ovulating,
4: is this the handbag story?
0: She can pick up on pheromones a lot more.
2: That's it for us today. Happy Thursday. Very special riddle time tomorrow.
0: When she's not in season.
4: Oh, let me get my pen so you can tell me what I'm like.
2: Tommy, any more Somba tickets?
1: Yeah, heaps more. Lots more tomorrow.
2: Awesome.
4: And what about money for Father's Day?
1: Yeah, more money for Father's Day.
0: Okay. What about chicken for Father's Day? What about riddle time, guys, back for Friday? Who's pumped for riddle time?
1: Sorry.
0: Okay, so the Somba
4: tickets. I love riddle time.
1: I'm so sorry.
0: Thank you.
2: Do that again. We'll get into it.
4: Okay,
2: then.
4: Go.
0: Plus, a few light-hearted moments and at only $99 a year. What a service.
2: Well done. Oh, that's great. Where do I subscribe?
1: Yeah, I know. Enjoy. It's expensive.
0: It's very expensive.
1: It
0: costs
2: you
0: money. You've got to
2: we'll
0: turn
2: speak
0: up.
2: To you tomorrow.
4: What is going on?
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21: Got quite a few crashes out there at the moment. Clearview Hempstead Road near Grand Junction Road, Parra Hills West, Kesters Road near Seafield Road, Elizabeth Woodford Road near Wishford Road, and Modbury North East Road at Smart Road. Urgent Works, Parafield Gardens, Port Wakefield Road near Shepherdson Road. Works continuing tomorrow, Keswick Richmond Road near Hampton Road, 40 both ways. Same in Cuddly Creek Road near Langley Road, and Sledam for a few unhappy snaps. Days Road, Ferreton Park, and Grand Junction Road, Clearview. 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Good different. Down to 11 tonight, showers tomorrow at a top of 21, and right now it's 15 degrees on Adelaide's number 919.
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23: Good evening, I'm Michelle Stevenson. Well, the Nationals leader says hundreds of thousands of Aussie smokers are being forced to participate in an illegal market because of cost of living pressures. Matt Canavan says the current tobacco excise has created a massive profit margin for organised crime and argues cutting it by 80% will take billions of dollars away from criminal gangs. He says sky-high cigarette taxes have pushed smokers to the black market.
24: I don't believe that hundreds of thousands of Australians want to do that. But they just, in a cost of living crisis, cannot afford the legal prices for cigarettes we're seeing. And so that's fueling this trade. It is obvious to Blind Freddy that that's what's happening here.
23: The federal government admits concern is growing for 38 Australians still missing from the Nepal floods. Relatives are being urged to send DNA samples to Kathmandu as police try and identify victims. Australia is also sending a team of specialist drone operators to aid the search and recovery operations. Tesla's Model Y has beaten some of Australia's biggest motoring favourites to become the country's top-selling new car. It finished August ahead of the Toyota RAV4 and Hilux amid a massive surge in electric vehicle sales. EVs accounted for almost a quarter of all new cars sold, overtaking petrol vehicles for the very first time. Well, experts fear Australia's housing shortage could get even worse, with tens of thousands of tradies nearing retirement. And more shows have been added to the Somba Tour due to overwhelming demand. Sydney and Melbourne fans will get an extra night with pre-sale kicking off on Monday. Here's what's leading Nine News tonight.
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26: Brazen daylight firebombing attack of a Torrensville supermarket.
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28: Tim.
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33: All right, welcome to Thursday night. How good is this? Now, if you're an AFL fan, we are hours away from a huge qualifying final tonight. Hawthorn Fremantle at Optus Stadium in Perth, one of the most stunning stadiums. It's going to be a cracker.
28: Are you going to be okay tomorrow? And I'm not putting this out there.
33: Yeah.
28: I'm not putting this out there. Are you going to be okay if it doesn't go the way you want?
33: Yes, because we get tonight. The second chance.
28: Okay.
33: That's the beauty of tonight's game. So AFL, football, sport is the winner.
28: Because I just feel like you guys are crazy. Like, people that love AFL, it's different to NRL. It's different to any other sport. I mean, soccer's pretty hardcore. But you know what I mean? Like, you guys are really passionate. My father-in-law is a mad Collingwood supporter, and you can't even talk to the guy.
33: When Hawthorn got beaten by Collingwood in the prelim, now prelim means that's the game you got to win to get into the grand final.
28: Preliminary, I know.
33: Well, no, you don't. You asked me yesterday what a qualifying final was. So sorry, I had to spell it out for you. But when Collingwood beat Hawthorn in a prelim a few years ago, my dad didn't speak for a week.
28: Like, but what is
33: that's
28: that?
33: That's fair, and thank God. And he doesn't speak much anyway, so.
28: I wish you wouldn't speak for a week sometimes.
33: Well, you might find out tomorrow.
28: What is it that makes you not be able to process the emotion? Like, it's just a loss. It's just a game.
33: It's not,
28: and though. And you try, everyone, we're all trying to teach kids a bunch of things
33: but
28: about winning and losing and resilience and stuff, but you guys act like crazy people when
33: that's
28: your
33: why
28: team
33: picking
28: loses.
33: A team and sticking with it since you're a kid and having family history about the team and talking about it all year.
28: But you're
33: that's
28: weirdos
33: why it's
28: when
33: incredible
28: they lose.
33: When you win then as well. Anyway, good luck to the Hawks tonight, and you know, whatever. Good luck to everybody.
28: Whatever.
33: You know, Rihanna says, lightning strikes every time she moves.
28: Lightning strikes every time she moves.
33: That would be really annoying if that happened. But that happened to one man once in New York. And we'll talk about that in a second. But up next, what Ricky and Alex Warren have in common.
28: No,
33: they're big onstage farters.
28: We don't do that. He said he does. I don't do that.
33: And you're a singer too. You fart on stage.
28: No,
33: details
28: I don't.
33: After G.

0: Evacuate the Dance Floor. I mean, that's the most perfect song for this next chat because we want you to evacuate every time, anytime you see Ricky or Alex Warren perform.
1: This is just, you are hamming this up too much. Just because one person said they do something doesn't mean it applies to all.
0: You and Alex Warren.
1: We don't have this in common.
0: You have something, I think.
1: Yeah, we're both singers. There you go. Boom.
0: You have something in common. I'm going to tell you something.
1: No, I don't have something in common with him. He brought out Robert Irwin in Brisbane to press the big giant confetti button last night.
0: Did he?
1: Yep. Is that what you want me to talk about?
0: Well, you and Robert Irwin are friends.
1: Friends.
0: Showbiz friends.
1: Boom. Showbiz friends. Okay. You know what? I always say this. I always tell people you got to sing from your butthole. I always say it.
0: Is that what you give? Is that the advice you give the young, bright-eyed Australian
1: Pretty
0: Idol
1: much.
0: Contestants?
1: Sing like you have to sing from.
0: Hey, Kesha Kalani, sing from your butthole.
1: Deep in your guts. Sing from like deep in your soul.
0: Okay.
1: And the deepest place I can think of to say verbally is your butthole.
0: Mm.
1: Alex Warren has said that he farts heaps on stage.
2: I fart on stage a lot.
3: Really?
2: Yeah. Well, because as you sing, you're clenching your butt. If you're singing healthily, at least, you oftentimes need to get the power from somewhere. And that power comes from thrusting your butt. And so as you're walking on stage, you're obviously clenching as well.
3: This is
2: and you're
3: everything.
2: Bound to get some movement over
1: okay.
2: there.
1: Okay. You're not bound to get movement, Alex. You're not bound.
0: So are you because if you have up a storm on stage?
1: I'm not.
0: What about when you're on the harbour last night?
1: No.
0: On stage
1: no,
0: on the boat?
1: No,
0: were you
1: when
0: just
1: I was on stage last night, I did not. No, because the band is behind me.
0: Yeah, but it's like on a plane. A plane fart is almost like the most liberating thing ever because no one knows it's you.
1: Everyone knows.
0: No, they don't. You can't hear it. You can't smell it.
1: I have sat on a plane next to you when you think no
0: like
1: one
0: a
1: knows
0: symphony
1: it's you.
0: In my jeans. Like, that is. I fly too far. How many times did you fart on stage?
1: Not once.
0: Oh, ever?
1: Not once.
0: Ever.
1: Not once.
0: Come on,
1: no,
0: ever.
1: No, because you're never quite sure, you know what I mean? This is Ricky Lee and Tim on Nova.
4: 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There are quite a few crashes out there at the moment. Clearview Hampstead Road near Grand Junction Road, Parahills West on Kesters Road near Seafield Road, Urgent Works Parafield Gardens on Port Wakefield Road near Shepherdson Road, and check your speed, Clark Terrace Seaton and Prospect Road Prospect. 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Down to 11 tonight, showers tomorrow and 21. And right now, it's 14 degrees on Adelaide's Nova 919.
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0: Della Lefty, that is Boston here tonight on Nova. Ricky Lee and Tim, you want to see Olivia Dean and you can't get tickets? Well, you are in the right place. Because very soon we are baby steps away from your next chance.
1: What was that?
0: Baby steps. baby steps away from seeing Olivia Dean live in New Zealand, thanks to our friends at 100% Pure New Zealand. Jump onto the Nova Win page now and we will put somebody in the draw in a sec. But now, what does Rihanna say?
2: Lightning strikes every time she moves.
0: So I'm talking about this because of a story in New York, and this was caught on his doorbell camera because you've got to be so careful when you're standing just outside your own house. Because he was right outside his home and he survived being struck by lightning. And the only reason I'm bringing this to you is you have to see the vision
1: that
0: somehow.
1: Is
0: he, it hit his left foot and he just went,
2: why?
0: And he's fine.
1: What?
0: Yeah. Look at him just walking back to his house.
1: What? It hit his foot?
0: Yeah. He fell over.
1: Jeez.
0: I mean, he went to hospital.
1: He had his cute little umbrella up and everything.
0: I think that's the problem.
1: What, they're attracted to the umbrellas?
0: Isn't it a conductor or whatever the word is?
1: But it got his foot. It even missed the umbrella.
0: Even if you've been hit by lightning and you've survived, please tell us 13, 24, 10.
1: And when he comes up to the door and the Ring camera, he's just got stuff all over
0: He's got dirt on his
1: But
0: front.
1: Is it dirt or dirt. Did he get burnt? Is that from like the little sparks? Oh. Did it like singe his t-shirt?
0: I thought it was just dirt from the nature strip.
1: But you know what I mean?
0: I do. Eddie, g'day Eddie. You near miss, please.
3: My near miss was when I was an apprentice, we got some dodgy seafood for lunch, and I had some calamari, and obviously I got sick and I threw up, and while I threw up, it got lodged in my throat, and it really was like having a golf ball
1: in there. Did you need someone to help you get it out?
3: They were trying. They literally were getting tweezers, trying to stick them down my throat to get it out. They were whacking me. They were trying everything.
1: Couldn't
3: get it out. And then my boss basically told me if I didn't force it out myself and try and cough it out, he goes, you'll be dead by the time we call an ambulance or anything. So
1: Could you breathe while it was in there? Or you had a little bit of nothing at all?
3: Literally, I ended up going to hospital. Had like my face was like all my blood vessels are burst everywhere. I was like seconds away from death.
1: Far out.
3: I ended up coughing it out and it was like having glass in my throat, and then I ended up getting it out finally and it just lodged out like a golf ball.
1: Did that breath just feel like you'd won the lotto?
3: Yeah.
0: Calamari, even with kids, because kids love calamari rings.
1: Yeah.
0: Obviously, because they're just human.
1: Yeah.
0: Like, who doesn't love a calamari ring? And I even now still just cut them up for them because I get so nervous that I don't chew their calamari properly.
1: Isn't it as well when with little babies, you can't give them grapes, you've got to cut grapes in half.
0: Yeah, because of the skin.
1: It's like the perfect little...
0: Yeah, it just falls down size. And the skin gets caught in there.
1: Oh, my goodness. Remember I went to a Japanese restaurant and there was like, I was chewing it like a bit of steak and I just, like a ginormous bit of steak got stuck in my throat. It was like nowhere near as bad because it came out pretty quickly as Eddie, but like.
0: And that turned you off restaurants for about 2.5 minutes.
1: Oh, yeah, no, I obviously finished my
0: really
1: meal.
0: You were really terrified.
1: I chucked that half-chewed bit of steak aside and I ate the rest of it, obviously, but I chewed.
0: Rebecca, you're near miss. How close did you come to carking it?
4: My husband, he's an aircon guy, and he's had electrical shots up his arm and they forget to turn the power off once and he almost got electrocuted.
1: My gosh. It scares the hell out of me.
0: We got more. Angela.
5: Hey, guys. How are you? Love you guys. You guys are the best.
0: Oh, thanks, Angela. What was your near miss?
5: I was walking to school, crossing the road, probably in the not the best place. I was 13 at the time and I was crossing the road and out of nowhere a car just came and I literally just got hit by a car. The impact wasn't obviously bad, but I mean, school zones, that sort of reduces speed, but I fell onto the car and then fell onto the road, and oh my god, before I knew it, everyone was around me and it was just insane. But
1: you were fine.
5: I was fine. Got up. Got
1: no injuries?
5: No injuries. Got a bath school. Came to school the next day, and apparently the whole school knew about it. Felt a bit like a celebrity.
1: Little superstar walking around the school.
0: Little celebrity.

0: That's another with 54 Ultra, a song called Talk to You tonight here on Nova. It is Ricky Lee and Tim on this Thursday. Very soon, our old mate, Joel Creasy's coming in with his mum.
1: She's going to come in like a bloody hurricane, Joel Creasy. I hope Jenny's got him on a tight leash.
0: They are touring the country. All the details at livenation.com.au. But now it is time for...
2: Are you not entertained?
3: This is a chopper!
2: Are you not entertained?
4: It's so easy.
0: I tell you, it's not easy. It's not easy to get a ticket to Olivia Dean here in Australia. So that's why we've made it easy for you. And we've decided to send you and a friend to New Zealand to see Olivia Dean, including return Jetstar flights. Bang.
1: Boom.
0: Accommodation.
1: Boom. 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
0: Experiences for two.
1: Two experiences, Sky Tower Auckland, and you get to go to Waiheke Island, which is stunning.
0: I love it there. There's an oyster shack there. It's called the Oyster Shack.
1: You're so into your
0: oysters. Or the Oyster Shop, and they do oysters in so many incredible ways. It's just a short ferry ride from Auckland, like 45 minutes.
1: Also, my friends just went to New Zealand. They were over there on a little family holiday.
0: New Zealand to see Olivia Dean, including return Jetstar flights. Bang.
1: Boom.
0: Accommodation.
1: Boom. Bang.
0: Experiences for two.
1: Two experiences, Sky Tower Auckland, and you get to go to Waiheke Island, which is stunning.
0: I love it there. There's an oyster shack there. It's called the Oyster Shack.
1: You're so into your
0: oysters.
1: Or
0: the Oyster Shop, and they do oysters in so many

0: crab lumps are obvious.
1: I love those.
0: But then there's like a little, onion dip that is like a classic New Zealand thing. You just get it, it's like condensed milk, and you get this little, like, it's like an onion soup type thing. You mix it together and you have it with potato chips, and oh my God, it's so good.
1: 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Bree in beautiful Melbourne. Hello, Bree.
0: Hello, Bree.
2: Hello, I'm here.
0: How are you today?
2: I'm good. How are you?
1: Have you been to New Zealand before?
2: I have. I love it. It's the best. I love all the adventure stuff. Yeah.
1: Do so you? Good. Are you an adventure girl? So I'm a scaredy cat.
0: Yeah, we went.
2: So is my partner.
0: Bree, we went to Queenstown and we were doing the canyon swing.
2: And yes, I did that too. It was so fun.
0: It's so fun, but Tim just stayed on the thing as like a little scaredy cat.
2: And they like tempt you. They're like, oh, I'm going to do it now. And they don't do it.
0: Oh, my God. It's so scary. What way were you facing?
1: That's the part I hate too, when they tease you and stuff. Like, I get you do this for a living and you stand on the cliff all the time. That's not normal for me.
0: Well, you didn't do it. But you fanged it down the luge.
1: Oh, yeah. I did the luge.
2: Yeah, that's fun.
1: I'm good on the ground. I'm fast.
2: Yeah.
0: Oh, my God. You're such a girl.
1: Bree, here's the deal. To get into the draw, you need to pick the Kiwi thing. Ricky's going to give you three things. You just pick the thing that's a Kiwi, and then you're just in the draw to go and see Olivia Dean in Auckland.
0: And it's a 1 in 8 chance, I think. So these are good odds, Bree.
1: Okay, go for it.
2: I hope so.
1: Give us the three things, one of which is a New Zealand thing.
0: The three things are Rose Byrne, Keith Urban, and Simon Baker. Which is the Kiwi thing?
2: What was the first person?
0: The first person was Rose Byrne, the actress, Keith Urban.
2: Yeah.
0: And Simon Baker.
2: Oh, I know one of them isn't, and I guess I'm just going to go with C, Simon Baker.
1: Oh, no.
0: I'm so sorry, Bree, but that's not the New Zealand thing.
1: Oh.
2: What was it?
1: Well, you're going to have to hang on because we're going to go to WA. Now, Angela.
3: Hey, how's it going?
1: Are you a docker or an eagle?
3: I'm a docker.
1: Oh, no. Well, no good luck for tonight. Boo.
0: Oh, you're so passionate. You're
1: so Freo's probably going to win, but that's okay. Anyway, we're not here to talk football because Ricky has three things, or only two things now, one of which is a Kiwi thing, to get into the draw to see Olivia Dean in Auckland.
2: Mm-hmm.
0: Okay, Angela, out of these two things, which is a New Zealand thing? Rose Byrne or Keith Urban?
3: I'm going to go with Keith Urban.
1: Yes!
0: Yeah, we'd be right, Angela!
1: Smash it, Ange. Well done. You are in the draw to see Olivia Dean in Auckland. Thanks to our mates at 100% Pure New Zealand and Jetstar as well.
3: Bad.
0: I'm sorry, Bree. I feel so bad. I hate when people don't just, you know, knock it on the head first off.
1: And go Hawks, Angela. Sorry, go Hawks.
3: Oh, boo.
4: 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Ricky Lee and Tim. 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
5: 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Down to 11 tonight, showers to close out your week. Tomorrow at a top of 21. And right now, it's 14 degrees. I'm Adelaide's Nova 919.
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0: chatting around the country. This is Ricky Lee and Tim.
1: Look who the cat dragged in.
2: Well,
3: not
2: hello.
3: One but two creases.
2: I know. I travel with my mother now.
1: I've seen.
2: Yeah.
1: Well, hang on.
3: Are you the chaperone? You make sure, making sure he gets places on time
4: and does what he's supposed
3: to do?
4: I'm the star of the show now.
3: Hey,
2: oh,
3: Jenny!
2: God.
1: But you know the rules, okay? We have to welcome. We have to see who our next quick draw guest is.
5: Oh.

0: father is her son.
1: Yes, Jessica.
0: World-class comedian.
1: I grew up in the spotlight, okay?
0: Nova's very own.
1: Can I give you a suggestion?
2: Listen a bit more.
1: No, don't think. Just Nova.
0: The people's prince.
1: I'm Joel.
0: Please welcome Joel and Jenny Creasley.
3: Yeah! Oh, it's been too long. I can't believe my reunion with you both is with this one.
2: The queen and the prince.
4: That's good. That's why we said yes.
3: She's a big draw card and she knows it.
4: Now tell us about Jenny and Joel. I like it. Firstly, Jenny gets top billing.
3: It looks better in the graphic design on the poster.
4: Jenny and Joel Creasley, live tickets at livenation.com.au.
3: And it's exciting to be promoted by Live Nation. You keep getting it wrong.
5: Yeah. Well, I did say I like being, you know, toured with One Nation.
3: I was like, no, Mum, Live Nation. No.
2: Can you tell, what is the show? We want to know. For everyone listening, we want to know what is the show that we are coming
4: to
2: see.
4: Does Sarah Harris want to come and ask what the show is?
3: It's very intellectual. We talk about our TV and film work. Mum's done a lot of film work. I've done a lot of amateur film work on my phone.
2: You know, that's like POV kind of stuff?
3: Yeah, that's in a hidden folder.
2: Yeah.
3: And then we do sing and dance at the end.
2: The two of you do a sing and dance.
5: All singing or dancing. It's amazing.
2: Because it's you've performed on the West End.
5: I have, yes.
2: You're a pro.
5: Yeah, and this is, you know, taking me back. And I had to dig out some photos from a long time ago for this show.
2: So.
4: I'm going to play a little game of Quick Draw. Remember how that works?
6: Oh. Ricky Lee and Tim's Quick Draw.
3: She's really
4: good. Jenny and Joel Creasley are here. You're a double act, so you're going to take her on together.
2: Oh, you're like Velma Kelly and
3: Roxy Hart. That's what we're in our show is.
2: Oh my gosh, do you really?
3: We do. We sing Nowadays, and then we do the Hot Honey Rag dance routine.
2: Oh my gosh, you do the whole thing?
5: The whole thing. Mm-hmm. The whole thing.
4: I don't know what any of you are saying.
2: No. You need to watch Chicago.
3: Okay. I'm going to kill it. Not literally, like I am on this tour, aren't I?
5: You are. Yeah. You're already killing me.
2: Mm. You're going for your inheritance.
4: I can tell Joel's back as well because Ricky's saying you need to watch Chicago. You haven't said that to me in 8 months. Welcome back, Joel. Film. Okay, question number one.
2: Name. Also, I finally watched Wicked. Oh, my God.
4: Stop, don't. Yeah. Question number one, name a cocktail, starting with P.
3: Pina colada.
2: Porn star martini.
4: Pina colada is good.
5: I don't do cocktails.
3: Oh, sorry.
2: No, what's your drink of choice?
5: A Chardonnay.
2: Yeah. Chardonnay.
4: Well, it's in the sting.
5: Always a shardy. Mm.
4: Question number two, name a type of dance, starting with W.
3: Waltz.
2: Whoa.
4: Oh, my God.
2: Happening.
4: Question three. Name an Australian TV show starting with H.
2: Home and Away. Home and Away.
4: Yeah, Joel was in there.
2: What's happening to me?
3: This is weird. I was in the car with Mum being like, she's really good. We're going to absolutely go down in flames.
2: I'm giving you a bad reputation. You've told her something
3: I know.
2: That isn't.
3: Yeah, actually, can you play better?
4: Three to you two.
2: Yeah,
4: to
2: you're
4: none.
2: Cleaning me up. Okay.
4: You need this to stay in the game, Ricky, for the win. Joel and Jenny, name something you do to procrastinate, starting with C.
2: Couch.
3: Yes. Oh, good one. Good one. That was a good answer.
2: Always on the couch. Always on the couch. I love being on the couch. Can't wait to get to the couch.
4: Mm. Question five. Name something that always goes missing, starting with P.
3: Phone.
2: Yes! Congratulations, Joel and Jenny Creasy.
5: The Creasy team.
4: Yes. The Creasy team. Lovely to see you guys.
3: Love you guys.
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26: Still a couple of crashes in place tonight. Firstly, in Clearview on Hampstead Road near Grand Junction Road. Also a collision through Power Hills West. Kesters Road near Seafield Road around KFC. Also in Parafield Gardens, Urgent Works, Port Wakefield Road near Shepherdson Road. And roadworks wrapping up tomorrow through Keswick. Richmond Road near Hampton Road. Both directions currently down 40 km an hour. 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Down to 11 overnight showers tomorrow with light winds and a top of 21. Right now, it's 14 degrees on Adelaide's Nova 919.
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1: A final check of the roads around town tonight. Keep in mind the earlier collisions still causing some residual delays. Firstly, in Clearview, Hampstead Road near Grand Junction Road. Also through Parra Hills West, the earlier collision still causing some delays. Kesters Road near Seafield Road around the KFC. Urgent works as well in Parafield Gardens, Port Wakefield Road near Shepherdson Road, and roadworks wrapping up tomorrow through Keswick, Richmond Road near Hampton Road. For now, both directions remain down to 40Ks. And a speed camera active, drive carefully. That's along Pym Street in Dudley Park. 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Down to 11 overnight. Showers tomorrow with light winds and a top of 21. Right now it's 14 degrees on Adelaide's Nova 919.
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19: That is the biggest hype up you could possibly get.
26: Nothing can beat Beacon Duck. They've taken my job. They've taken it.
19: Hello, Australia. My name is Matty Rowe. My Australian Music Cup is truly full this week. Mm. I have been frolicking through the valley of Brisbane for a big event called Big Sound, where basically I would call it Australian Music Christmas. There's a bunch of gigs on, a bunch of upcoming Australian artists performing live for the music industry.
26: Everyone who's anyone in the music industry is here at the moment.
19: Yeah.
26: Taking you out to lunches.
19: I know. Life's so hard. All I've been doing is eating really good food and seeing some really great live music.
26: Yeah.
19: I need to get you across a pop star by the name of Salty. She is hanging out with us on the show tonight. She has been performing at Big Sound, and I would say she has put on the best live performance of the week for me. Salty is her name. If you like Zara Larsson, just pop girls, Tate McRae, Britney Spears, Salty does the choreography thing. And we are officially pitching her on air right now for the Zara Larsson support slot because, my God, the woman deserves it more than anything. Salty on the show in the next 30 minutes or so. We also need to get you across big Australian music news. Robert Irwin is doing the worm again.
26: Of course he is.
19: He's doing the worm again. Plus, Troye Sivan returns to Madison Square Garden. He performed once with Charlie XCX for the Sweat Tour. He's also done it again only a couple of days ago. Let's get you across that news, plus the biggest Australian music playing Natalie Imbruglia after 10.

0: sign. One of the hookiest hooks of all time. Ooh. That is Exit Sign, Hilltop Hoods with Ilya Necker Vandal. This is the Maddie Rowe Oz Music Show here at Nova, getting you across the biggest headlines tonight. That, it's Thursday already.
1: Whoa!
0: The biggest Australian music news that you need to know about. Let's start with Mr. John Farnham. John Farnham's Celebration concert will be broadcast live in cinemas as well as the big Rod Laver Arena show, which is sold out now, Sunday the 20th of September. It is all happening. The songs of John Farnham, a living legend, so true, a celebration concert is what it's called. It's going to be a big celebration of all of his classics performed by Keith Urban, Tina Arena, Jimmy Barnes, Jess Malboy, Richard Marx. There's also going to be satellite performances from Celine Dion and Hugh Jackman. So if you can't get to Rod Laver Arena September 20, it's all broadcast live in Hoyts Cinemas exclusively. And tickets went on sale earlier today.
2: G'day, this is Robert Irwin.
0: Robert Irwin joined Alex Warren on stage last night in Brisbane. Of course, we all saw it coming. There was a moment during the show where Robert Irwin came out to press what is known as the confetti button, and it did exactly what it said on the tin. Confetti burst into the stadium. And of course, Robert Irwin did the worm, his signature move. We saw it play out at the Logies with Peking Duck. Mm. Robert Irwin has now done the worm for Alex Warren. Iconic. So iconic.
1: Is Robert Irwin even in your show if he's not doing the worm?
0: So true. And finally, Kacey Musgraves, country music star, brought out Tresor Vaughn on stage at Madison Square Garden last night. You made a good point, Alicia, that Harry Styles has been doing an MSG residency. Mm-hmm. So he took the night off. Mm-hmm. Kacey Musgraves was there instead. And yes, Tresor Vaughn came out to perform his song Easy with Kacey Musgraves. She looked amazing. Sparkly bodysuit. Mm. Tresor Vaughn was wearing like a brown country-inspired leather moment. Mm-hmm. He always looks fabulous. And they sounded amazing.

0: Chris Evine also uploaded a TikTok with Casey backstage dancing to his new song, She's the Best. The man is doing so much promo for this song. And we're here for it. Good on you, Troy. Good on you, Casey. That's the Music Minute. And this music video, if you haven't seen it yet, it features Nicole Kidman looking, oh my God, she has never looked better. Yeah. She's the best, Troy Sivan.
1: On the street.

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0: The first.
1: And now, the biggest game is back. It's Nova's Cash or the Cars.
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Don't say that. This is the Matty Rowe Oz Music Show. Nothing excites me more than when I find an artist that I'm excited about. And you will remember the moment you see Salty live. If you can get to a show, get to a Salty show. She is incredible. She's a pop star you need to know about. And right now she's on the air with us. Hey.

0: on one of the best sets of Big Sound in Brisbane so far. Her name is Salty and she is here with us.
1: Yay!
0: Okay, superstar. This set, you are so good live. Last night was the first time I've ever seen a Salty show. And my God, the way you command a stage, the way your stage presence is ridiculous. You sound amazing. Do you see dancers in the dance choreography in your head when you're writing a song?
1: Definitely. I think it's like a lot of the creative and the way it looks comes to me first before the song, which is kind of backwards in a way. But I think like dancing has been a part of my life for so long. And I remember when I first started, I was so against dancing on stage. I was like, I'm not dancing on stage. It's so lame. And now it's such a superpower, I feel, and it makes me one of one. And I can't imagine my show not being as extravagant.

0: as it is.
1: Zara Larsson.
0: Oh, yeah.
1: The support slot.
0: It's so mine.
1: It has to be yours. Okay, last night we had a bunch of Live Nation people in the crowd for you, and we were all saying,
0: it has
1: like,
0: to happen.
1: It has to happen. I mean, at the end of the day, Zara Larsson chooses her support.
0: She does, yeah.
1: But in my head, that makes perfect sense.
0: It does to me too, and it's like, I've done everything in my power and it really is up to the universe and her team. So we'll see. What's meant to be will be. But it's like, it's happening in my head. Like all the dates are in my calendars. Everyone in my band has it in their calendar.
1: That's how you manifest
0: properly. I'm
1: looking
0: at flights. Yeah, no, yes. Seriously, like it's happening in my head.
1: I feel like you've been a secret to the music industry.
0: I do
1: for
0: feel like a secret.
1: Yes. You're the secret that people are starting to actually really know about now.
0: Yes, yes.
1: All you need, Salty, is one song to blow, one support slot.
0: Yes.
1: Like I truly believe that you, if you get a Zara Larsson support slot,
0: I know.
1: That's it.
0: I feel that.
1: It gives me goosebumps
0: actually. It's probably going to change my life.
1: Yes.
0: I do really feel that. So guys, everyone, if you're listening, please manifest. Put it at the front of the brain. Just speak it into existence. Salty
1: for
0: Zara
1: Larsson. Yes. Salty for Eurovision.
0: Salty for Eurovision.
1: Yes. What else can we say?
0: Salty number one hit on a billboard.
1: Yes. Also, just quickly, tell me about The Eye. I think we're playing that.
0: Okay.
2: We should plug the song.
0: Okay. The Eye was born out of my admiration for my really creatively cool friends. I love working with my friends. I think the people I surround myself with are an extension of my project, which
1: makes
0: I love.
1: So much sense. You've got the eye.
0: You've got the eye.
1: You've got the eye for it.
0: So the eye is like born out of creativity, is actually an entity, and you are not the creative genius. It's like in the walls. And if it chooses to visit you, then lucky you. You have a great song. You have a great painting. You have a great shoot or something like that. And then I just grew up kind of saying like, they have the eye. But we literally made it in a day.
1: It's very cinematic.
0: It's super. It's like the moodiest, chillest thing I've done. I think I was missing like get in the car, drive music. And I love it a lot. I think a lot of people, it's like their favorite song of mine.
1: Yeah. You are an absolute superstar. You are the future of Australian music. You get me so excited. I love doing this job, but I particularly love when I get to talk about Australian artists who I genuinely feel.
0: Stop.
1: Something like momentum. You are building to something really amazing.
0: Thank you.
1: I've never felt more passionate about somebody, and like I know in my brain that this is going to happen for you.
0: That's so nice. Thank you so much. I love you.
1: I love you
0: too.
1: Can we give Salty a round of applause?
0: Give Maddie a round of applause, everybody.
1: If you want to grab the full chat with Salty, head to the Nova Player now. This is her fresh hit, The Eye, on the Maddie Rowe Oz Music Show at Nova.

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17: Thursday night, all the biggest gigs across the weekend in your city. We do it every Thursday night with Maddie's Gig Guide. I feel like I'm all gigged out. I've been gigging every single night this week, so I might have a night in. But if you want a night out this weekend, let's get you across the gigs in your city coming up.

0: true. I think those words every single day of my life. What a life. What a life we live. I am Maddie Rowe. Producer Alicia is here.
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0: We are the Maddie Rowe Oz Music Show on Nova. Hope you're living your best life tonight. This is a show that celebrates and champions Australian music. Weeknights, 9 p.m. Keep it locked. We are getting you across the biggest gigs in your city this weekend. We're going round the grounds tonight.
2: Are you guys ready?
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1: You guys are amazing.
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1: Go! Hey, it's Mel Tresina and welcome to another week of Maddie's Gig Guide. There is heaps on in Melbourne this week. We're kicking off, of course, with Alex Warren at Rod Laver Arena Friday, Saturday and Sunday. Bachelor Girl bring their sold out Waiting for the Day Redux tour to Frankston Arts Centre on Friday. Eskimo Joe are celebrating 20 years of Black Fingernails Red Wine, what a tune, at Chelsea Heights Hotel on Friday, then Barwon Heads Hotel on Saturday. Plus, Michael Painter brings his Great Australian Songbook tour to Portsea Hotel on Saturday. Heading in to next week, don't miss The Temper Trap playing the Forum in Melbourne on Thursday, and Jack Gray brings his Swimming in Jeans tour to Northcote Social Club on Thursday too. Now, over to Adelaide.
0: Thank you, beautiful Mel. A huge weekend in Adelaide as duo MKTO are playing the Lions Art Factory on Saturday. Electric Callboy are playing the Entertainment Centre on Sunday. And our favourite, Jack Gray, brings his Swimming in Jeans tour to the Lions Art Factory on Sunday. Plus, don't forget, Alex Warren is in town from Wednesday playing the Entertainment Centre. Let's see what's on in Brizzy with Lutzy.
7: 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Drum and bass icons Pendulum are in town playing a DJ set at Mansfield Tavern on Friday. Plus, catch Enna Luno playing at Aussie World on Saturday, both as part of Sunnyside Up Festival. Boy and Bear are in town too, playing Kings Beach Tavern on Saturday on the sunny coast as part of their regional tour. Looking ahead to next week, don't miss Conrad Sewell bringing his acoustic tour to Lefty's Music Hall on Thursday. Roscoe, what's going on in Perth?
8: Thank you, Luxy. Perth this week, all right. Electric Callboy at RAC Arena on Friday. Kate Sobrano's Australian-made tour is at the Astor Theatre, also on Friday. But Saturday as well at the Boardwalk Theatre. Jack Gray at YHQ on Saturday for his Swimming in Jeans tour. Plenty going on. Tim Blackwell, what's going on in Sydney?
9: Well, thank you, Ross. Now, I don't normally say this, but a quieter weekend in Sydney for a change. But don't miss Thelma Plum playing an intimate acoustic set at the Regent Richmond on Friday. And the wonderful Kate Miller-Heike is playing her The Kiss and the Abyss album launch tour at Wharf Theatre One tonight, tomorrow and Saturday. That's all for a quiet little weekend here this week on Maddie's Gig Guide. Be sure to listen out next week to find out what's on near you.
0: Thank you, Timothy. Timothy? Do you reckon his name is Timothy?
1: Yeah, it's a Timothy Blackwell.
0: My name is Maddie Rowe. This is the Maddie Rowe Oz Music Show. I have been all gigged out this week. Big Sound in Brisbane, Australian Music Christmas. I have seen Jem Cassidaly, the incredible, the angelic, the ethereal Jem Cassidaly 4 times this week. Supporting Paul Kelly. Then I hosted a gig where she played. 2 gigs where she played. Jem Cassidaly is Australia's newest national treasure, and I stand by those words. She is an icon and just an angel. Cool Girl is from her debut album, Tattoos Used to Come Off in the Pool, which is out now and it could be number one tomorrow. So get the streams up. Let's give her some love. Cool Girl, Jem Cassidaly plays now at Nova.

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0: 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Classic. A billion streams on Spotify, by the way. We are the people, Empire of the Sun. This is the Matty Rowe Oz Music Show. Let's do the headlines now. Well, look at that. It's Thursday already.
1: Whoa.
0: The biggest Australian music news that you need to know about. Let's start with Mr. John Farnham. John Farnham's celebration concert will be broadcast live in cinemas as well as the big Rod Laver Arena show, which is sold out now, Sunday the 20th of September. It is all happening. The songs of John Farnham, a living legend, so true, a celebration concert is what it's called. It's going to be a big celebration of all of his classics performed by Keith Urban, Tina Arena, Jimmy Barnes, Jess Malboy, Richard Marx. There's also going to be satellite performances from Celine Dion and Hugh Jackman. So if you can't get to Rod Laver Arena September 20, it's all broadcast live in Hoyts Cinemas exclusively. And tickets went on sale earlier today.
2: G'day, this is Robert Irwin.
0: Robert Irwin joined Alex Warren on stage last night in Brisbane. Of course, we all saw it coming. There was a moment during the show where Robert Irwin came out to press what is known as the confetti button, and it did exactly what it said on the tin. Confetti burst into the stadium. And of course, Robert Irwin did the worm, his signature move. We saw it play out at the Logies with Peking Duck. Mm. Robert Irwin has now done the worm for Alex Warren. Iconic. So iconic.
1: Is Robert Irwin even in your show if he's not doing the worm?
0: So true. And finally, Kacey Musgraves, country music star, brought out Teresa Vaughn on stage at Madison Square Garden last night. You made a good point, Alicia, that Harry Styles has been doing an MSG residency. Mm-hmm. So he took the night off. Mm-hmm. Kacey Musgraves was there instead. And yes, Troye Sivan came out to perform his song Easy with Kacey Musgraves. She looked amazing. Sparkly bodysuit. Mm. Troye Sivan was wearing like a brown country-inspired leather moment. Mm-hmm. He always looks fabulous. And they sounded amazing.

Sivan also uploaded a TikTok with Casey backstage dancing to his new song, She's the Best. The man is doing so much promo for this song. And we're here for it. Good on you, Troy. Good on you, Casey. That's the Music Minute. And this is the Maddie Rowe Oz Music Show. Keep up to date on Australian music news at the podcast. It is the Maddie Rowe Oz Music Show with Maze, Vera Blue, now at Nova.

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34: 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It's in the title. That is playing in 10 minutes. Hello, it is Maddie Rowe. Bruno Mars tickets available on the Nova Player. He's announced some extra shows today on my Soul Playlist.

0: Fleetwood Mac's Throwback from Post Malone. A little play on Dreams. That is Hollywood Dreams from Post Malone here on Nova. It is a dream to see Post Malone live. I've seen him once, but he did cancel his upcoming Australian tour. Hopefully the postponed dates will roll out sometime soon. Hello, this is Nova. Alex Warren currently in the country. Brought out Robert Irwin to do the worm last night in Brizzy. Let's get on Emerald Eyes next.
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the incredible Olivia Dean here in Australia. Next month, tour is sold out. And if anyone has an Olivia Dean ticket to sell me or just gift me, I'm here. I'm ready. I'm trying to find them. That is Olivia Dean. This is Nova. Hello, I am Maddie Rowe. Somba's announced a tour this week, playing huge arenas next year. 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And we have free ones on the Nova Player. Homewrecker after Lady

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5: 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Welcome to the Midnight Era.
0: Hello, friends. It's midnight, and you're with the two of us. It's
5: again.
0: Ricky Lee and Tim.
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5: You can text us if you want. I mean, no one does. 0497 969 969.
0: I've got a feeling no one's listening.
5: Okay. I was going to suggest if you're listening, call 13 24 10, and if we don't answer, that means we're here.
0: Because we're definitely here.
5: Hey, very soon, near misses. This is crazy. A lightning struck a man. That's better. Lightning struck a man.
0: It did. Lightning
5: struck a man, and he survived to tell the tale. Near misses. How close did you come to carking it?
0: Wow.
5: Very soon. But up next, Alex Warren and Ricky fart when they sing.
0: No, we don't.
5: Details next.
0: That is you. You are drawing two things and putting them
5: together.
0: Details
5: next.

0: Ricky Lee and Tim on Nova.
1: Let's get the party started. See you at the bar, you was hardly talking. That's when I knew that your heart was scarring. Friends to lovers need a part to star in. Like, wait, babe, let me

0: 5'9" brown eyes.
1: Hey, this is Ricky Lee and Tim on Nova. You and Alex Warren.
2: We don't have this in common.
1: You have something, I think.
2: Yeah, we're both singers. There you go. Boom.
1: You have something
2: I'm
1: going to
2: tell you something. No, I don't have something in common with him. He brought out Robert Irwin in Brisbane to press the big giant confetti button last night.
1: Did he?
2: Yep. Is that what you want me to talk about?
1: Well, you and Robert Irwin are friends.
2: Friends.
1: Showbiz friends.
2: Boom. Showbiz friends. Okay. You know what? I always say this. I always tell people you got to sing from your butthole. I always say it.
1: Is that what you give? Is that the advice you give the young, bright-eyed Australian
2: Pretty
1: Idol
2: much.
1: Contestants?
2: Sing like you have to sing from.
1: Hey, Kesha,
2: you
1: Kalani, sing from your butthole.
2: Deep in your guts, sing from like deep in your soul.
1: Okay.
2: And the deepest place I can think of to say verbally is your butthole.
1: Mm.
2: Alex Warren has said that he farts heaps on stage.
3: I fart on stage a lot.
2: Really?
3: Yeah. Well, because as you sing, you're clenching your butt. If you're singing healthily, at least, you oftentimes need to get the power from somewhere. And that power comes from thrusting your butt. And so as you're walking on stage, you're obviously clenching as well.
4: This is everything. You're bound
3: to get some movement over
2: okay.
3: there.
2: Okay. You're not bound to get movement, Alex. You're not bound.
1: So are you tooting up a storm on stage?
2: I'm not.
1: What about when you're on the harbour last night?
2: No.
1: On stage on the boat?
2: No, when I was on stage last night, I did not. No, because the band is behind me.
1: Yeah, but it's like on a plane. A plane fart is almost like the most liberating thing ever because no one knows it's you.
2: Everyone knows.
1: No, they don't. You can't hear it. You can't smell it.
2: I have sat on a plane next to you when you think no one knows it's you.
1: It's like a symphony in my jeans. That is... I fly too far. How many times did you fart on stage?
2: Not once.
1: Oh, ever?
2: Not once.
1: Ever.
2: Not once.
1: Come on,
2: no,
1: ever.
2: No, because you're never quite sure, you know what I mean? This
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0: You are on Nova. This is Ricky Lee and Tim. You want to see Olivia Dean and you can't get tickets? Well, you are in the right place.
1: Place.
0: Because very soon we are baby steps away from your next chance.
1: What was that? Baby steps.
0: baby steps away from seeing Olivia Dean live in New Zealand, thanks to our friends at 100% Pure New Zealand. Jump onto the Nova Win page now and we will put somebody in the draw in a sec. But now, what does Rihanna say?
2: Lightning strikes every time she moves.
0: So I'm talking about this because of a story in New York, and this was caught on his doorbell camera because you've got to be so careful when you're standing just outside your own house. Because he was right outside his home and he survived being struck by lightning. And the only reason I'm bringing this to you is you have to see the vision
1: that
0: somehow.
1: Is
0: he, it hit his left foot and he just went,
2: why?
0: And he's fine.
1: What?
0: Yeah.
1: Hang on.
0: Look at him just walking back to his house.
1: What? It hit his foot?
0: Yeah. He fell
1: over.
0: Jeez. I mean, he went to hospital.
1: Oh, he had his cute little umbrella up and everything.
0: I think that's the problem.
1: What, they're attracted to the umbrellas?
0: Isn't it a conductor or whatever the word is?
1: But it got his foot. God, his foot, it even missed the umbrella.
0: Even if you've been hit by lightning and you've survived, please tell us 13, 24, 10.
1: And when he comes up to the door and the Ring camera, he's just got stuff all over
0: He's got dirt on his
1: But
0: front.
1: Is it dirt or is, dirt. Did he get burnt? No, is that from like the little sparks? Oh, did it like singe his t-shirt?
0: I thought it was just dirt from the nature strip.
1: But you know what I mean?
0: I do. Eddie, g'day Eddie. Your near miss, please.
3: My near miss was when I was an apprentice, we got some dodgy seafood for lunch, and I had some calamari, and obviously I got sick and I threw up, and while I threw up, it got lodged in my throat, and it really was like having a golf ball
1: in there. Did you need someone to help you get it out?
3: They were trying. They literally were getting tweezers, trying to stick them down my throat to get it out. They were whacking me. They were trying everything.
1: Couldn't get
3: it out. And then my boss basically told me if I didn't force it out myself and try and cough it out, he goes, you'll be dead by the time we call an ambulance or anything. So
1: could you breathe? Could you breathe while it was in there? Or you had a little bit of nothing at all?
3: Literally, I ended up going to hospital. Had like my face was like all my blood vessels were burst everywhere. I was like seconds away from death.
1: Far out.
3: I ended up coughing it out and it was like having glass in my throat, and then I ended up getting it out finally and it just lodged out like a golf ball.
1: Did that breath just feel like you'd won the lotto?
3: Yeah.
0: Calamari, even with kids, because kids love calamari rings.
1: Yeah.
0: Obviously, because they're just human.
1: Yeah.
0: Like, who doesn't love a calamari ring?
1: Come on.
0: And I even now still just cut them up for them because I get so nervous that I don't chew their calamari properly.
1: Isn't it as well when with little babies, you can't give them grapes, you've got to cut grapes in half.
0: Yeah, because of the skin.
1: It's like the perfect little...
0: Yeah, it just falls down size. And the skin gets caught in there.
1: Oh, my goodness. Remember I went to a Japanese restaurant and there was like, I was chewing it like a bit of steak and I just, like a ginormous bit of steak got stuck in my throat. It was like nowhere near as bad because it came out pretty quickly as Eddie, but like.
0: And that turned you off restaurants for about 2.5 minutes.
1: Oh, yeah, no, I obviously finished my
0: really
1: meal.
0: You were really terrified.
1: I chucked that half-chewed bit of steak aside and I ate the rest of it, obviously, but I chewed.
0: Rebecca, you're near miss. How close did you come to carking it?
4: My husband, he's an aircon guy, and he's had electrical shots up his arm and they forget to turn the power off once and he almost got electrocuted.
1: Oh my gosh. It scares the hell out of me.
0: We got more. Angela.
5: Hey, guys. How are you? Love you guys. You guys are the best.
0: Oh, thanks, Angela. What was your near miss?
5: I was walking to school, crossing the road, probably in the not the best place. I was 13 at the time, and I was crossing the road, and out of nowhere, a car just came, and I literally just got hit by a car. The impact wasn't obviously bad, but I mean, school zones, that sort of reduces speed. But I fell onto the car and then fell onto the road, and oh my god, before I knew it, everyone was around me, and it was just insane. But
1: you were fine.
5: I was fine. Got up. No injuries. Got to our school. Came to school the next day, and apparently the whole school knew about it. Felt a bit like a celebrity.
1: Little superstar walking around the school.
0: Little celebrity.
6: Ricky Lee and Tim. You know what it's about damn time for?

0: Ricky Lee and Tim here on Nova. Very soon, our old mate, Joel Creasy's coming in with his mum.
1: She's going to come in like a bloody hurricane, Joel Creasy. I hope Jenny's got him on a tight leash.
0: They are touring the country. All the details at livenation.com.au. But now it is time for...
2: Are you not entertained?
3: This is a chopper!
2: Are you not entertained?
4: It's so easy.
0: I'll tell you, it's not easy. It's not easy to get a ticket to Olivia Dean here in Australia. So that's why we've made it easy for you. And we've decided to send you and a friend to New Zealand to see Olivia Dean, including... Return Jetstar flights. Bang.
1: Boom.
0: Accommodation.
1: Boom. Bang.
0: Experiences for two.
1: Two experiences. Sky Tower Auckland and you get to go to Waiheke Island, which is stunning.
0: I love it there. There's an oyster shack there. It's called the Oyster Shack.
1: You're so into your
0: oysters. Or the Oyster Shop. And they do oysters in so many incredible ways. It's just a short ferry ride from Auckland, like 45 minutes.
1: Also, my friends just went to New Zealand. They were over there on a little family holiday and they asked me to send them a list of all of the like New Zealand snacks and lollies and chips and things that you get at the
0: pineapple lumps.
1: Yeah, pineapple lumps are obvious.
0: I love those.
1: But then there's like a little, onion dip that is like a classic New Zealand thing. You just get it, it's like condensed milk and you get this little like, it's like an onion soup type thing. You mix it together and you have it with potato chips and oh my God, it's so good.
0: Olivia Dean is heading to Auckland, so you should too. Stay a little longer and discover more of New Zealand this year. Start planning now at newzealand.com. Bree in beautiful Melbourne. Hello, Bree.
1: Hello, Bree.
5: Hello, I'm here.
1: How are you today?
5: I'm good. How are you?
0: Have you been to New Zealand before?
5: I have. I love it. It's the best. I love all the adventure stuff. Yep.
0: Do so you? Good. Are you an adventure girl? So I'm a scaredy cat.
1: Yeah, we went.
5: So was my partner.
1: Bree, we went to Queenstown and we were doing the canyon swing. And
5: yes, I did that too. It was so fun.
1: It's so fun, but Tim just stayed on the thing as like a little scaredy cat.
5: And they like tempt you. They're like, oh, I'm going to do it now. And they don't do it.
1: Oh, my God, it's so scary. What way were you facing?
0: That's the part I hate too when they tease you and stuff. Like, I get you do this for a living and you stand on the cliff all the time. That's not normal for me.
1: Well, you didn't do it. But you fanged it down the luge.
0: Oh, yeah, I did the luge.
5: Yeah, that's fun.
0: I'm good on the ground. I'm fast.
5: Yeah.
1: Oh, my God. You're such a girl.
0: Bree, here's the deal. To get into the draw, you need to pick the Kiwi thing. Ricky's going to give you three things. You just pick the thing that's a Kiwi and then you're just in the draw to go and see Olivia Dean in Auckland.
1: And it's a 1 in 8 chance, I think. So these are good odds, Bree.
0: Okay, go for it.
5: I hope so.
0: Give us the three things, one of which is a New Zealand thing.
1: The three things are Rose Byrne, Keith Urban, and Simon Baker. Which is the Kiwi thing?
5: What was the first person?
1: The first person was Rose Byrne, the actress, Keith Urban, and Simon Baker.
5: Oh, I know one of them isn't, and I guess I'm just going to go with C, Simon Baker.
0: Oh, no.
1: I'm so sorry, Bree, but that's not the New Zealand thing.
0: Oh.
5: What was it?
0: Well, you're going to have to hang on because we're going to go to WA. Now, Angela.
6: Hey, how's it going?
0: Ricky has three things, or only two things now, one of which is a Kiwi thing, to get into the draw to see Olivia Dean in Auckland.
1: Mm-hmm. Okay, Angela. Out of these two things... Which is a New Zealand thing? Rose Byrne or Keith Urban?
6: I'm going to go with Keith Urban.
0: Yes!
1: That would be right, Angela!
0: Smash it, Ange. Well done. You are in the draw to see Olivia Dean in Auckland. Thanks to our mates at 100% Pure New Zealand and Jetstar as well.
6: Bad.
1: I'm sorry, Bree. I feel so bad. I hate when people don't just, you know, knock it on the head first off.
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0: cat dragged in.
1: Well,
2: not one,
1: hello.
2: But two creases.
1: I know. I travel with my mother now.
0: I've seen.
1: Yeah.
0: Well, hang on.
2: Are you the chaperone? You make sure, making sure he gets places on time
3: and does what he's supposed
2: to do?
3: I'm the star of the show now.
2: Hey,
1: oh,
2: Jenny!
1: God.
0: But you know the rules, okay? We have to welcome. We have to see who our next quick draw guest is.
4: Oh. Our next guests are a duo. One is a huge personality, lover of Imagine Dragons, and stands by her motto, make friends on the way up in case you need them on the way down. The other is her son.
5: Yes, Jessica.
4: World-class comedian. I grew up in the spotlight, okay? Nova's very own.
5: Can I give you a suggestion?
2: Listen a bit more.
5: No, don't think. Just Nova.
4: The people's prince.
5: I'm Joel.
4: Please welcome Joel and Jenny Creasy.
1: Yeah! Oh, it's been too long. I can't believe my my reunion with you both is with this one.
2: The queen and the prince.
0: That's good. That's why we said yes.
1: She's a big draw card and she knows it.
0: Now, tell us about Jenny and Joel. I like it. Firstly, Jenny gets top billing.
1: It looks better in the graphic design on the poster.
0: Jenny and Joel Creasy, live tickets at livenation.com.au.
1: And it's exciting to be promoted by Live Nation. You keep getting it wrong.
3: Yeah. Well, I did say I like being, you know, toured with One Nation.
1: I was like, no, Mum, Live Nation. No.
2: Can you tell, what is the show? We want to know. For everyone listening, we want to know what is the show that we are coming
0: to
2: see.
0: Does Sarah Harris want to come and ask what the show is?
1: It's very intellectual. We talk about our TV and film work. Mum's done a lot of film work. I've done a lot of amateur film work on my phone. You know, that's
2: like
1: in
2: POV kind of stuff?
1: Yeah, that's in a hidden folder.
2: Yeah.
1: And then we do sing and dance at the end.
2: The two of you do a sing and dance.
3: All singing or dancing. It's amazing.
2: Because you've performed on the West End.
3: I have, yes.
2: You're a pro.
3: Yeah, and this is, you know, taking me back. And I had to dig out some photos from a long time ago for this show.
1: So, yeah.
0: I'm going to play a little game of Quick Draw. Remember how that works?
4: Oh. Ricky Lee and Tim's Quick Draw.
1: She's really good.
0: Jenny and Joel Creasy are here. You're a double act, so you're going to take her on together.
2: Oh, you're like Velma Kelly and
1: Roxy Hart. That's what
2: Roxy
1: we in our
2: Hart.
1: Show is.
2: Oh my gosh, do you really?
1: We do. We sing Nowadays, and then we do the Hot Honey Rag dance routine.
2: Oh my gosh, you do the whole thing?
3: The whole thing. Mm-hmm. The whole thing.
0: I don't know what any of you are saying.
2: No. You need to watch it's Chicago.
1: Okay. I'm going to kill her. Not literally, like I am on this tour, aren't I?
3: You are. You're already killing me.
2: Mm. You're going for your inheritance.
0: I can tell Joel's back as well because Ricky's saying you need to watch Chicago. You haven't said that to me in 8 months. Welcome back, Joel. Film. Okay, question number one.
2: Name. Also, I finally watched Wicked. Oh, my God.
0: Stop, don't. Question number one, name a cocktail starting with P.
1: Pina colada.
2: Porn star martini.
0: Pina colada is good.
3: I don't do cocktails.
1: Oh, sorry.
2: No, what's your drink of choice?
3: Oh, Chardonnay.
2: Yeah. Chardonnay.
0: Well, it's in a sting.
3: Always a shardy. Mm.
0: Question number two, name a type of dance starting with W.
1: Waltz.
2: Whoa.
0: Question three, name an Australian TV show starting with H.
2: Home and Away.
0: Yeah, Joel was in there.
2: What's happening to me?
1: This is three. I was in the car with Mum being like, she's really good. We're going to absolutely go down in flames.
2: I'm giving you a bad reputation. You've told her something.
1: I know.
2: That isn't.
1: Yeah, actually, can you play better?
3: What's the score?
0: Three to you two.
1: Yeah,
0: to
2: you're
0: none.
2: Cleaning me up. Okay.
0: You need this to stay in the game, Ricky, for the win, Joel and Jenny. Name something you do to procrastinate, starting with C.
3: Couch.
2: Yes.
1: Oh, good one. Good one. That was a good answer.
2: Always on the couch. Always on the couch. I love being on the couch. Can't wait to get to the couch.
0: Mm. Question five. Name something that always goes missing, starting with P.
1: Phone.
2: Yes! Congratulations, Joel and Jenny Creasy.
3: The Creasy team.
0: Yes. The Creasy team. Well, lovely to see you guys.
1: Love you guys.
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6: 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In the
7: morning. Very special day. Very special day.
8: Mm-hmm.
7: Oh, it's my wife's birthday.
8: Oh, happy birthday, beautiful Cara, you immaculate woman. We love you.
7: Good stuff, Cara. Pushing 40. Oh.
8: Why did you have to do that?
7: Oh, should I not have said that?
8: No.
7: But we're celebrating it, aren't we?
8: She's not going to be happy about that. You're off to a very bad start.
7: Well, I was off to an even poorer start yesterday.
8: Oh, God.
7: So we, a couple of days ago, did a thing called In-Laws from Hell.
8: Yes.
7: Mm-hmm. Can I just sort of rearrange that just for a second? I have the best mother-in-law.
8: Yes.
7: Like possible.
8: Okay.
7: And I will admit this now because this is an open space and I feel very, very comfortable and safe. So thank you guys. Each and every year I get on routine two messages from my mother-in-law.
8: I can only imagine what they're saying.
7: One is the day before my anniversary to Cara.
8: Mm-hmm.
7: And the other one is the day before Cara's birthday.
8: Yes.
7: And unfortunately, most years, when I say most years, every year, it is a reminder to kick myself into gear and get ready for that next day because it has slipped through the cracks somehow because, you know, everything's happening. It's just, oh, you know, I don't even know what date it is. And on top of that as well, my mother-in-law will send a text and it's polite about it.
8: Yeah.
7: I should get a text saying, hey, dickhead. It's Cara's birthday tomorrow. I know you're not prepared because I know you. So do something. Instead, I got a message yesterday, early afternoon, saying, hi, Andrew. Hope you've got the birthday cake ready. And that was it. And that was enough. So we made a mad dash. And then I picked up the kids. I picked up Lottie and Henry. And I said to Henry as well, hey, did you know it's my birthday tomorrow?
8: Yeah.
7: And he was like, no, it's not. No, it is not. So then we made a mad dash to go get some presents.
8: Uh-huh. Where'd you go?
7: Of course, we went to Woolworths.
8: No, you didn't.
7: Oh, we did.
8: Oh, Christ on a bike.
7: So, no, just let me finish, okay? Let me finish. Actually, no, it gets much worse. Maybe I shouldn't finish. So the kids got to go nuts. They got, you know, do you want to get some candles? What, should we get some flowers? Henry, what are you going to do? He goes, I want to go right to the top shelf and I want to get Mum some Lindt chocolates.
8: Uh-huh.
7: So we did that. But more importantly than that, we got some cards and the kids just really go for it.
8: Yeah.
7: Like proper little essays. And my little fella is the best. Like he's the best at writing. He says things like, you're the best mum ever. Thank you for giving me. He sent in the card, thank you for giving me life.
8: Oh, wow.
7: Gosh, that is very, very deep.
8: At this point, I want to take yours away from you, but proceed.
7: I know. We're still trying to work out how it panned out this morning. But the big effort for me was taking the kids home and saying, listen, all right, we've got these presents. I'm going to get them upstairs and you guys can give them to Mum first thing in the morning. But don't tell her that we've got the presents. Lottie, do not tell Mum that we got presents. And don't say something like, hey, Mum, looking forward to giving you our secret presents tomorrow morning.
8: Yes, don't do that.
7: And even to the point where I said to my son, look, we've got to disguise it. We're a little bit late. So we'll just say that we got held up in the Macca's line when we're getting a soft serve cone. He was like, cool, no worries. So I get downstairs and they run upstairs.
8: Teaching them to lie now.
7: And good. I hear Henry almost put on this weird different voice. Sorry that we are late this afternoon, Mum. We were in the line for McDonald's and it took a long, long time. And I was like, oh, mate, you're overacting. You're overacting. You're overacting. And then he walks off. And I get upstairs. I look at Cara. She's got this sheepish look. She's like, what the hell was that? I was like, what? what Henry just said. She's like, he wouldn't even look at me. Like, what is happening here? So we're saying how it panned out this morning.
8: Okay.
7: But a big happy birthday to my beautiful wife.
8: Yes.
7: Oh,
8: wow.
7: She's so very lucky.
8: Isn't she?
7: Oh, man. Who gets these beautiful gifts from Woolworths
8: but
7: anyway?
8: Listen, I need to ask, what did you get her, though?
7: No, I just, there's nothing I can buy for my wife. You know that, too.
8: Yes, she's hard to buy for.
7: Oh, impossible. Because she doesn't do vouchers.
8: Nope. Doesn't do massages.
7: And I almost feel like whatever I get her, she's not going to like because I've got it for her.
8: So you just got nothing.
7: No, I got her a card. Okay.
0: Did you write in it?
7: Of course I wrote in it.
0: I'm just checking.
7: I did write some, and I wrote some pretty heavy stuff.
8: Sorry if the bar feels really low at the moment with
7: you. I did write to her that we have a perfect little family.
8: Yes.
7: And it's all because of you.
8: Yeah.
7: I said everything that we have in this life that is good is because of you.
8: Oh, that's so lovely.
7: Yeah.
8: It's really nice.
7: So she also cottoned on what was going, something was going on last night.
8: Yeah.
7: That there was a birthday.
8: Hmm.
7: And then she did gave me a pop quiz. She quizzed me for all of my kids' birthdays and our anniversary dates, and I got 3 out of 5.
8: Whoa.
7: Yeah, bad, isn't it?
8: I'm with you on that. So I was at the doctor's last night and we've had all sorts of problems with Peyton and Medicare. And so I was with her and the doctor goes, Peyton, what's your birthday? And she reeled it off. And the doctor goes, that's not what's in our system. And I'm like, oh my God, I've given the doctor the wrong date.
7: Yeah.
8: I really have. I've given my kids wrong date to the doctor, which is why we've had no Medicare rebates for about 8 years.
1: Yeah. Nova. Nova's.

rattling your ground. Karma's on your scent like a bounty hunter. Karma's gonna track you down, step by step from town to town. Sweet like justice, karma is a queen. Karma takes all my friends to the summit. Karma is the guy on the screen.

0: Let's talk aura battles. That's right, aura battles.
1: Shut up. What are you talking about?
0: You shut up and listen, all right?
1: All right.
0: Okay, minus 3 points for you. Bad aura.
1: Okay.
0: I'll get to it. Young people are meeting up in large groups to determine who has the most aura through aura battles. So the idea, earning aura points for looking effortlessly cool, has made the jump from social media into the real world. That's right, they're having aura battles. These are competitions where young people take turns using poses, facial expressions, dances, and referencing viral memes, being awarded aura points based on confidence and creativity. They're going out and they're battling.
1: Wow. See, aura to me is traditionally like the colours and the energy around you. That's your aura. But aura now has taken on a different meaning. Is it like your level of
0: coolness? Yeah, absolutely.
1: Right.
0: So the competitions have spread across Mexico, Argentina, Brazil, Peru and Bolivia. They're starting to pop up in Spain and the US.
1: Amazing.
0: 13, 24, 10, are there any aura battles happening right now in Adelaide? Did I just lose some aura points by even asking that? Oh, I can't read it at the moment.
1: So that thing you're doing with your hand right now, that's minus how many aura points?
0: How many points did I lose
1: like
0: there?
1: Like waving it up and down in the air.
0: Trying to make a point. Aura maxing refers to people participating in daily activities such as going to the gym, developing unique fashion styles, or frequenting trendy places to maximise their aura points. So everything that you do, basically, from reading with this, either gathers or takes away aura. Does that feel about right?
1: Oh, I hear what you're saying. I just think it's stupid.
0: Yeah.
1: Okay, so give me an example of aura points, can you?
0: So gathering aura points in daily life can also include nailing a parallel park, cracking a joke at the perfect time, guilty of that, being the only one at the party with a phone charger or an AUX cord, etc. Little things like that.
2: Okay. I'm going to jump in here.
3: No, you do it.
2: The parallel parking thing, I'm on board with.
0: Oh, yeah.
2: If you nail a parallel park first time, and people are watching, and you smash it, no feeling will replace how happy that feels.
1: But also there's no bigger feeling of pressure. When there are people sitting at a cafe, my kids' dance school is right out the front of a cafe and you have to park there in front of a load of people sitting around having their lattes and marches. And oh my God, the pressure, I've never felt it like anything in my life.
0: Yeah, worth it though when you can pull it off.
1: Yeah.
0: And then you get out of your car and then you're like, straight from the top of my throat. And then you do this little dance and like a spin and everyone.
1: And then you end
0: everyone's like, oh, go away. Go away, mate. Minus a million aura points.
1: Producer Maggie, you're our resident Gen Zer. Is this a thing?
3: Yeah, it is. So basically,
0: I've
3: been waiting to jump in here. So aura points, think of it like this, right? It's like the Gen Z version of street cred. Is that what you guys had?
0: Yes.
3: Did you have like street cred?
0: Street cred.
3: Sorry.
0: Street cred. Yeah.
3: So it's like when you're out, when you're doing stuff, if you look super cool, you get aura points. If you do something that's not super cool, like Hazy just before saying AUX cord instead of aux cord, it's aux cord. So you're down aura points.
0: Minus 3 points.
3: That's it.
0: Damn it.
2: So who judges the point system, though? This is what baffling to me is.
3: Is there a community?
1: International Aura Battle Council?
3: See, I've never been to an aura battle. I don't think that's made its way to Australia yet, but me and my mates will give each other like aura points if you do something like cool or not cool, you know?
0: So then maybe you're the orchestrator of aura points.
3: I think I might be in this team, definitely.
0: Okay, so we can throw some scenarios at you, okay?
3: Okay, go.
0: So I currently have quite the collection of little black hairs that are sprouting at the side of my ears. Is that for or against? Am I losing points?
3: Losing so many points. Many points.
0: Gets me warm, though.
3: But at least you know about it and you make like funny jokes about it. So then you like build some points back up from that. At least you're aware.
0: What about Jodie's sagging dolphin tattoo just above her bum? Is that
1: That's not a dolphin.
0: Or against?
1: It's not a dolphin. It's not a dolphin. It's a daisy, thank you.
0: Well, it looks like a dolphin now.
1: Does it? When was the last time you saw my ass? Thank you very much.
0: Minus 6 aura points.
1: Producer Lucy, how's she go for aura points, given that she wears cardigans with alarming regularity?
3: But again, she does it in like an effortless, not caring about what anyone's thinking kind of way, so she gains aura points for the attitude behind the cardigans.
0: Did you just do the ultimate like slap in the face compliment? Like, Producer Lucy, like I just admire how she doesn't care what she looks like. It's like, I don't give a damn. I admire your free spiritness.
3: Pretty backhanded.
2: What about my frequent bed hair, which today I'm not actually sporting. I discovered a hairbrush, but what about my frequent bed hair?
3: No, that's down aura points.
1: Oh,
0: minus 6 points.
2: No, but But when we were teenagers, the bed hair was cool. Am I just holding on for that for too long?
3: I think you have, yeah.
1: So, Producer Maggie, if you had to award the ultimate aura battle to one of us, the winner, who would it be?
3: Well, do you want to actually do a battle? You got to do some like poses and some facial expressions and some.
0: Hang on, you ready? You ready? It's a dance off.
3: Come on, Joes, get into it.
0: Go, Joes.
3: Go, Joes.
0: Move, yeah, that's
3: yes.
0: This.
3: Yes, go, Lucy. Oh, go, Lucy.
1: No. Lucy flicks her hair. Jodie and Hazy. In the
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2: Now. Who's to say what the actual rules are for this game? I'm just a little bit confused. What we do know is because it's Fitzy's game, he can do whatever the hell he wants. So we find ourselves right now in brand new territory.
3: Yes, you explain what happened with Carney yesterday and why you've pulled rank and said, oi, bugger off, you two, my name's on the show. My name's
4: on the show. Well, I'm looking at the official rules and there's only one rule. The name of the segment is Gone in 50 Seconds, so he controls everything. So Carney went all the way yesterday, got every question correct except for the last one. What is the name of the Australian cricket team's hat that they wear? He said a beret. It was the baggy green. And I said, that is an amazing effort, Carney. You get to come back. We're playing for $1,250.
5: Oh, it's amazing. Such an honour to be here. Thank you so much, Fitzy. I really appreciate it.
6: Good on you.
4: You couldn't do it 2 days in a row, could you? Go all the way and falter through on the last one?
5: We'll just have to wait and see.
2: Carney, we didn't really knuckle down on the ridiculousness of that answer, a beret instead of a baggy green, but that's okay.
3: This is a beret.
2: We'll slide past it, I reckon. We'll slide past it.
4: Green beret was a great...
5: I was under pressure. I was cracking.
4: You did well, mate. You did really well. Good luck.
2: All right, second Carney. Crack. Ready to go, guys?
3: Yep.
2: Here we go. Okay. 3, 2, 1. $1,250 up for grabs.
3: Carney, which company makes the AirPods? Three.
5: iPhone.
3: Incorrect.
5: Apple.
3: Yep. Are we taking it?
7: Nice.
3: Okay. Which AFL team has finished on top of the ladder this year, Fitzy?
4: Fremantle.
3: Yep. What does a tadpole turn into?
2: Ooh.
4: A frog.
3: Yes. Sauerkraut is a dish consisting of which pickled vegetable?
4: Is it onion?
3: No, cabbage.
4: No.
3: Back to you, Carney.
8: Carney's back.
3: In bowling, how many pins do you need to knock down to score a strike?
5: 10?
3: Yes. Mixed together, what colour does red and white make?
5: Pink.
3: Yes. What popular beverage is made by fermenting apples?
5: Cider.
3: Yes. Name an Adelaide suburb starting with W.
5: Walkerville.
3: Yes. True or false, dogs can eat onion without a reaction?
4: He's got it. Fibby. Well done, brother. Well done.
5: Oh, thank you so much. Made my week, maybe my year.
4: Do you know what, mate? That's a great effort. You got so many right. And I do love the tactics of delaying your answer. Very good.
2: Yes.
3: He's learned from the best,
2: He's the best at that.
5: Yeah. I've sort of studied how you're doing it, and I felt that might be a good idea, except if it falters at the end like last time.
4: Yeah. Well, I was answering my questions pretty quickly. I got on a Fremantle pretty quick, but I've never eaten sauerkraut in my life, and
3: I
4: never
3: will
4: now.
3: Did I say cabbage? It's cabbage.
2: Yeah, it's cabbage. Yeah,
3: it's so gross. Yeah, would we recommend? Probably
4: no.
3: Not.
4: No. No.
2: Carney, we love you. Congratulations, mate. $1,250 coming your way.
5: Thanks so much. Love all you guys. Love the show. You're all amazing. Have a beautiful day.
4: Oh, well done, buddy.
2: Now you got yourself on a promo.

0: Nova's Jodie and Hazy.
1: Teenage girls, they're amazing, they're complex, they're emotionally volatile creatures. You've got all this to come. Mm. My second little chick, Peyton, turned 15 this week. And for the parents playing along at home, the year between 14 and 15 is amazing in terms of development. So they seriously go from young girls or little girls into young women. And the transition is quite mind-blowing. And if Peyton was here and she heard me say that, she'd go, oh, my God, you're so cringe. Anyway, physically she's become this young woman, and I've noticed that the opposite sex now, if I walk with her down the street, they will take notice. And that's a lot to digest, not just for me but for her father as well.
2: Oh, my gosh. I just imagine being in that shoes of my youngster. No, not going to go down well.
1: No. So there's a TikTok trend at the moment where daughters compare themselves to their mums at their age. And, of course, back in the days, a lot of mums at 20, 21 were married with kids, etc. So at her age, I was thinking about it. I was this nerdy little kid from Tassie with a horrific undercut. You've seen the pictures, and this like wild perm on top.
2: Shocking. Hideous, yeah. Even.
1: And I was a child of divorce who was told to pack her bags. We're heading to the Gold Coast. We're having a bit of a fresh start. I had no confidence, no sense of style, and most importantly, no GHD. And that's the big difference today between the young women of my era and the young women of today. They've got an advantage already, am I right, Producer Lucy?
3: Oh, yeah.
2: Amen, sister.
3: They cannot start from a lower level than what we started from.
2: Great call.
1: So I seriously strolled into this new school with basically a bag with my stuffed Tassie Devil in it, just going, I've got no mates, I've got no friends, let's go, I have to start again. So in contrast with Peyton, I've got this gorgeous, confident, slick-backed Stanley water bottle carrying beautiful creature who is kind, she's thoughtful, she's funny. And for now, she loves being with her family. And she calls me bro, she treats me like a human ATM, but I couldn't love her more than I do. And I had a moment this week, and sorry for getting emotional about it, but it hit me like a ton of bricks, and I was just paralyzed by this fear that I wanted to grab her and hold her and freeze her in time. And I just wanted to say to her, never lose what you have right now. And I'm really scared for her because I'm scared that life, Instagram, maybe a jealous friend can zap that confidence in a second, particularly from girls, because the world has a way of saying, no, no, no, no, no, no, sweetie. You just need to back it off, you know? That self-esteem that you have will sort of beat it out of you, and that's what I'm scared for. And I'm scared that she'll start worrying about what other people think of her and pander to that. She'll stop going to the gym because she likes to be strong and healthy and feel good, and she'll try and fit a certain aesthetic that is so unattainable to most girls. And I'm scared, and this is the big one, I'm scared she's going to meet a boy that will treat her less than the goddess that I think at least she is, and I know she is. That's my biggest fear for my girls, all of them, that they'll meet the wrong man. And I'm scared of her driving a car, which will happen in less than a year, and she has the attention span of a goldfish with amnesia. And for us parents who drive, we all know it's the scariest thing that you do every single day. I'm scared that I've made mistakes and I'll mess her up. And I've already messed her up, and I've planted some seeds that, you know, have done irreparable damage. I'm scared of all these things, Hazy. I'm scared of her discovering alcohol, which we all know, you know, one bad night and the horrifying dangers that accompany that. And I just want to preserve this beautiful, optimistic glow that she has, and I want to preserve it at all costs. And she said to me the other day, she goes, Mum, because there was something a little bit traumatic that happened in her little world, and she said, I don't want anything to change. I love my life the way it is. And I was like...
2: That's perfect, because that's actually all you can do.
1: I know, and I was like, me too, baby girl. Like, me too. I want you to be this way forever.
3: Have you given her a stuffed Tassie Devil yet?
1: No, not yet. No, I don't think she needs one.
2: Get her a Ken Hinckley poster. That's the next step, I reckon. No, that's literally all you can do.
1: And that's the thing
2: as a parent, isn't it? Like, even because we're doing it now as well, even with our kids going through, even the toddler phase, and there's a moment where you're like, I just want to trap them in this phase because it's so cool.
1: Yeah.
2: But then I suppose all that you can do when you realize is that you can provide the best possible environment.
1: I know.
2: For them to go in the right way. On top of that, as well, in terms of getting potentially hurt by boys, all that she needs to know is that if she's looking, she's surrounded by the right man.
1: Yeah.
2: And that is Dad.
1: Yes.
2: And he's setting the tone.
1: Yeah.
2: And that is the best way for her to be guided as to what a genuine man is.
1: Oh, my gosh. And I don't think she knows, without getting too deep here, my relationship with my dad was really fractured given what he went through with my mum. And she's got the best start in life because she's got the best dad.
2: Yeah.
1: And she's got the best role model. And I just think, you know, every time you get mad at your dad because he's not giving you everything that you want on the planet, just remember he is a good man and he's a good role model and you are so freaking lucky. And I say it to them all the time. I say it to all the girls. But anyway, so I don't know how we wrap this up. You normally say something stupid and funny and then we jump out, so...
2: I've got nothing for you. I could play this though for you. Is this going to help? That's it. Everyone sway from side to side. That's it. Nice. Happy birthday, Peyton.
0: Jody and Hazy. The original. The first. And now, the biggest game is back. It's Nova's Cash. 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
15: Nathan, Nat and Sean. This is Nova.
16: Morning, everybody. It's Friday.
17: Yeah,
16: we did it. We made it through.
18: We did it, Joe. Yes. We're still doing that. We did it, Joe.
16: No, what's that problem?
18: Do you know what I'm doing?
17: No.
18: Oh, come on. Okay.
16: Is it from Wicked?
18: No, it's from real life. We did it. Okay, I'm on a phone. I'm in a park. I'm in activewear. We did it, Joe. Really?
16: Is this a Real Housewives thing?
18: No, Kamala Harris calling Joe Biden.
16: Oh, okay.
19: What part did they do together?
18: When they won the election.
16: Yeah.
18: The one they won.
19: Right, okay.
18: I can't believe, really. I'll do it again.
19: Did he say?
18: I'm an actor.
19: Okay, remember? Yeah, sorry.
18: We did it, Joe.
16: Oh, Kamala Harris.
18: Kamala Harris impression.
19: Did he say, new phone, who dis?
18: He's like, I don't know how to use this. It's a phone.
16: On the show today, we discuss the relative merits of an $800 toothbrush.
18: Wow.
19: Joel Creasy. That is crazy.
16: Absolutely would. Joel's got one already,
18: want
16: I reckon.
18: One. Yeah, two.
16: One for the weekend. What makes a psychopath? And are they all murderers?
19: Wow.
16: Do a deep dive.

0: is Nathan, Nat and Sean on Nova.
1: Now, great news, everybody. How's your oral health, Sean?
2: Oh, geez, this is getting full on.
1: Well, get a load of this.
2: Yeah.
1: Dyson, who make hair straighteners and vacuum cleaners and things.
2: Yes.
1: And they're always like cutting edge. You know, do you know
2: what
1: I mean?
2: Big time cutting edge.
1: They have made a toothbrush.
2: I saw this the other day and I thought, I believe the headline was something like $700. How much is it worth?
1: I don't know how much it's worth, but yes, it's going to set you back $799.
2: $800.
1: $800. Now, let me tell you why it's so expensive. So it has a 100K pixel camera lens and it's powered by Dyson's AI system.
2: What?
1: It's got gap optical targeting, which targets the gaps between your teeth in real time. So it's got a tiny camera in it and then you have an app on your phone and so you can watch your teeth as you're cleaning them. And then so it finds and tracks the spaces between your teeth and then it triggers targeted bursts of mouthwash to precision floss your teeth 100 milliseconds after detecting the gap.
2: By the way, that sounds amazing. But there are those people because I straight away, there's a lot of us in the room this morning that go, what are you talking about? Yeah, watching yourself clean your teeth.
1: Yeah, right.
2: Targeted.
1: And so
2: people get off on that stuff.
1: It says by combining a camera, this is James Dyson I'm quoting here, by combining a camera, machine learning, precision fluid dynamics, advanced brushing technologies, connectivity and Wi-Fi, Dyson CameraJet introduces an entirely new way to keep your mouth healthy. Now, the problem is that whilst you can use regular toothpaste with it,
2: that's
1: going to, because that froths up too much.
2: Sure.
1: Oh,
2: yeah, okay,
1: anything.
2: Got it. What do you got?
1: So they also are making their own toothpaste.
2: Oh, jeez. Dyson toothpaste.
1: So when you do your initial outset of $799, that does get you the toothbrush, some toothpaste and some mouthwash.
2: Okay.
1: So you've got the whole system.
2: A combo.
1: But you will have to, obviously, that's not a bottomless supply of toothpaste. You will have to refresh that as time comes. Would you spend $799 on a toothbrush?
2: Not in a million years, but some suggest I should. but Dyson, obviously, they make these products that never kind of break down. It's a big deal having a Dyson. It's particularly the women, great, oh, I've got a Dyson, the vacuum cleaner, the hair wand thing and all the rest
1: of
2: that
1: stuff. Yeah.
2: That's a lot of money, Nat.
1: For a toothbrush that you can literally
2: 800.
1: Buy for a few dollars at Woolworths, like $800.
2: But you can't you can't watch yourself and the
1: gap. No, but I also don't want to see between my teeth. I'm okay. I'm okay to not
2: You're
1: see
2: okay.
1: between my
2: You
1: teeth.
2: Survive, yeah.
1: And some things you don't need to know, you know. I don't need to watch myself wipe my bum for the same reason, Sean. I understand it's there. Mm. I'm happy with the process so far. I'll probably just continue to do that.
2: You've just given Dyson another idea. You really have.
1: Imagine logging into an app to watch yourself wipe your bum.
3: Yes. Well, imagine if you're away on holiday and you can't connect to Wi-Fi and you can't use your toothbrush because you can't get on
1: And what are you just going to have to then use?
3: Manually.
1: Like move it backwards and forwards with your arm.
2: What year is this, everyone?
1: Joking. But there will be people that buy it. I know. Because Dyson do very well for themselves. Their market research, they're not going to make something that no one's going to buy.
2: We've got to get one for our end of year show. We've just got to.
1: Oh, as for to give away as a present.
2: Yeah. Would you be happy or disappointed?
1: The novelty
2: factor. Someone just won a trip to Bali. Someone else has got something unbelievable prize and you get the Dyson toothbrush worth $800, which is still a lot of money.
1: It's a Dyson though.
2: Yeah. So are you pumped? I mean, you want to tell everyone straight away.
1: But you're the shiniest teeth in town. With video to prove it.
2: Now, would you buy something, a gadget price?
1: I want to say no, but maybe I could be convinced. Maybe I could be.
2: Got to have it. It's branded.
1: Did you immediately race out and get the Dyson Airwrap because you're like, oh, I can't just use an ordinary hairdryer.
2: Mm.
1: I've got to use that thing.
3: My mate got a vacuum cleaner that counts the particles that he sucks up as he
2: counts
3: does
2: the
3: it.
2: Particles.
3: Yep, and it's got a little counter on the top.
1: And then what? Tells him he's filthy?
3: Just racks up how many small ones, how many big ones, and he loves it. He's never vacuumed more in his life.
1: Oh, it's gamified.
3: Because it's vacuuming. Gamified it for him, but it cost him like thousands of dollars.
1: Does it tell him when he's got a PB?
3: High score set, yeah.
2: That's cool. That's actually cool. That's a good thing.
1: Is it though? But would you pay a couple of $1,000 for it?
2: Man, I'm a cheapskate. No way.
1: Never a true word spoken.
0: Nova's Nathan, Nat and Sean.
4: Now and then I think of when we were together.
5: Like when you said you felt so happy. You

0: Sean on Nova.
1: Yes, we're rocked, I say, by the news that Dyson are bringing out an $800 toothbrush.
2: It films you?
1: It films, yes. Yeah, so it films
2: inside your mouth.
1: And it detects the gaps between teeth and then puts little jets of mouthwash in there to clean them out. Like, so you don't have, it's like water flossing, hydro flossing, basically. But also, it's $800. And you can watch it doing its thing on an app while you're doing it because it's got a camera.
2: That is so weird. I didn't know there was an actual Dyson family. That you read out James Dyson.
1: He's the guy. Yeah.
2: That's pretty cool.
1: It's his company. He's doing all right for himself, I imagine.
2: Would have thought so.
1: At $800 a pop. It did make us wonder who buys like really crazily expensive things, even though there's obviously a cheaper and more basic alternative that gets the job done.
2: Because
1: our teeth aren't falling out of our heads. We've been doing okay so far.
2: Not at the moment. Deborah.
1: Hello.
2: Morning.
3: Yeah, hi.
1: Now, Deb, this isn't you, right? You want to be very clear. It's someone else?
3: Yes, it's someone else. I do cleaning, and the lady I clean for, she's actually, I think Dyson, it's a Kirby, and she bought that 30 years ago, and it's still going strong.
2: Wow, that's good value then. Think about that. 30 years worth.
3: Yeah, well, she spent so much money on it, you know, like because it was HP or something, and she was telling me, and I thought, oh, my goodness, but I'll tell you what, lugging that thing around, it's terribly heavy. I don't know how she's 86, and I think, wow, and she can still use that thing.
1: She doesn't. She
2: 86.
1: Gets you to do the cleaning.
3: She didn't want to get it.
2: 86 years.
3: She didn't want to get it at the time.
2: Yeah.
3: Her husband wanted her to buy it, and she said, but it was the best thing they could have done.
1: Yeah. Anyway. Oh, you're getting your money's worth if it lasts that long. So I guess, yeah, that's worth it.
2: Yeah, well, they're supposed
1: initial
2: to be...
1: Initial outset. But
2: yeah, they're supposed to be...
1: cost per use.
2: Yes. It all comes down, doesn't it?
1: It does, doesn't it? Thanks so much, Deb.
2: Thanks, Deb.
1: Ellie's in Mandog Love. Hello. Who's been spending too much money on something?
4: So it's my fiancé, and he's a routine culprit for this.
1: Mm-hmm.
4: So he also got a Dyson vacuum that shines a green light, and he vacuums in the dark so he can see all the particles.
1: Yes.
4: He bought a coffee machine for myself that he doesn't drink, because he doesn't drink coffee, because it had fancy buttons on it.
1: Wait, so
4: that's... And he bought a top-of-the-line TV that he does everything a normal TV would.
1: Yeah.
2: Oh, yeah, so yeah, yeah.
1: Let's go back to the coffee machine. Now, he bought it. He insisted on buying it. You didn't want it, per se. You're like, I'm...
4: I picked a much cheaper version.
1: Okay, so you said, I'll just have a basic one. He bought you a very expensive coffee machine, and he doesn't even drink coffee.
4: No, taste of it.
1: That's amazing.
2: He's quality.
1: Yeah, he's a quality,
2: got a quality guy.
1: Yeah. Do you know how much that coffee machine cost?
4: I think it cost him just under $2,000, and the one I picked was like
2: $600. Well,
1: that's right. So once he finds out about this Dyson toothbrush, he's going to be on board, do you reckon?
4: I don't know. More of a
1: bee
4: purchase, that one.
1: Yeah. Oh, okay. There we go. It's
2: cost
1: irresistible.
2: Per use.
1: I tell you what,
2: get your money's worth with a Dyson.
1: Yeah, don't you? This isn't an ad for Dyson,
2: nah,
1: by the
2: not
1: way.
2: At all.
1: They're not giving us anything.
2: James Dyson, worth about $15, $16 billion.
1: Yeah, so he's doing all right for himself.
0: Nathan, Matt, and Sean. Nova.
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1: Now, Joel, last night on SBS, there's a show called Insight, right?
2: Yes.
1: And last night they were talking about psychopaths. And they spoke to a young man, and he had a name like Loic.
3: Loic, yeah.
1: And he explained, so he has been diagnosed by a psychiatrist with psychopathy. And
2: oh,
1: he
2: God,
1: was trying to explain, and he said, one of the things he said is, we're not all murderers. We're not all murderers.
3: Have you seen Dexter? Did you put me on to Dexter, Joel?
2: Someone did. No.
1: Yep. But he only kills bad people.
3: Yeah.
1: And
3: same
1: also,
3: psychopath.
1: Not a documentary.
3: Oh,
1: so let's have a listen to Loic explaining.
4: I understand that a lot of people here can feel empathy. I understand that I cannot, but I can act as if.
5: Do you see empathy as a strength or a weakness?
4: Definitely a weakness. I think empathy is like against the law of nature, you know? A wolf don't feel any empathy for a sheep because he need to eat.
3: Yeah, right. Yeah.
2: So he doesn't feel empathy.
1: No, he doesn't, no. And that is one of the characteristics of somebody who has been diagnosed as a psychopath. And he said
2: oh, thank goodness, because I'm an empath.
3: Okay.
1: That's right. So he said it's like he understands that people have it and in certain circumstances he needs it. And so he will
3: act it out.
1: That's right. He has worked with a psychiatrist for some time to be able to read a situation and go, okay, so
2: this is what
1: the
2: I need
1: person
2: to do.
1: In front of me is crying. I should care about that. He doesn't,
2: wow.
1: But he can pretend to, which is like
3: it did happen in Dexter.
1: It's hard. It's let Dexter
2: it's
1: go, Sean.
2: Great.
1: It's a TV. And he talks about a situation when he realised that he was different to everybody else when he was very young. Have a listen to this.
4: I was 6 years old and we were playing near the family pool with my little sister. And at one moment, she fell into the swimming pool and she was drowning. And I looked at her and that was kind of troubling. And I didn't jump into the pool because I don't want my clothes to be wet.
2: Wow.
1: He's six.
3: He grabbed the plastic golf club and kind of got her to grab it and pulled her to the side.
1: He did assist her, but his instinct was, I'm not going to, he had to think about it. It wasn't like, you know, the rest of us would jump in without thinking about it, right?
2: Depending on who it is.
3: Yeah, I don't know. I reckon there'd be a number of people who would say,
1: but like, what 6 year old?
2: Exactly.
1: 6 year old cares about their clothes getting wet.
2: Yeah, that
1: six
2: is,
1: year olds have no regard for their clothes at all.
3: No,
1: they're jumping
3: true.
1: In puddles
3: that's
1: and
3: true.
1: All the rest of it. And he's
2: I
1: like,
2: thought you were watching Insight last night, by the way.
1: Very
2: intellectual.
3: Lost remote. She was looking for Vikings or some French nudity.
2: She was waiting
3: for me.
2: Yeah, waiting for a bit later on SBS.
3: Yeah, exactly.
1: Don't you reckon that's so interesting, though?
3: It is. Yeah, it really is.
1: But also a bit scary. Because and as he said, you know, we don't go around murdering. And then he said, we don't all go around murdering people.
3: Oh, that's
1: because
3: nice.
1: There's,
2: yeah.
1: Yes, that's right. Phew. There are definitely psychopaths that do because that lack of empathy. But even the fact that he says, wolves don't have empathy for the sheep. It's like, yeah, but we're not wolves. That's the point of humans are better than, you know, we have evolved past that.
2: Mm,
1: we have
2: so
1: a range of emotions. But he doesn't. He's just not that. He's not wired that way.
2: Because in so many arguments I've had with partners.
3: Yes.
2: you know, hypothetically. I've done the whole, you're a psychopath, but you don't really know what it means.
1: No,
3: you don't.
2: You just
1: it's
2: think
1: wild,
2: psycho.
1: Isn't it?
2: Yeah.
1: And it's just because you didn't get your way.
2: I know. You're gaslighting me. I don't know what that means either. I do, but it's like, and he's like, no, you're gaslighting me. Now the word gaslight has completely lost its meaning.
3: Yeah, exactly. Maths got us that year and we all started using it. That's
2: what happened. Everyone loves
1: really
2: that.
1: Really, what you mean is I'm mad at you.
3: Yeah, exactly.
2: Stop gaslighting me.
1: Yes, exactly. So, I mean, you can check out that show on SBS. It's called Insight, and you know you can check it on demand. But
2: it's a great show.
1: So interesting. They cover something different every week. But last night it happened to be psychopaths. It's a bit of fun.
2: Yeah. Is there a reason you brought this to the table, Sean and I, or you want us
1: read
2: to look
1: into it? Or what you will. Nathan, Nat, and Sean.

0: Matt and Sean.
1: Now, I know the Commonwealth Games are over, but it's a little story has emerged from the Commonwealth Games that we didn't really, wasn't really on the radar at the time, but this is a tragic tale. Aussie athlete Sienna Newton, she's a long jumper. She was in the, she's a para athlete in the women's T38 long jump at the Comm Games.
2: Outstanding, love it.
1: So her backstory is she's just 19. She's only a kid. It was her first Commonwealth Games, obviously.
2: Oh, how exciting.
1: And she survived brain cancer, which has left her with, that's why she, the T38 impairment, so that she, and part of that is that she's lost some of the use of one of her hands.
2: Okay.
1: They jump six jumps in the long jump. So you've got six opportunities to get your best jump.
2: That's really exhausting, by the way.
1: Yeah, right. In her fifth jump, she jumped a personal best.
2: Oh.
1: And she's like, and she was sitting in fifth position. She thought, I'm on fire. I'm jumping really well. This is, best form of my life. Amazing. Next round comes. Sienna can't get her pants off. She'd put the trackies on. Because
2: don't you
1: it's
2: do
1: cold.
2: It with clothes on? It's just the noodle Commonwealth Games.
1: Because it's cold and there's, you know, the rest of the field are jumping.
2: Yeah.
1: But when it got to like, there were two or three jumpers before her, she thought, I better take my tracky dacks off,
2: get
1: ready to jump.
3: Stay warm.
1: She couldn't get them off. She couldn't, you know how when you take your tracky dacks off over your shoes and they get stuck?
2: Yeah.
1: That's what happened to her. And they got stuck on the spikes. She couldn't get them off. And so everybody's trying to help her. The clock is ticking. You have a time limit. You can't just sit around and take forever. You've got a certain amount of time to get up there and start your jump. She didn't make it.
3: Oh, no. The more you panic, the slower you get.
2: Yes.
1: Yeah. And everybody was trying to help her. They were literally ripping the pants off. And she's like, and she kind of then ran to the line to start her run up, but she wasn't even at her right run up point. You know how they have a marker and everything. And so then she just gave up.
2: She was late to her last long jump.
1: She couldn't get her tracking jacks off.
2: That's a tough one.
1: I know.
2: A lot of people don't believe stories like that.
1: No, that's right. And on the commentary, they were saying, it's the athlete's responsibility to be ready to jump. And she's like, yeah, I get that. I've learnt my lesson. But also, it wasn't just what they showed on TV. She said she was trying to get them off for way longer. What they showed on TV was when the people started helping her. But she was trying way before that. And she's just like, embarrassing.
3: How do you explain that to people for the next 4 years?
1: I couldn't get my pants off. And once they're halfway off, because you go, maybe just jump in your pants then.
2: Yeah.
1: But they were half off, so you can't jump in your pants when they're wrapped around your spike.
2: Yeah,
3: in a few weeks' time, she'll have that story down pat.
1: Like, I know.
3: She'll know the best way to tell it in the fastest, most efficient
1: way. The poor kid. Like, imagine from now on, she's just going to, I don't know, wrap a towel around her or something, like something that's easy to get off.
2: Telling the truth about a story sometimes doesn't always pay off because people go, come on, mate.
1: Come on.
2: So it's best off saying something else sometimes.
1: Yeah, 100%.
2: I do love the truth about those stories.
1: Yes. About being late.
2: Yes, Joel.
1: You're the person we know who's late the most often.
3: All the time. And this morning it was because of the lady in the reception at the gym. But I can't, I want to blame her, but I am blaming her actually. I've said to Jack, because Jack works there, so you got to get rid of Jasmine.
2: Telling the truth about a story sometimes doesn't always pay off because people go, come on, mate.
1: Come on.
2: So it's best off saying something else sometimes.
1: Yeah, 100%.
2: I do love the truth about those stories.
1: Yes. About being late.
2: Yes, Joel.
1: You're the person we know who's late the most often.
3: All the time. And this morning it was because of the lady in the reception at the gym.

0: Yeah, as you come out, they're all lined up every time. And what smoothie is it? What do you reckon it is, babe? The anti-hit, I get it every single time. You see me every day. And then she goes over to serve some stranger that comes in off the street to ask for directions. There's already someone serving him, but she has to go over and help as well. I can see it in the blender. She could just put it in the cup and give it to me.
1: Just press the button.
0: It's blended already. Oh. Just put it in the cup and give it to me.
2: In Jasmine's defence, she took a job as a receptionist and now she's making smoothies. But very angry people.
0: Oh. Well, I'm really nice because I'm like, no, it's fine. You've got all the time in the world. No, one Uber just cancelled. It's all good.
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1: We have a whole lot of laughs. 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

0: Sean.
1: We are discussing reasons you might be late, inspired by Sienna Newton, an Aussie para-athlete who was at the Commonwealth Games competing in the T38 long jump, did not make the start line for her final jump because she could not get her pants off.
2: Spikes got stuck.
1: Couldn't get her back.
2: She got stuck.
1: Poor girl.
3: I hope she embraces it and you know, and runs with it and gets lots of, like, speaking engagements out of it, telling that story.
1: Yeah, absolutely. And an endorsement from whoever makes those stripper pants that just rip off. She needs them. Catherine's in Byfed. Hello. Now, who was late and what was the reason?
4: It was myself, and it was only yesterday. Mm-hmm. And I actually live in Byfed. I'm not sure if you're aware of that suburb. How the population's just blown out with the train line being extended, etc.
2: Oh, yeah, massively, yep.
4: Yep, but Byford is still good old Byford, and I was late to work because there was cows on the road.
1: Cows on the road?
3: Cows on the road? What do you mean?
1: Yeah, cows on the road.
3: Actual cows?
1: Yes.
3: That's hilarious.
4: Yep. Plenty of them. The police were all over it, though. They were blocking lanes and there was still back traffic both ways, so I'm sure I wasn't the only one, but yep.
2: Early barbecue happening.
1: Did anybody ask them to move?
3: Oh, Natalie.
1: Sorry.
3: Natalie Locke. I know. Catherine, I'm sorry for that. Sorry.
2: You'll never open for me again, is what I heard.
1: That's right.
3: Oh, thanks, I'm just annoyed I didn't think of it.
1: Nicole's intrigued. Morning, Nicole. Have you got a good reason why you were late?
5: Well, I mean, it was my first day at a new job a few years ago.
1: Yes.
5: And I had to call my boss and say I was going to be late because my brand new puppy had gotten out in the night and pooed all over my carpet.
1: Oh, you had a poo-mageddon.
3: And was it so bad you couldn't leave it? Yeah, couldn't leave it the day.
5: I couldn't leave it. I had to clean it up. I had to get a knife out the drawer and scrape it all off. And luckily she understood because she just had a new puppy as well. But first day at work, not ideal.
2: That's not a conversation you want to have.
1: It's not a solid start to that career, is it?
3: No.
2: Gonna have to ring.
1: Yeah.
2: I don't even know this person properly.
1: Yeah, also, I hope you didn't put that knife back in the drawer, you know what I mean?
5: No, that became the
3: clean-up
5: knife.
1: Good to
3: know. Not the butter knife. Yeah. I missed a whole, like, when I was on a TV show, I missed the whole first two episodes.
1: What do you mean?
3: I missed my flight.
1: Why were you late?
3: Well, I was in my 20s and I just finished my show at the Adelaide Fringe and I'd had a big night.
1: Oh, okay.
2: Oh, that's fair.
1: Hungover.
2: Nah, I'll pay
3: you.
2: That.
3: No, that's fine. Okay, great. Mm-hmm. The producers didn't seem to think
1: that. No, they didn't think it was that funny. Thanks, Nicole. Donna's in Kingsley. Hello. Why were you late?
6: So this is going back in 2007. We'd first moved over for a recce holiday in Perth and I set up an interview at Royal Perth ICU.
2: Yep. Mm-hmm.
6: And we didn't have a sat-nav in the car. We just had the old, you know, the up map.
1: Yes.
6: And instead of, obviously I know the roads now, instead of going down to Wellington Street to get to Royal Perth, we kept going through the tunnel.
1: Which is over and over.
6: Over and over. We did it three times. And we just ended up in a different place. And we had two kids in the back of the car screaming. I was screaming at my husband. I actually got to the interview at 1 o'clock. I was 3 hours late.
1: You drove through the tunnel for 3 hours.
6: 3 hours late.
1: So funny.
6: We were up and down and we kept coming off at different stops. We just couldn't read the map. So, like, looking back now, it's, like, really funny. But at the time, it was so stressful.
3: Oh, so stressful. Were you screaming?
6: But I did get the job.
2: After all that.
1: Jeez, how desperate were they?
6: We moved over the following year and I started at Royal Perth ICU. So that was really good fun. Mm.
2: Donna, when you turned up, how did you approach telling that story?
1: Were you a bit frazzled?
6: Frazzled. And I think she'd seen that I'd been crying as far as on the face.
3: You haven't seen sun for hours.
6: I was experiencing my job over in the UK, so I think she took that into,
1: consideration.
6: Into it, really.
1: But,
6: yeah,
1: but did she not look at you and go, I don't know that she's good under pressure?
6: Well, maybe. We were looking after the sickest patients in the whole of WA, so,
1: right?
6: They were really lovely.
1: Yes. Donna, we thank you for your service.
3: I know, and I feel your pain.
6: Thank you. Yeah, big shout out to Royal Perth ICU as well.
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1: The ad game with no name. Work out what they're selling. We ain't gonna be telling. Ad game with no name.
2: Another good one today. Good cross-section of years for the ad game with no name, where we play some audio of ads from yesteryear, and you're going to work out what product they're pushing.
3: It's a good one for Throwback Thursday.
2: Yeah, it is exactly, actually, yeah. There's a bit of a theme. We'll see if you can work out the theme as we move on here.
3: Do you give us the years as well? Or
2: yeah,
3: not?
2: Yeah. Okay. So we'll start back in 1992. What were you doing in 1992, Susan? Ooh.
3: I was 2 years out of school. Barcelona Olympics.
2: Barcelona Olympics.
4: Barcelona.
3: I was single.
4: Oh.
2: Single and sick of it.
4: Ideal introduction.
3: I'm sick of it.
2: Okay, well, this is, it's a pretty prominent one, this one. It's a little girl celebrating at a particular establishment. Let's have a go.

0: say it's Mac time there? No. Is
1: it, not, I thought it said night time.
0: Night time.
1: I don't know. I don't know the ad
2: really
1: because...
2: I hear it, but probably did, so...
0: I'm going to say Macca's, but I don't recognise the ad.
2: The mascot is continually winking and waving at her from outside the party.
1: Oh, okay.
2: Didn't age well.
1: So,
2: but it is. It's Macca's 1992.
0: Wow.
2: It's a kid's birthday party.
1: The kid's birthday is the best. Is that Ronald winking outside?
2: Yeah, Ronald's on the bench outside.
1: That's kind of creepy.
0: Yeah, they don't have those parties anymore.
2: No, they don't,
0: stopped at COVID. They were so good growing up.
1: The ice cream cakes.
0: The ice cream cake.
1: It was the best. And you went to that little germ-infested room, but it was still awesome.
0: Yeah. And you sometimes got a plastic hand puppet that was run on McDonald's.
2: Yeah, right. Never got that. I went to Aspley for one, I remember once, near the hypermarket.
0: Oh, they were massive in my era.
1: They were so good.
0: Yeah.
2: Maybe they'll bring him back. Anyway, so that was Macca's 1992. This one goes forward quite a few years to 2010. This ad was actually celebrating this establishment's 25th birthday, again, with an exclusive deal.
3: Celebrate 25th birthday with a classic, the famous prawn cocktail. Succulent prawns, fresh lettuce and tangy seafood sauce, just $3.95 extra. Sharing the goodness.
2: I never had the prawn cocktail here because my parents didn't let me know that cocktail or prawns existed.
1: Back then.
0: At Sizzler.
1: Is that Sizzler?
2: You're very confident.
0: Yeah, it's Sizzler.
1: It's either Sizzler or Valentine's or one of those.
0: Sizzler.
2: Never heard of Valentine's.
1: That was like a Timu Sizzler.
2: Okay, well, it's Sizzler.
0: Yeah.
3: Sizzler, sharing the goodness.
2: Mm. We're only allowed to get the salad bar.
0: Same. Who was allowed off the menu?
2: Who got a prawn cocktail?
1: But you didn't go there to go menu. You just wanted all you can eat. You go salad bar.
0: We used to go there for special occasions. We went there after my sister's confirmation.
2: Really?
0: Yeah, I remember. It's Carindale would have been.
1: Right.
2: Yeah, see, Toombul was my Sizzler of choice.
1: I always remember it had big lines to get in. Like, there was always a queue. It was always busy.
0: Always a queue.
1: Yeah.
0: Cheese toast.
2: It's just so exciting.
0: Yeah. Don't fill up on the soft drink. Yes. Is it in the soft drink?
2: Yeah, it was refills.
1: And the dessert bar, my goodness, the ice cream.
2: Remember that, the soft serve? You just go and go and go.
0: Sizzler was good.
2: Remember I used to have the Sizzler technique?
0: What's that?
2: Midway through, I'd go to the toilet.
1: Oh, yeah, yeah.
2: For half an hour.
0: Are you joking?
1: Clear it out.
2: Just clear it out.
0: Like?
2: Yeah, get the whole way.
1: It's quite a skill to be able to do that.
2: No, it's around a butthole.
1: He's not vomiting.
2: I wasn't vomiting it up.
1: Yeah.
0: How did you force that?
1: He trained his sphincter.
2: Well, because I worked it out. I knew my sphincter knew it was time for a release.
1: Ready to go.
2: Go back and have 8 soft serves after
0: it. Oh my God, that's so gross.
1: The great soft sphincter of 92.
2: This is a similar year, 2009. This ad is celebrating 1 year of what is a now defunct product. Anyway, let's just play it, see what we think.
4: It's TiVo's first birthday.
2: TiVo
4: wants you to join the TiVolution. 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
2: The
4: perfect personal video recording
2: voice
4: solution for a limited time only at now.
2: You don't know that. It's so obvious.
0: Go, Harvey, go.
2: Yeah, come on. Yeah,
0: Harvey Norman.
2: Did you not know that?
4: For a limited time only at Harvey Norman now.
0: Go!
2: TiVo, remember TiVo? Yeah.
0: No, I don't know. I don't remember TiVo.
2: Well, it was like a kind of like a DVD kind of situation, wasn't it? Was it or not? I don't know. Was TiVo a? Like
1: couldn't you record and stuff? Like that was the OG way you could record live TV. Or
2: It was a recording
0: like
2: device.
0: A TiVo smart box.
1: Yeah, sort
0: smart
1: of
0: box
1: yeah.
0: thing.
1: It was a set top box.
2: Had its hot minute, didn't it?
1: It did have a little moment in time.
0: Jeez.
2: Didn't last long. But Harvey Norman, 2009. Okay. So there you go.
1: There you go.
2: That is the ad. The game with no name.
3: The ad game with no name. Work out what they're selling. We ain't gonna be telling. Ad game with no name.
5: Nick, Lutzy, and Susie O'Neill. Nova.

0: and Susie O'Neill.
1: Right now, I could be late to the party on this, but have you seen in some Woolies, I don't know about Coles, but in some Woolies, they have the new Scan and Goes? I used it yesterday in my local one in Ashgrove.
2: No, I haven't seen that.
1: So what it does is, because some of the trolleys you'll start to see, they now have a holder for like an iPad.
2: Okay.
1: And so you go into the Woolies, you grab an iPad, you plug it in.
2: You watch a movie as you're going around.
3: What do you do with it?
1: So it literally, you can put your bags, your shopping bags in your trolley, and you scan your items as you go, and it adds it to the iPad, adds it to your order, and you bag yourself as you're going, and you can see how much you're spending as you're rolling through, right? Then when you get to the checkout, it just saves time. Because then when you get to the checkout, you scan the iPad onto like the self-serve checkout. It's already got your full order. You tap your card and you're good to leave.
3: So how do they work out? Is it a weight thing?
1: There's no weight needed. You literally... So
2: how do they test you're not stealing?
3: How do you know you're not stealing?
1: Well, for fruit and veg, they say they use the cameras. There's camera, I believe, on the iPad, but there's also they use the cameras in the shopping centre.
2: Yeah.
1: For fruit and veg, you still need to go... You know, near the fruit and veg, they have the scales. So you basically just... go weigh your fruit and veg, scan that you're doing
2: old
1: that.
2: Old school.
1: And put
2: do
1: it
2: you
1: in.
2: Remember doing that in the olden days?
1: Yeah.
2: Really, really, really olden days?
1: Yeah.
3: I remember seeing your mum do it.
2: Yeah. Same. I probably would have seen my mum do it. Yeah, when you weighed your own fruit and veg. Yeah. It was on the.
1: Oh, yes, like that. It's hanging.
2: The hanging ones.
1: It's not hanging. That's gone.
2: I haven't heard of this, but I really like it because you don't have to double dip. You don't have to like pack your trolley and then pack your bag and everything gets squashed up and blah, blah, blah, and you've got to put the right order.
3: So if you had those brown bags, you'd have them all set in the trolley ready to go.
1: And you stack it yourself.
3: I can see a picture.
2: And put all your heavy ones at the bottom. Sorry, you know, you can set it out neatly as you go along.
1: As you do it. And so you see,
3: I can see
1: how much you're spending as you're going is very fascinating. Like you see how quickly it builds up the money.
3: Yeah, I could get around that.
2: I have noticed even by scanning your own shopping, you see what things cost, especially fruit and vegetables.
1: Yeah.
2: Don't you reckon? Because you're like, oh, banana costs blah, blah.
1: I spent like $7 on bananas yesterday. Yeah. And I was like, what? So it's at Ashgrove and Indro. I believe Capera and Logan Home Woolies are launching today and they're going to start bringing it out. So you'll see, the trolleys have the little like black iPad sort of case holder. As you go into the right, you'll see a bunch of iPads there. And then you just take one out, put it on. You need a Woolies rewards card. It links to that too as you're doing it.
2: People are either Woolies or Coles people, aren't they? And I'm actually a Coles lady. I don't know why. I just always, because the shopping centre I go to, there's Coles and Woolies right next to each other.
1: Yeah. Oh, so you can literally choose either.
2: I can choose either at Indooroopilly Shopping Town. And for some reason, I just always go to Coles. I wonder why they're doing it. It would almost take this to get me to...
1: To move over.
2: Switch over for a bit.
3: I couldn't give a rat's. Honestly, I'm the guy that goes to those ones at the corner of the street that, you know...
1: It won't affect
3: you. Costs seven times as much.
1: Yeah, you'll Uber
3: just
1: into.
3: Convenience.
1: Yeah, yeah.
3: Pure convenience.
1: I must admit, there was an older guy yesterday using it at mine. It's going to confuse some people. This older guy had bagged all his items, but he hadn't scanned anything. Oh. He thought he did it automatically. So then when he got there, he was blowing up at the casual staffer at Woolies.
3: Oh, he did this.
1: Without actually, he just thought it automatically scanned as you put it in.
3: Well, I mean that technology does exist now. Not at Woolworths, but I know in bars there's one at. I know there's one at the MCG where you literally grab your beers.
2: Really?
3: And cameras just know how many you're taking. You just walk out. You tap your card as you go in and then that happens,
1: It's pretty cool.
2: That's fun.
1: Anita's called in out of Southport, 13 24 10, if you want to get involved. Anita, have you used this or have you seen this?
4: I have not used it, but I work near the Robina Town Shopping Centre. I've got a shop there. And one of the ladies that was working there that I've come to know, she's turned around and she said that these iPads are a great idea, but people have got sticky fingers and they leave the case for the iPad but take the whole iPad with them.
2: Does it work as a normal iPad when you take it home?
3: They're still in the iPads.
4: I've got no idea why you would take it, because I don't know, unless you were computer savvy, how you would be able to change all the information to make it as an iPad. It was really strange how she was telling me. It was some young person that just ended up handing everything in but decided they were too busy at the counter to see what was going on, and when they turned around there was no iPad, but it was just a case.
3: So that's the problem with us. Mum says it's like giving cream buns to pigs. Like, we just can't. Like, it's the same as those driverless cars. Them in the valley, we're going to be spewing all over them. There'll be people trying to take the steering wheel. Maybe we're just not ready for this technology.
0: Nick Lutzy and Susie O'Neill on Nova. Got the next Charlie Grant or Nestory Irrinkunda kicking around at your place?
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0: Lindsay and Susie O'Neill.
1: Right now, straight off the bat, 13-24-10. How'd you stuff up on the job?
2: Oh, yeah, I know what you're talking about here. Yeah.
3: Must be heaps of these going around.
1: Has to be heaps. We'll give you something. Best stuff-ups, because yesterday we crowned Brisbane's best bubbler.
2: Yeah, it was a great moment, wasn't it, down there on the
3: river? I really enjoyed it, yeah.
1: It was awesome. Beautiful day. Lockie was there.
3: Lord Mayor.
1: The Lord Mayor was there. The City Cats were flowing. It was gorgeous, but
3: we had to go out and do it live.
1: Yes.
3: With our little machine, so we had to leave someone in the studio.
1: So Lockie is our assistant producer. Hello, Lockie.
4: Hello. Not to be confused with Darren Lockyer, who also gets called Lockie.
2: Sorry, yeah.
1: So true.
3: That's a good point.
2: Different Lockies.
1: Didn't even think about that.
2: Very different.
4: Very different.
1: So you were on the buttons, which is what I normally do. Now, you have a base knowledge of this.
4: I haven't pressed buttons since I was in community radio.
1: Right.
4: That, like, let's be honest.
2: Family FM. Let's not put downplay it.
3: Well, Rise Up.
2: Semi-professional.
4: I think they're called Rise now, but yes, correct.
2: Oh, okay. Rise
3: FM. Scoping them out.
1: So,
2: Rise FM.
4: Competitors. So,
1: and Lutty tells Lockie before we leave, mate, don't.
2: They aren't going to pay you, Suze, as much as you're getting here, I'm telling you. Sorry, yeah.
1: You told Lockie before we left.
2: Yeah, we're literally packing up. Well, not packing up, we're just walking out. Yeah. And to go down, get in the car, because we had to race down there, get back for Smarter Than Suze. So it was a whole mission thing.
1: Yeah.
2: And I just said, my last words were, I've got one thing to say to you, Lockie. Don't stuff this up. Didn't I?
4: You did.
1: Yeah.
2: And you went, you were sort of joking, going, oh no, what did you say? Don't stuff it up or don't stuff this up? Was it don't stuff this up? Yeah. Don't stuff this up, mate.
3: Was that in your head then? Did Lottie get into your head?
1: Yeah.
4: I don't think he did. It was simply just exhaustion. I didn't sleep well the night before.
1: Mate, it's tough on the buttons.
4: It is.
1: It's tough on the buttons. There's high stakes over here.
4: I forgot what I was doing, to be honest.
1: Let's play it, because then Lockie comes through my headphones and goes, Nick, I'll get you to back announce the song, which is what I always do.
2: So this is the start of when we're actually down there, the break.
1: He goes, I'll get you to back announce the song, and then you can go into the opener, which plays about the bubbler. Here's the entire 34 seconds of radio.
5: Brisbane's best bubbler.
1: It's Nick Lutzy and Susie O'Neill with you. I'm thinking we're coming to you live. We're coming to you live from Brisbane's best bubbler, guys. We are down here at New Farm. It's a beautiful...
5: Brisbane's best bubbler.
3: I think Rise FM wouldn't be doing that.
1: Yeah, that's our assistant producer, Lockie, pressing the buttons.
4: Sorry, team.
2: Sorry, team. Then he has the gall to get on air.
4: Yeah, just turns his mic
2: on. Say, sorry, team. What on earth was... I was unaware it was that bad, to
1: Mate,
2: be honest.
1: I don't think you can go any worse. It was crashing vocals. It was silent. Did you fade us down?
2: What were you trying to do, mate?
4: I thought I was cooking and I burnt it and both undercooked at the same time.
2: Yes.
4: Yeah. There's no point in me trying to break down technical. I already debriefed it with Nick yesterday, he laughed.
2: If it was a steak, the external would be char grilled, but then you'd cut into it and it's just like blue.
4: Yeah, absolutely.
2: That's the cooking equivalent of what you did.
3: We should make Lockie feel better. I feel uncomfortable. Like, he made a mistake. Everyone makes mistakes.
1: Oh, it
3: there must be other
2: I
3: people.
2: I think there's three mistakes. I count.
1: There's four or five. But it happens.
2: It is just funny that I said don't stuff this. Yeah. One rule, don't stuff this.
1: The comedy of errors.
4: Yeah.
1: Can I nominate my older sister's biggest stuff up at work that she ever had?
3: Mm-hmm.
1: She used to be the manager of Cold Rock Kenmore.
3: Yeah. Right?
1: It was her first day as manager. This is Abby. You guys know Abby.
3: Mm-hmm.
2: Yes.
1: They've literally gone, it was her first time closing the store. She closes it, gets a call the next morning from Cold Rock. She forgot to leave it on, has melted all the ice cream.
2: Oh, that's brutal.
1: So all the
2: she
1: ice cream
2: switched everything
1: gone,
2: off.
1: Switched everything off. So she melted Cold Rock at Kenmore. It was completely done. They had to stop. They had to get new stock in.
2: Oh, my God. Did she lose her job?
1: No, she didn't, actually. She kept her job after that. They didn't fire her.
2: God.
1: Melting Cold Rock.
2: Actually,
4: I don't think they're open anymore.
1: No, they're not there anymore. Yeah. Thanks.
2: Might
1: so
2: be even another mistake you made, Lockie, whilst working once.
4: Oh. Wow. Go on.
1: Lockie,
2: well, he was playing. He plays guitar and sings.
4: Oh, don't bring this one up.
2: Well, it's a big. He's working.
3: No,
2: he's in a band.
3: Not at this hour.
2: In a church band.
3: Not at this
2: he's
3: hour.
2: He's on stage and soils himself. I mean, it happened.
4: It did happen.
3: I'm not even laughing at this.
4: I couldn't control myself in that sense. Yesterday was totally on me.
2: What, so you're blaming? Who would you blame for the church incident, mate?
4: I'm blaming
2: you. You raised me up himself. Josh Groban got to you. Yeah.
4: I'm blaming the white sauce, the cheese sauce I had the night before. Anyway,
0: ran right through you.
4: Yeah. Okay. Surely we got phone calls to go to or something.
5: Nick Lutzy and Susie O'Neill on Nova.

0: and Susie O'Neill.
1: 13, 24, 10, we're talking stuff-ups on the job.
2: Because Lockie couldn't do the buttons very well yesterday. Producer Lockie.
3: Yeah. Several things he couldn't do.
1: We were crashing audio and vocals. He faded us down. Things were rumbling. It
3: unbelievable.
1: Was, yeah, one of the great stuff-ups, which is leading to the calls. I did get a text in from someone saying that they had a work ute. And they filled the work ute up with it was diesel, and they filled it up with the AdBlue in the petrol park because they thought AdBlue was like a new form of diesel.
2: Did you add that to diesel cars?
1: But AdBlue has its own little
3: AdBlue
1: hole. It's like a different thing.
2: Oh, is it?
3: Yes.
1: So he filled an entire car up with AdBlue.
3: Got to get it in the right hole, Susan.
2: I always do. Don't worry.
1: Public service announcement.
3: Thank God for that. Thanks for clarifying.
1: Because if you miss the hole and hit the AdBlue, $10,000 to drain it and get it all replaced.
2: Jeez, that's a shocker.
1: That's a bad one. Michelle from Deeping Heights. Good morning to you. Workplace stuff ups.
4: Yes, I'm a clumsy McClutz, I'll call myself. Working as a teenager in a heritage listed building, I was pushing a trolley with wine bottles and glasses. I not only hit and damaged the heritage listed building wall, but bottles of red wine fell to the floor with 150 respectful businessmen.
2: Tattersalls.
3: I'd say the floors are probably did some damage as well with the red wine.
2: And heritage. Yeah. It would have been carpet.
4: I never worked there again.
1: No, you can't come back from that.
2: Was it Tattersalls?
4: No.
2: That's any heritage just a men's club, I know. Said 150 men.
1: That'd be a tough crowd too.
4: No, it was a mansion in Victoria.
3: Oh, right. Okay. It's like a home.
2: Oh, okay, next one.
3: Susan, imagine if someone did it at your mansion, Susan. You'd be fuming.
1: Now, we have three anonymous calls in a row here, guys. So,
3: anonymous.
1: Anonymous number one, are you there?
5: I sure am.
1: All right, go.
5: So I'm a teacher, and I've got enough stories to tell that I probably shouldn't have a job, but I was teaching 100 kids in year seven at that stage. That was when year seven was still primary school, so they were the big dogs. And I put on a lovely story about the Giving Tree, which is a great story about morals. We know it.
1: We read that on this show.
3: We know it well.
5: You know it well. I bet you don't know my version. Halfway through the YouTube clip of it, and I'd watched a bit, and I was like, yeah, this is great. And I didn't realise it had been hacked. So it got to the part where it was, oh, and the boy said to the tree, give me all your fire trucking apples. And it didn't say fire truck. And I had 100 year seven kids just turn around. And I was at the back of the room. So I was stampeding through children trying to
3: get the remote.
5: And that was the day would be the last day of my teaching career.
3: Oh, those kids will still be talking about that.
2: Yeah, that'd be funny.
1: Give me all your apples. In year seven, that'd be the best.
2: Yeah, that'd be fun. That's fun, actually. Anonymous two. Why is everyone anonymous? Anonymous two, what's your stuff up?
6: Well, hello. I was working in Canberra and we had cabinet papers that had to go over to Parliament House, which was a big deal. And I had to photocopy the papers, had to get into a cab and personally take them over and have them signed in, which I did cruising, got back to the office and we got a phone call. They'd been double-sided and I'd photocopied them all single-sided. So the cabinet members got half the papers.
2: not the other half. Oh, God.
3: That's outstanding.
2: Are you a journalist? Anonymous,
3: I know. The voice, obviously,
2: yeah,
3: by the way.
2: Great diction.
3: Yeah, I'm trying to work out who that is.
2: I know that voice.
3: I feel like we know
1: great storyteller, succinct.
3: Really yeah.
6: They never asked me to photocopy again.
1: I bet they didn't. Yeah.
2: You moved up to a journalist.
3: Yeah. Who is that? We know this person, I reckon.
6: No, you actually don't. You don't know me.
3: Really?
6: I'm truly a rando anonymous person.
2: Great voice.
3: God, you sound
1: good.
3: The voice.
1: Story. That's fun.
3: The diction.
2: Yeah, yeah. Good diction.
1: And anonymous number three, job stuff ups.
7: Hey, guys. So I used to work for a really large retailer. Stuff a formula in one cell. I accidentally fired over 800 people.
1: Wait, okay, you cut out.
3: So how'd you do? Yeah, sorry.
1: Say that again, because you cut out a pivotal part.
7: Sorry, so because I used to work for a really big retailer.
3: Yeah.
7: Because I stuffed up a formula in one cell on Excel, accidentally fired over 800 people.
2: I still don't get it.
3: Yeah, like an Excel spreadsheet. Yeah.
7: Oh. So were you thinking
3: she put an X instead of a tick.
2: Oh, right. Oh, God.
7: Yeah, to put into the system to tell it who to fire, basically.
3: No. 800?
7: 800.
1: So
7: yep.
1: What happened? Did they have to retract it, or did the company just let them all go?
7: No, we had to. So no, we had to essentially reverse it all and then redo the ones that were actually meant to be fired. So it was about a 3 or 4 day activity that involved about 50 people to fix.
2: Oh, geez, that's kind of funny, but bad. See, that's what technology
7: now,
2: does.
7: But not then.
2: No,
1: yeah, imagine being one of the 800 that think you lost your job and then
7: work and they can't clock in because they're gone off the roster.
3: Yeah, you're gone, sweetheart. It's all over.
1: Oh, wow, they're great.
0: Nick, Lutzy and Susie O'Neill.
8: Nova. The original. 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And now, the biggest game is back. It's Nova's Cash or the Cars.
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9: 80,000.
10: No, I'm not allowed to answer any questions.
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1: I love me a good Dyson vacuum cleaner.
2: Dysons are the best.
1: Have you seen how they've got a Dyson toothbrush?
3: Are they the best?
2: Yeah, they're very good Dysons.
1: Vacuums?
2: Yeah.
3: I mean, I know they're very good.
1: The stick ones.
3: Are they a sponsor or what are we doing here?
1: No.
3: No, I just mean, because you see rip-offs now. And are they as good as Dysons?
2: You know what I'm saying?
1: I couldn't tell you.
2: I haven't had a rip-off one. Dysons are expensive. There's no doubt about it. But
1: I'm just segueing to the Dyson $800 toothbrush. Have you seen that?
3: Well, I've not seen that. Come on, talk me through it.
1: Okay. It's got a tiny camera inside the toothbrush that identifies the gaps between your teeth as you brush it. And when it spots a gap, it fires a tiny targeted jet of not just water, of mouthwash.
2: I'd like
3: Come on.
1: Between your teeth.
2: So it flosses for you.
1: It flosses for you.
2: Oh, I would pay for that. I never floss and
1: brush,
2: I need to.
1: It brushes, flosses and mouthwash all in the one job.
3: What, you got to fill the thing up with mouthwash every bloody week?
2: How does that work?
1: Well, I don't know about that, but it connects to your My Dyson app. Have you...
3: I don't have a My Dyson.
1: I do. Does anyone else?
2: The old My Dyson app?
1: I've got one.
2: What do you do in the My Dyson app?
3: Yeah, what do you feedback?
1: We actually have a... Well, me personally, what I do with it, as well as a stick Dyson, I have a robot Dyson vac, and it tells you if it needs to be picked up or if it's fallen over down some stairs or if it's...
2: through the app, it messages you.
1: Or if its eyes are covered over with dust and can't move anymore, it says, come and...
2: Have you named it, your robo-vac?
1: No.
2: You've got to give it a personality and a name.
1: Oh, true.
2: Yeah.
1: No, I haven't done that.
2: Sweepy O'Neill or something.
3: Why don't you call it Filk?
1: Filk as in how? Why?
3: Cliff backwards.
1: Oh, God.
3: It's not bad.
1: That's pretty good.
3: Filk, right?
1: Filk. And also it's like Filky.
3: Filky.
1: It's Filky. The good floor filky the floor is Filky and Filk cleans it.
3: Filky the floor ferret. Filky the floor ferret.
1: Yeah, that's pretty funny.
3: Cliff backwards. Backwards Cliff.
1: But yeah, just to be honest, I'm probably not going to get this toothbrush.
2: I would definitely.
3: $800?
2: I'm not going to spend $800 on a toothbrush, there's no doubt. But I would love this because I never floss. Every time you go to the dentist, like, you need to floss more. And it's just the one mundane task I can't bring myself to do.
1: I'll
3: tell you what people frown upon, I still do it. And dentists used to say to my old man, do you floss? He goes, no, I use a toothpick. And they said, well, you can tell. So that's, I'm not saying if you can't afford a Dyson $800, maybe toothpicks are the go just after you have a feed.
1: Okay.
2: Check it in there.
1: We can tell.
3: That, I'm not a dentist.
2: I thought it was bad.
1: I thought it was bad. How you said
3: toothpick was good.
1: Yeah. Oh, it's how you said that.
2: You can tell.
1: You can tell.
2: Yeah, okay.
1: You can tell. I'm like,
3: I thought to myself, they meant it was a positive.
1: Okay.
2: Like you poke your gums and it inflames them or something, but it's good.
3: No, they said it was good.
2: Okay.
3: But my point, I don't know. I just think reloading the thing, and I don't want to get data on my teeth on my app. I'm not going to do that.
2: You can share your data with your dentist.
3: What do you want to?
2: Imagine that.
1: Email them. Could.
3: Here's my latest results. But when you're brushing your teeth, though, the times you're doing it, when are you doing it? You're doing it on your way to work for me, or I want to get to bed. I've got to refill it.
1: Occasionally, if you're about to kiss someone, I might brush my teeth.
3: I'd use mouthwash probably for that.
2: Well, it has mouthwash in it, so you can use this. You can chuck
1: that's
2: it in
1: pretty
2: that.
1: Funny.
2: Yeah, that is pretty funny.
1: I think I've run out of time now, but I was thinking about all the other gadgets that you have that you never use again. Like for me. Bread maker. We got one for our wedding as a wedding present. That was 28 years ago and I have not been able to throw it out. I've got as close in the last decade as buying the flour for it again. But I wouldn't have made a loaf of bread in that since the
2: 90s. Why would you bother?
3: Wouldn't the ingredients cost as much as a loaf of bread?
2: Yeah, it would take more time. Yeah, I got one of those ice cream makers, the Ninja Creamy Ice Cream. And don't get me wrong, when you do it, it's great. But I have not even taken it out of the box.
3: No.
2: Like...
3: There'd be a million of them. Hold on this and do it again tomorrow, another day. I wouldn't mind hearing
2: useless items.
3: Because we've got a press. We're a bit pressed today, aren't we?
2: Yeah, we're going to get to the press conference. We'll get to news.
3: I'd like to have a think of some. Timo,
2: your whole house is
3: my
2: got
3: whole
2: useless
3: house is
2: items.
3: Full of useless items.
2: We'll take you through Lutzy's house tomorrow on the show.
0: Nick, Lutzy and Susie O'Neill. One of the biggest sporting weekends is back. Bigger and better. Your free ticket sorted.
4: 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Thank you very much.
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4: One, two, three,
0: four. 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
1: You are listening to Nova. It is Jace, Lauren and Clint. I've never really got the wedding of the head tradition.
3: The wedding of the head, like, is
15: have
3: in
15: a
3: the
15: baby
3: beer,
15: and get on
3: the beers
15: the piss.
3: After.
1: Yeah, like, I just,
15: it's a celebration.
1: I know, but, like, you know, mum's just, you know, had the baby and now dad goes out on the piss with his mates.
15: Oh,
1: but
15: I don't think you,
3: I mean, when you're in the hospital, I'm assuming the mum's very happy to get some rest, right?
15: Yeah.
1: Yeah, you still need to be there.
15: I was in, as soon as my niece was pushed out, I was there with sushi, soft cheese and champagne. That's all my sister-in-law
1: sushi,
15: wanted.
1: Sushi, soft cheese and champagne.
15: That is the ultimate new mum platter.
1: There you go, everyone.
15: Because you can't have soft cheese and you can't have sushi.
3: I'm just writing this down. Sushi,
1: soft cheese
3: and
15: champagne.
3: Champagne.
1: No, but the champagne's for her, not you.
3: Oh.
15: No, okay. You can have soft cheese and sushi all you like, Clint. It's for the mom.
3: Oh, okay.
15: They can't have raw fish.
1: Okay,
15: they can't have sushi, soft cheese and champagne.
3: Okay, the three S's.
15: Welcome to the world, baby. This is for mom.
1: The hospital we had Felix in.
15: What do they want when they push out a child? What's the first thing you want?
1: Well, Lou got them to wheel in the food trolley while we're still in the birthing suite.
3: What?
1: Because she'd been in labour for 48 hours. She was starving.
15: She's got so much extra room now too.
1: Like, and the baby came out and I reckon in the space of 90 seconds to 2 minutes, it was like, get me that lasagna.
3: What's on the trolley? Like, as in the one they've got in the plane?
1: Yeah, similar, yeah.
15: Like
1: they were like, the food trolley's outside.
15: Jesus,
1: the
15: chicken, the bacon. No, I wouldn't want the hospital food. I'd be like, go and get me some Uber Eats.
3: Yeah, get me a Whopper.
15: Order some sort of Nobu spicy tuna crispy rice situation. Yeah.
1: We're still in the birth suite. I didn't want bloody Pablo on a scooter walking in with the Uber Eats bag.
15: Like, yeah, that's fine.
1: Okay.
15: Yeah, champagne, soft cheese.
1: The hospital we had Felix in Brisbane was a brand new maternity hospital.
15: The Mater? Is it the Mater?
1: No, it was Green Slopes at the time. And so all the beds were like queen beds and they had little
6: bar fridges in the room.
15: Oh, that's
6: like at a hotel.
15: Awesome.
6: Yeah. I was like, this is living.
12: Well, that's, yeah, you got to put your Coke Zero somewhere.
15: When my sister-in-law had a baby, it was the 21st of December. And so she wasn't allowed, she had, I don't know, jaundice or something that makes them stay for an extra day. Yeah. So she wasn't allowed out till Christmas morning. So Paul and I were in there with our sushi and our soft cheese and our champagne watching carols by candlelight. Oh, I was having a wow of a time. The baby was in the little solarium thing.
6: No,
15: put them under the light.
6: Yeah,
12: Midi crib.
6: A midi crib, not a solarium.
15: That looks like a mini solarium.
6: Yeah, it's not
15: like
6: a solarium.
15: Solarium for doll's house, but it's not a solarium.
6: Not a solarium. A midi crib. Yeah, that's the one.

0: This is Nova. You got Jace, Lauren and Clint.
1: Guys.
0: Yes.
1: I got some celebrity news.
2: Oh, yeah. Hit me with it.
1: Now, one of your favourites did a collab with one of my favourites, Clint Stanaway. Let me take you to Alex Warren's concert in Brisbane last night. He is in the country. Here we go.
2: It's Robert Irwin.
3: Now, for those who don't know, I'm going to need your help singing this. And when we're all pressing this confetti button, we're all going to dance and sing along. You ready?
0: It's such a fun moment. Robert Irwin gets to hit the button.

0: So what we're seeing right there is Robert Irwin got called up on stage with Alex Warren. He does it every night in his show. Someone, and it's often someone from the crowd, sometimes a celebrity, gets up, hits the confetti gun. Now, if you keep watching, Robert Irwin then steals the show and starts doing the worm on the stage.
1: Well, here's the thing, though. Clint, well, you got to be the button boy. No. We've got to get
0: him. He's doing the worm on the stage.
1: Oh, he moves well, Robert Irwin, because the issue is once you've hit the button, you need to stay on stage and keep dancing.
2: Oh.
1: So you sort of become the centre of attention.
0: Yeah, so then he just took over and did the worm.
1: Dancer,
0: so.
3: I don't think, if you, God forbid, if you do hit the button, I don't think you should try and do the worm. You won't be able to get up.
0: I mean, you don't even have a ticket at this stage, so the chances of you hitting the confetti gun are unlikely.
1: I'd do the Belmont Camelli. From
0: well, you're going to have to practice it because right now you look like my dad in the 70s.
3: Guys, can we get a Alex Warren confetti button tomorrow in the studio for Clint?
0: Just so, because he's not going to get to do it.
3: He's not going to get to do it. Just to celebrate
0: even just
3: Alex
0: the
3: Warren.
0: Confetti gun. We'll pretend.
3: No. We'll time the button. We'll get onto it like some sort of pyrotechnics
1: company. Our version of the Alex Warren confetti button will be a few party poppers.
0: And then, that's fine. No. And then we'll tell you if we think you're up to scratch to be dancing on the stage.
1: Okay, I love it.
0: Because when's he in Melbourne? It's Saturday.
1: Friday, Saturday. Tomorrow.
0: Oh, my gosh.
1: We must do a welcome to Melbourne party.
3: This
1: can be our welcome to Melbourne confetti button Alex Warren.
0: Please tell me he's coming into the studio. Because our producers have organised it as a surprise, I imagine.
1: Yes, they're saying.
0: Actually, guys, you know what?
1: They're not giving anything away.
3: We've got a guest the guest tomorrow.
0: Oh!
1: Do we?
0: Is it Alex Warren?
3: I could hear the producers laugh through the soundproof glass.
0: They're like, uh-oh.
3: They're like, oh, that's a good one.
0: Tune in, Melbourne. It might be Alex Warren.
1: We've got Warren from Wanturna.
0: We've got Alex and Warren. Hey, now another thing that dropped overnight. Jase, it's one of your faves, the New Heights podcast, Travis and Jason Kelce. Now, there were many
3: I was listening to it on the way to work, but I only got 2 minutes in. Do they talk about the wedding?
0: That's a quick drive to work.
3: I forgot it dropped, so.
0: You hot-footed it here. Mm. So for the very first time, Travis Kelce has spoken about his wedding to Taylor Swift.
1: Wow.
4: Interesting bit of the off-season. You're finally married.
5: It was just so magical, man. I got to give a special thank you to the Adam Sandler.
4: Oh, my gosh.
5: He has been the best person on this planet. For him to be up for getting ordained in the state of New York and marrying me and Taylor. And the way he did it, in the very, Sandman style, giving us more than we could have ever imagined in that moment, knowing that it was the biggest night of both of our lives. It was absolutely insane.
0: So he goes on to talk about it a bit more, but basically he just said it was the most fun night of his
1: life. Aren't they, they're besties because didn't Kelce appear in Happy Gilmore 2?
3: Yeah, he did.
0: Did he?
1: Yeah.
3: Yeah. And he was a special guest on New Heights. And the Kelce brothers love the Sandman.
1: He flashed the ring as well.
3: Oh, he did too.
0: Now, the other really interesting thing he talks about, because he is the hottest thing in town right now because he's a new face of Tommy Hilfiger. The campaign dropped yesterday. He's walking through that hotel in New York City and it's got like Peggy Gou is in it, Gigi Hadid is in it.
3: It's the hotel from Home Alone.
0: Yeah.
3: The Plaza.
0: Yeah, the Plaza. Francis Tyfo is in it. And do you remember when they got off the plane after the wedding? There was Taylor and Travis and the big white Samoyed.
1: Yes, I do remember.
0: And
1: yes.
0: All the articles were saying Travis Taylor and their alleged dog. Like,
3: that's right.
0: And everyone was like, why
1: alleged?
0: Because they just never confirmed they had a dog. And then it became
1: because she's a cat lady.
0: Yeah, she's not a dog lady. And she has been known to say, I have never walked a dog.
1: Oh.
0: So it's obviously Travis is rubbing the dog off on her.
1: So is the dog there?
0: She's a dog lady now. Has been confirmed. Her name is Wendy. They've got a dog.
1: Wendy the dog.
0: Wendy the Samoyed. Yeah, and so they in the Tommy Hilfiger campaign, they said, we need a dog.
3: And he was like,
0: He goes, well, I've got a dog. And they were like, well, would your dog want to be in it? And it's like the most beautiful, fluffy white Samoyed you've ever seen.
1: Oh, that's a beautiful household. They've got cats. They've got dogs.
3: I don't think
1: cats
3: they would be down at Pet Barn on the weekend washing that. Like, that'd be
0: they'd have a washer.
3: Oh, yeah, every day.
0: He gives dog guy and she gives cat lady.
1: Yeah.
0: Anyway, congratulations to them. It's the first time they've spoken about it. So I'm sure now that they've given the initial chat, the details will start to be revealed about the wedding.
1: Travis doesn't need to play NFL anymore, does he?
0: Does he still play?
3: Yeah, this season.
0: Oh, I thought he retired.
3: His brother retired.
1: He's got so much on the
0: go
1: now.
0: Did his brother play?
3: Yeah, they played against each other in the Super Bowl. His mum was the one that did the half-half.
0: Oh.
3: Remember the half-half
1: Come on,
3: Mums.
1: Just pick a side. Pick a favourite child.
0: Do I just go neutral?
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0: This is Jace, Lauren and Clint. 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
1: Guys, we've been helping out small businesses the last couple of weeks. I'm loving this.
2: Yeah, it's been really fun, basically. We're helping out get you a bit more attention, A, and B, write a new jingle for you.
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1: We'll get to that.
2: Trying. It's an A for effort.
3: We're trying.
1: Ali, tell us about your business.
4: Hello. My brand is called Sessa Studios. I design leather handbags and accessories. And, yeah, I've launched about 5 months ago, and it's doing really well.
2: Now, go and have a look online, y'all. It's awesome stuff.
3: So handbags, what sort of accessories, just quickly?
4: Well, I'm about to launch some belts. So belts are coming, and then hopefully Christmas will be launching wallets. Sessa Studios. Now I have a feeling I thought it was called Sessa Studios. Oh, I may have called it wrong in the jingle. Oh no, I've said it right. Now my first thought, right, when I heard Sessa Studios was the great Phil Collins,
2: Jace.
0: Oh yeah.
1: Oh.
4: Okay. I don't know what that is.
2: You don't know Phil Collins?
4: No.
3: Yes.
2: Can you play that from the start? Yeah, you know that.
4: Seth Studios.
2: So I wanted to do that. So I DM'd Phil Collins.
3: You DM'd him?
2: We have a copyright issue. We can't use Studios.
3: Surely he would have said yes for Seth
0: Studios.
3: Yeah,
0: how was Phil? Was he quick on the...
2: Hasn't got back to me.
0: Okay.
2: Right. Also DM'd Lily Collins, his daughter. She hasn't got back to me either. So we can't use the Phil Collins Studios.
0: Okay. Oh.
2: So we've written our own. We've got a better one for you. Not sung by Phil Collins.
0: Okay. So imagine this, right? You're driving into work. You flick on the radio. And you hear your ads.

0: SSR Studios, they do leather bags, don't you know?
1: I love it.
0: Do you love
1: That's awesome.
2: Oh, my God.
3: It's quite catchy.
2: Guys, so I just had an insight to our future. That's what we're going to be doing. We'll be running a jingle company.
0: Now, well, I can't remember what my lyrics were. Was it she'll slay all day and stay till the end or something?
2: Sounds like something.
1: Yeah, and the Stiss Aqua got a mention. We love that.
0: Can we hear it one more?
2: Oh, yeah, we'll take it to the break. But in the meantime, we're going to chuck you $1,000 cash.
1: Legend. Thank you.
2: No worries.
0: I mean, that jingle is worth much more than
3: $1,000. Yeah, I agree.
1: She'll
3: stay all day and party till the end. Good luck, Ali, especially ahead of Christmas. I know it's a busy time.
1: Very busy. Thank you, guys.
3: And whereabouts can people find you again?
1: Online. Follow my Instagram,
2: Sessa
1: Studios.
2: There we go. Every business starts somewhere. One customer, one small win at a time. First orders to whatever comes next. Australia Post helps you take the next step.

0: Thanks for joining us. You're listening to Nova. It is Jace, Lauren and Clint with you.
1: Hey, guys, I want to talk gadgets.
2: Oh, yeah?
3: You're a gadget guy, aren't you?
1: I love a gadget.
3: Do you?
1: Yep, love a gadget. Got plenty of them. In fact, I bought one in. I'm going to show you in a sec. First, though, Dyson. I love a Dyson, too.
2: Dyson. Now, Dyson started in vacuums and they've ventured out.
1: They're in air purifiers.
2: Hair dryers.
1: Hair straighteners.
3: Air purifiers.
2: I've got the Dyson Airwrap. The Airwrap's good. Once you work out how to use it, but at the start,
1: the purifier fan and heater is quite good.
2: Uh-huh. And the fans with the big hole in the middle?
1: Yes.
3: Like the they're cool.
1: Yep.
2: Oh, yeah, we got one of those.
1: The purifiers look very similar.
2: We're a Dyson family, actually.
1: Well, now you need to add something else to the family. Dyson have come out with a electric toothbrush.
2: Now, interesting, because I went to the dentist this week and he said to me, do you use an electric toothbrush? And I said, no, I've had so many over the years, but I'm a manual girl.
3: I'm a manual guy.
2: And you know what? I change it every 2 weeks.
1: I'm the same. I'm a manual guy too.
3: I don't know if I'd do it.
2: I change it every 2 weeks. I can't stand having a dirty toothbrush. Oh, revolting. No.
1: Well, you know what,
3: like
1: guys?
3: You know when the bristles go a bit soft that you've got to change it. Mm. No?
1: Well, you know what you need? You need the Dyson CameraJet electric toothbrush worth $499.
2: Yeah, I want to buy it. I saw the ad.
1: It's ridiculous.
2: Why?
1: It's got
2: how much does $499.99.
1: Exactly, Clint. An AI-powered electric toothbrush and water flosser with onboard cameras. So you get to open an app.
2: Onboard?
1: Yeah.
2: What do you mean onboard?
1: Like the camera's built into it.
3: Why
2: like
3: is
2: Oral B's $400?
3: What sort of business does AI have in my mouth?
1: Like, so it's going to scan your tooth and be like, oh,
3: what's it going to do? Oh, there's a bit of plaque there.
1: Yeah,
3: better go.
2: Well, Oral B
3: go
2: did
3: attack
2: this
3: it
2: years ago, and it matched to an app. Had Bluetooth that matched to an app, and as you're brushing, you could see
1: all your
2: teeth came up on the app. I wonder if I've still got it.
1: Right, so you bought that? Did you?
2: How many times? Sent to me and I tried it.
1: How many times have you opened the app while brushing your teeth?
2: Never. Only once on the day I got it.
3: Do you know what?
2: But basically, you look at the app and you see your teeth and then you're like, oh, I've missed a spot.
3: But guys, my case in point is those stupid robot vacuums, which never
2: People
3: work.
2: People love them. People
3: never
2: love
3: work.
2: Them.
3: They don't work.
2: Do you have one?
3: Do not work.
2: Do you have one?
3: My sister has one.
1: Yeah,
3: it doesn't work.
1: I'm the same, Clint. I don't
2: People
1: think they're
2: love
1: great.
2: Them.
1: They're not great.
2: People absolutely love
3: what
2: those
3: you
2: things.
3: Just turned
2: I'm
3: on?
2: I am a Dyson girl, so I'll probably try that. I'd like to if any Dyson reps are out there, I'd like to trial the AI toothbrush, please. My dentist, do you know what he said to me?
3: Oh, he's my dentist,
2: your dentist too.
3: We share a dentist.
2: Fatty said,
3: Shout out,
2: Fatty.
4: Represent.
2: Fatty said to me, you require zero fillings. Everything is great on your teeth. So
3: how good.
2: I am a bit of a clean freak when it comes to the dental hygiene.
3: He's very good. He's a one-stop shop.
2: He's handsome too.
1: 13-24-10.
2: Very handsome.
1: What money?
2: That's why I go there.
1: Okay.
2: He's got great teeth.
1: Are you sick? Are you finished hitting on the dentist?
2: He's very handsome.
1: Yeah. You mentioned that.
3: Yeah. Very handsome.
2: Yeah. Paul goes there too. Paul thinks he's handsome too.
1: So good
3: Do I get a referral? Like, you know, when you get bonus points for referring somebody.
2: Oh, like 10% off.
1: Oh, because you put her onto it.
2: Yeah, so when I went to the dentist, I said, Clint, 10, and I got 10% off my toothbrush. Yeah. I did. I got 10% off. I said, Clint, 10.
1: Guys, 13, 24, 10.
3: You too can end up with teeth like us.
2: you do have great teeth. You do have great teeth. A forehead.
1: How he dare you, Jace?
2: He does Botox too. Now, the thing is, I don't, and I said to him the other day, as I was lying there, I said, I don't like things in my mouth. So I get a bit squirmy at the dentist. You know when they put,
1: the sucker?
2: No, but before the sucker, they put the things in your lips and it's like you're on that Ellen DeGeneres board game where you go,
1: yeah. That's if you're getting a root canal.
2: And I don't like it. And then they have the sucker, the sprayer, the water sprayer and the sucker and the cleaner all in one.
3: I don't know if it's like a, it's sort of a part of a drill and it makes your teeth go all sensitive.
2: Yeah,
3: and
2: there's just too many things in your mouth at once. But if you had the Dyson AI toothbrush, I'm sure you wouldn't require all the other things.
3: I don't know. It looks quite big.
2: This is not an ad for Dyson.
1: It sounds like it.
3: Like it's clunky.
1: 13-24-10 is our number.
3: Jace is desperate to get to his gadget that he's brought.
2: If it's the water blaster, I'm going to flip.
1: It's not the water blaster.
2: He talks about the water blaster all the time. And then he goes, oh, it's so good, it's so good, it's so good. But it takes up too much bench space.
1: Guys, I want to tell you about this water blaster. No.
2: Do you still have it on your bench?
1: No.
2: Do you still love it?
1: My wife cracked it. She puts it under the bench now.
3: Mate. Oh, she's embarrassed.
2: Yeah. That Dyson's got a water blaster in it, 2-in-1.
1: For $500, it'd want to be able
3: how
1: to drive
3: often
1: it at work.
3: Do you
2: know what? I saw
3: teeth.
2: An ad for it. The Dyson's also got a mouthwash container, so as you're brushing it, squirts a mouthwash in.
3: Oh.
2: That's quite
3: like
2: cool.
3: Like your Listerine?
2: Yeah.
0: Okay, sparkle. That's pretty good.
2: Yeah, it's actually pretty cool.
0: Hey, 13-24-10 is our number.
3: What have you got?
0: No, wait. We're gonna go to a break. I'll show you after the break. 13-24-10.
2: It's the water blaster.
0: It's not the water blaster. What gadget have you or your partner wasted money on? I bought him my favourite toy I just purchased recently.
2: Can't wait to find out what it is.
0: Give you a demo next.
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0: This is Jace, Lauren and Clint on Nova.
1: We are talking gadgets on the back of the Dyson. What are they called?
2: It's a
0: Dyson electric toothbrush.
2: It's actually called.
1: Oh, so they haven't given it a fancy name. Oh, camera jet.
2: Squirting AI camera toothbrush.
0: Now, guys,
1: it's horrible.
2: Yeah.
0: 13, 24, 10.
1: Well, you've got something.
0: What gadget have you wasted money on?
2: I bought the Therabody eye mask that massages your face.
0: Brilliant.
2: And it heats up.
1: Your
2: and
1: eyes.
2: If you put your headphones on, it can play.
1: It massages your eyeballs.
2: It can play meditation music while the eye mask massages your face.
1: That's beautiful. I need one of them.
0: I love a games night.
1: Yeah.
0: What do you got? And because I got three young boys, I'm the one that's always, you know, dealing the cards and shuffling.
1: Oh, yeah.
0: Not anymore.
1: Oh.
0: I bought.
2: What is
1: you're
2: that?
1: Like, you're
2: it looks like a mini photocopier.
0: So it's an automatic, so it shuffles the cards, right? So it automatically shuffles the cards and then... Do you want to put that on the desk in front of you, Loz? And then hit...
2: Is this going to be like Uno Attack where it spat them in my face?
0: No. Grab that. Put it down and then just hit the giant red button. And what it does, it deals the cards to all the players.
1: It's like you're a croupier.
2: Well, no, it's stuffed up. It just dealt two in one go there. They were stuck together. How much you pay for it?
0: Doesn't matter.
2: How much was it?
1: Did you get it from Tesco?
2: It looks like a mini photocopier.
0: So it's an automatic... So it shuffles the cards, right? So it automatically shuffles the cards and then... Do you want to put that on the desk in front of you, Loz? And then hit...
2: Is this going to be like Uno Attack where it spat them in my face?
0: No. Grab that. Put it down and then just hit the giant red button. And what it does, it deals the cards to all the players.
1: You're a croupier.
2: Well, no, it's stuff.

0: Exactly.
1: It spat out two again. It's not having a good time. It's spitting them everywhere, Jason. It's having a bit of a wig out. Oh, God, they're going everywhere.
2: I think we might need
1: to. Is it supposed to do that? It's got a mind of its own.
2: Seek a refund.
0: $300.
1: Oh, $300? Because you can't be bothered.
0: Mate.
1: Lazy Town is open. It's got a new member.
0: I know. That could be cardio for you.
1: Also, I can't
0: shuffling
1: like,
0: the cards.
1: It's still spitting them at me. Are you pushing buttons or is it just still going?
3: 13, 24, 10
2: is it's on Texas setting. That's why.
1: This ain't Texas. There's no hole.
2: Isn't this encouraging gambling for your children?
3: No, not at all.
1: It's Uno, bro.
2: It's a little bit
1: What the hell is Liar's Uno?
2: It's got some poker
1: Uno
2: undertones.
3: You can either play Uno or poker.
1: Yeah, what's see? Uno Liar?
3: I don't know.
2: Do your children know how to play poker?
3: They taught me.
1: They have poker nuts.
2: They taught you.
3: We do poker nuts. Yeah. Okay. Well, it's good for nuts.
2: What are you playing with?
3: Chips. Huddy's got a hole. It's got a little briefcase full of plastic chips.
1: A briefcase.
2: Okay.
1: 13, 24, 10. You criticize me for spending money on stupid things. That's right.
2: Well, speaking of which, Lauren, what did you waste your money on? Adrian, hello.
1: It was your husband who wasted his money on something.
4: Yeah, we had friends round for a gathering and he thought it'd be pretty cool to get some LED lights to put inside the toilet. And people were going to the bathroom and kind of going, whoa, your toilet's glowing bright yellow, like it was a nuclear toilet.
3: Hang on, sorry, but the lights were in the bowl, the toilet bowl?
4: Yeah, they're kind of like when you have those cisterns that you hang on the side.
3: Yeah.
4: They're kind of the same principle, but they've got little lights,
2: so
4: like
2: Jenny,
4: little sticks with lights
2: Jenny,
4: on the end.
2: The lights were urine coloured.
4: Well, they alternated between bright purple, red, yellow, orange, blue.
3: So if you're sitting on the toilet, you look between your legs, looks like there's a rave party under your bum.
4: Yeah, like a disco toilet.
1: How much did they cost, Jenny?
4: They're about $30.
3: Oh, that's all right. It's a bit of fun.
1: Oh, my God. I mean, they've thought of everything, haven't they?
2: So
1: I often think I'm going to invent something, and then I think all the good stuff's been invented.
3: Stop like
1: the
3: don't
1: toilet
3: get
1: disco
3: electrocuted
1: lights
3: when you wee on them.
2: No, that's all happened. Okay.
1: For $30, they'd have a safety feature.
3: Oh, of course, for $30.
2: They're water resistant.
3: Yeah.
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1: And we've got a stack of cash for you to win as well. 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
2: 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Urgent sewer works in Hawthorne on Unley Road at Blair Road. Speed and lane restrictions affecting city bound there. Ongoing works continuing later this morning. Keswick Richmond Road near Hampton Road. There's speeds at 40 both ways. Cudley Creek Road near Langley Road and outbound Salisbury on the Salisbury Highway near Park Terrace. 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Showers to close out your week today, heading for a top of 21. And right now, it's 13 degrees on Adelaide's Nova 919.
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4: Good morning, Susie Thompson with you. Pacific leaders say they've signed what's being described as an urgent and inclusive climate declaration to keep 1.5 degrees of global warming within reach. 1.5 degrees is considered the global climate target to limit the impacts of climate change. The New South Wales Police Minister is refusing to accept underworld crime is out of control in Sydney. Two gangland shootings this week have resulted in the deaths of innocent people in cases of mistaken identity. Investigators believe the attacks are being carried out by young men contracted online. Yasmin Catley says police will not rest until those responsible are apprehended.
5: We will not surrender our streets to organised crime gangs. Not now, not ever. The New South Wales Police are working around the clock to address these issues, and they're not going to stop.
4: Victoria Police have labelled a man who left his accomplice for dead as gutless following a firebombing gone wrong in Melbourne's outer west. A 23-year-old man is fighting for his life after suffering horrific burns while allegedly torching the Melton tobacco store yesterday. Police are urging his co-accused to hand himself in. An American feminist icon, Gloria Steinem, has died at the age of 92. The journalist and activist was widely regarded as the defining face of second wave feminism. She passed away peacefully at her home in New York City, surrounded by loved ones. Nova Sport is next.
1: Nova Sport.
4: Hawthorn will host a preliminary AFL final at the MCG following an upset 32-point win over Fremantle in Perth. While the Bulldogs have lost their final game of the NRL season, going down to the Broncos 34-20, coach Cameron Siroldo says after back-to-back finals appearances, it's been a disappointing season.
6: Well, I thought we had a lot to play for, considering we're back at home. It's been a tough year, an up-and-down year, but we wanted to finish the season really strong. Very loyal fans turned up tonight, and I expected us to put in our best performance of the year, and we were a long way off that.
4: And you're up to date on Nova.
0: Nova!
7: Well, good morning. Happy Friday. A pinch and a...
8: for suggesting that perhaps you like Fridays more than us. I won't have it, Jodes. I won't have it.
9: What have I told you about winding him up over this? Stop it. Whoa, so aggressive. Calm down, bro. Get in a good mood because do you know what? Every caller that gets on air today will get Royal Adelaide Show tickets. That's right.
8: What? On it? So what's the criteria? Like,
9: there's just more than a breath.
8: Yeah.
9: You have to say a syllable.
8: A syllable. What if it's a bit of a grunt? What if you're like... is that enough? What if you got yourself on air but you pass wind? Does that count? Producer Lucy, here's one for you.
9: Producer
8: Lucy. Can't Google this one.
9: Yeah.
8: So the criteria to win show tickets, we've said you've got to get yourself on air. What if you get on air and pass wind?
10: No, you cannot fart to win the tickets. You've got to say something that resembles a word. Out of your mouth.
8: Boring.
9: Oh, God.
8: Jesus. Go on, someone test it. 3024 dead. Let's see.
9: Don't. What's wrong with you?
8: I will jump into the One Night Wonder as well this morning. A little Friday edition, 10 past 6.
9: Yeah.
8: Two great prizes up for grabs. Ready this morning, Jess?
9: Is this the One Night Wonder? Ready?
8: Was that you passing wind?
9: Yes.
8: Oh, man. You need to go see a specialist. That's striding hard. No. Oh. That was the One Night Wonder.
9: Okay, go.
8: Excuse me. Let's do that.
9: So childish.
8: 10 past 6 this morning. Also, Crows tickets up for grabs a little bit later on. Oh, excuse me. She likes-

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0: Hey guys, Jodie and Hazy here. We're getting ready to kick things off from 6 this morning.
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3: Now. Who's to say what the actual rules are for this game? I'm just a little bit confused. What we do know is because it's Fitzy's game, he can do whatever the hell he wants. So we find ourselves right now in brand new territory.
0: Yes, you explain what happened with Carney yesterday and why you've pulled rank and said, oi, bugger off, you two, my name's on the show. My name's
4: on the show. Well, looking at the official rules and there's only one rule. The name of the segment is Gone in 50 Seconds, so he controls everything. So Carney went all the way yesterday, got every question correct except for the last one. What is the name of the Australian cricket team's hat that they wear? He said a beret. It was the baggy green. And I said, that is an amazing effort, Carney. You get to come back. We're playing for $1,250.
5: Oh, it's amazing. Such an honour to be here. Thank you so much, Fitzy. I really appreciate it.
3: Good on you.
4: You couldn't do it 2 days in a row, could you? Go all the way and falter through on the last one?
5: We'll just have to wait and see.
4: What is the name of the Australian cricket team's hat that they wear? He said a beret. It was the baggy green. And I said, that is an amazing effort, Carney. You get to come back. We're playing for $1,250.
5: Oh, it's amazing. Such an honour to be here. Thank you so much, Fitzy. I really appreciate it.
3: Good on you.

0: Awesome. Green Beret was a great...
1: I was under pressure. I was cracking.
0: Yeah, you did well, mate. You did really well. Good luck.
2: All right, second Connie. Crack. Ready to go, guys?
3: Yep.
2: Here we go. Three, two, one. $1,250 up for grabs.
3: Carney, which company makes the AirPods? Three.
1: iPhone.
3: Incorrect.
1: Apple.
3: No, it's Apple. Yep.
4: Are
3: we taking it? No. Okay. Which AFL team has finished on top of the ladder this year, Fitzy?
0: Fremantle.
3: Yep. What does a tadpole turn into?
0: Ooh. A frog.
3: Yes. Sauerkraut is a dish consisting of which pickled vegetable?
0: Oh, is it onion?
3: No, cabbage.
0: No.
3: Back to you, Carney.
2: Carney's back.
3: In bowling, how many pins do you need to knock down to score a strike?
1: 10.
3: Yes. Mixed together, what colour does red and white make?
1: Pink.
3: Yes. What popular beverage is made by fermenting apples?
1: Cider.
3: Yes. Name an Adelaide suburb starting with W.
1: Walkerville.
3: Yes. True or false, dogs can eat onion without a reaction?
0: Oh, he's got it.
1: Really?
0: Are
1: you kidding me?
3: Nah.
0: 12.50. Well done, brother. Well done.
1: Oh, thank you so much. Made my week, maybe my year.
0: Do you know what, mate? That's a great effort. You got so many right. And I do love the tactics of delaying your answer. Very good.
2: Yes.
3: He's learned from the best,
2: He's the best at that.
1: Yeah. I've sort of studied how you're doing it, and I felt that might be a good idea, except if it falters at the end like last time.
0: Yeah. Well, I was answering my questions pretty quickly. I got on a Fremantle pretty quick, but sauerkraut. I've never eaten sauerkraut in my life, and
3: did
0: I never
3: I say
0: will
3: cabbage?
0: Now.
3: It's cabbage.
2: Yeah, it's cabbage. Yeah,
0: it's cabbage.
4: Would we recommend? Probably
0: No.
2: Carney, we love you. Congratulations, mate. $1,250 coming your way.
1: Thanks so much. Love all you guys. Love the show. You're all amazing. Have a beautiful day.
2: Oh, well
0: done, buddy.
2: Now you got yourself on a promo.
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15: 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Showers continuing today at a top of 21 and right now it's 13 degrees. Traffic and weather every 15 minutes with Jodie and Hazy, 6 till 10 weekday mornings on Nova 919.
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17: Good morning, it's Mike Humphrey with you. The federal government is shutting down enrolments to a vocational training course. It suspects international students were using it to rort the visa system, with the Graduate Diploma of Management course seeing a massive surge in applications. Labor using a host of new powers to shut it down in what is an Australian first. The Pacific Leaders Forum wraps up in Palau today. Anthony Albanese spending 4 days talking climate change, development and regional security with other leaders. This year's event making headlines after China lashed out over Taiwan's inclusion. Australia's housing crisis will take a generation to fix, according to NAB's top economist. The bank predicting a 7% fall in housing prices across cap cities, but that a drop in price alone won't fix affordability problems. And more shots fired from Donald Trump over the departure of Prince Harry, who's moved back to the UK. The US president critical of Harry's memoir Spare, adding that if he was King William, he would have cut the prince off.
18: He wrote a book that was very terrible. It was terrible, the things he said. 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I would have never spoken to him again.
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0: Fremantle has gone down in a shock loss to Hawthorn in last night's qualifying final by 32 points. The Dockers will now face either Geelong or Carlton in Perth, while Hawthorn will host a prelim final at the MCG. Adelaide's made just one change ahead of its elimination final against Western Bulldogs at Adelaide Oval tomorrow night. Cal Archie returns to side while Zach Taylor is out with a hamstring injury.
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0: is Adelaide's favourite way to wake up. Jodie and Hazy.
1: The only way to wake up.
0: Woo!
2: Frisley,
3: yeah.
2: What?
3: What'd you say?
2: I says Frisley.
3: Frisley?
2: Yeah.
3: What's the date? Hang on, let me check that. It's a 4th.
2: Yeah.
3: Hang on. Well, September.
2: Yeah.
3: Oh, shit, that is a Friday.
4: It's Friday then, it's Saturday, Sunday.
3: Oh! What? It's a bit different, though, this Friday as well. It's hitting just a little bit differently and usually hits you right in the face in a good way.
2: Hugely different because it is a Friday frenzy. Every single caller that gets on this show this morning will get a golden ticket to the Royal Adelaide Show. This is going to go off its face.
3: Yeah, well, very specific as well at 5:30 when we spoke about this. Flatulence doesn't count.
2: No.
3: It's got to be a genuine sentence, all right? Isn't that right, Producey Lucy? She's all about this.
2: She doesn't often put her foot down, but on this occasion, Producey Lucy said a fart won't cut it.
3: Nah.
5: A word has to come out of your mouth, not your butt.
3: She said specifically, don't cut a fart because it won't cut it. Which we thought was a brilliant play on words. Well done, Producey Lucy.
2: Well done, Producey Lucy. Yeah, you're on fire for fry. Nah. I can't even say that. For fry slay.
3: On fire for a Friday frenzy. Well done.
2: Yep.
3: Also, we have the last remaining Crows tickets in town.
2: Stop it.
3: A couple of batches to give away this morning.
2: Okay, has finals fever hit you yet after last night? Hawks and Frio.
3: Who saw that coming?
2: No one.
3: Yeah.
2: I watched the first quarter and I was like, oh, come on, Hawthorn, just keep in there to make it a good game.
3: Mm.
2: And the next minute, they win by 32 points and all the Frio supporters are like, where's Wharfie time?
3: Did they try and do Wharfie time? Because I fell asleep half time.
2: Yeah.
3: Or was it too late?
2: Don't know.
3: Oh, that is really shaking up. First game is really shaking up the finals. Mm-hmm. I tell you what would be the biggest shake up. If Sydney managed to win, I don't think it would happen, but if Sydney managed to win, that would be huge.
2: Is anyone backing in Sydney at this point?
3: No, I don't even think Sydney are backing them in. Sydney's out.
2: Don't even think the Sydney players want to win at this point. Oh,
3: huge
2: goodness.
3: Things.
2: And then the Crows, obviously, tomorrow night, far out. I'm nervous already for them.
3: Yeah, I'm nervous as well. What about if you're a genuine diehard Crows fans and you didn't manage to get tickets, but you win them on Nova this morning?
2: What about that?
3: Wouldn't that just set up your Friday beautifully?
2: Wouldn't you? Like, it would be a low missing out on tickets online and then the high of coming in at the last minute and winning them on Nova.
3: No, 100%. Hey, coming up next, do you have tattoos and do you have face tattoos?
2: Mm-hmm.
3: There was a bit of an incident at a hotel in Glenelg involving a couple of patrons with some face tattoos.
2: Yes. So are you for or against the face tattoo and should they have been booted out is the question.
3: Yeah, because this particular situation, very interesting, a couple of twists and turns in why they were kicked out.

0: 5 past 6 at 21 across Adelaide today. It is Jodie and Hazy for a Friday frenzy. That is, if you get yourself on air in any capacity this morning, Royal Adelaide Show family passes. And we have the last remaining Crows tickets in town. First batch coming up soon.
1: Fascinating situation down at the bay. So there's a restaurant called Molly's, which is above the Collie.
0: Yeah.
1: Collie Pub, basically. Is it a pub?
0: Used to be above. Yeah, it used to be above Jetty.
1: The Jetty Road Hotel.
0: Yeah. Oh, no. The Jetty? What's it called?
2: Jetty Bar.
1: There we go.
0: Yeah.
1: Oh, God, I'm so glad we landed there. Thank God.
0: It was
1: for
0: a
1: that.
0: Trip down memory lane.
1: Wasn't it,
0: like,
1: really?
0: It was like you'd go to the ground, you're like, life's too big. Off to the Jetty Bar.
1: Someone speaking from personal experience. Anyway, so a married couple dressed up for a birthday dinner and they were shocked to be kicked out of the restaurant for a dress code violation. That violation were their face tattoos. So what they've got is matching little, and it's quite, they're quite delicate, they've been described as, their wedding date tattooed sort of just in front of their ear near their temple. So having a look at the photo, like it is really fine. However, I think the more confronting thing is the female, D, has a really sort of, I'm going to say aggressive neck tattoo. So that's sort of more distinct than the actual face tattoo.
0: That's cool.
1: Anywho, so they went into the hotel, they were seated, and then a manager came over and said, you guys are going to have to leave. And Dee said she was left in tears and mortified with embarrassment because she had to do essentially a walk of shame out of the hotel. Now, the hotel has kicked back, and they said that if a patron is in the venue is identified as not meeting the dress code, a manager speaks with the patron concerned, advises them of our dress code and politely asks them to depart. The dress code is published on our website and is also displayed inside the venue. When making a booking online, guests are also alerted that dress codes apply. Discuss.
0: Oh, this is an awkward situation, isn't it? Like, this is such an awkward situation. So obviously from the couple's point of view, they're in there.
1: Yeah.
0: And they are enjoying the date before they get tapped on the shoulder and say, sorry, you've got to leave. I can actually, I don't want to sit on the fence here. I can understand it from both parties. Like 100%. Same. Dress codes.
1: Yeah.
0: The other thing for me, which I'm interested in, is the step. So producer Maggie, you have tattoos. You have quite a few tattoos.
2: I do.
0: Have you ever thought about getting tattoos on your neck, your face, or your hands?
2: Well, I started getting tattoos when I was quite young, like fresh 18.
1: Mm.
2: And the advice I was always given was leave your hands, leave your face. And I have thought about getting them on my fingers, but I've never wanted to because of this kind of stigma. Like, you don't want to get them somewhere where you can't cover them because there are some places you can't get into. There'll be some jobs that you can't get. That was always the narrative that I was kind of told. And there's actually a lot of tattoo artists that won't do them on your hands and face.
0: Really?
2: Or at least there was when I was coming up in, like, when I was 18, which is, you know, coming up 10 years ago now.
1: Yeah.
2: But yeah, there's a lot of places that won't do them in super visible areas.
1: Look at her, ancient.
0: Yeah.
2: Over there.
1: Yeah. It's interesting, isn't it? Because quite often you see stories about people who may have been bikies or whatever, and they've got a lot of face or skull tattoos, and they're like, I can't find a job.
2: Well,
1: and it's like, well, that's...
0: And that's obviously, so that's from a hotel's perspective.
1: Yeah.
0: That's obviously what they're trying to detract.
2: Yeah.
0: But then when you see this couple here, so Dee Richmond and Jack Richmond, they're nowhere near like that.
1: No.
0: But unfortunately, because it would fit into the same sort of stereotype when it comes to face tattoos.
1: Mm.
0: And that's unfair on them.
1: Yeah.
0: But also that is the stereotype that the bikies, et cetera, have created.
1: Yeah. And they're also tattoo artists. This is their bread and butter. That's what they do. They've got a tattoo studio in Hackham.
2: Yeah.
1: So, I mean, that's the way they choose to live their life, and we should embrace difference. But I don't know. I guess rules are rules. It's like when you go to the cricket and they're like, you must have a collared shirt.
0: Yeah.
1: You know what I mean? But even though someone could look lovely and look really nice and put together, no collared shirt, get out.
0: Oh, you can't wear Birkenstocks at that wedding. Like, what?
2: Yeah. I think we are trying to move away from, I mean, me personally, I think we should be moving away from the stereotype that having a little flower on your temple means that you're going to be, you know, an unruly patron or someone that they don't want there. I think we could probably start moving away from that.
1: Like that,
2: but,
1: you know.
2: Yeah. But it is an interesting debate because, as you say, rules are rules, dress codes are dress codes, and if it's on the website.
1: And I guess as a vendor, they're perfectly entitled to make the rules. It's their place.
0: Yeah.
1: So I don't know. Two sides to this one.
0: What about that tattoo just above your bum, Jodes? It says, how you going? I just made that up.
1: That's
0: weird.
1: I've
0: never seen a puffy bomb.
1: That's weird because yesterday you said it was a dolphin.
0: I know.
1: A dolphin.
0: There's a dolphin winking with the caption that says, "How you going?"
2: Don't get that out at the dinner table.
1: I wasn't planning on getting my ass out at any dinner tables anytime soon.
0: How many tattoos do you have, by the way?
1: Just two.
0: Just two?
1: Yeah. But I was so many regrets about the daisy. It's a daisy,
0: it's
1: by the way.
0: It's a daisy, by the way. Sorry. Yeah.
1: So yeah. Many regrets about the daisy on my bum.
0: Are you going to get rid of it?
1: Well, I tried. So this is where I seriously, literally got burnt. I had a laser session. It was about my third or fourth to get rid of it. And then I booked a massage afterwards.
0: Oh.
1: But what I didn't realise, and the venue should have realised, is that it was a heated bed.
2: Oh my gosh.
1: So I just had my bum burnt and then they put me on a heated bed for a massage and I thought my ass was on fire.
0: Yeah.
1: I thought there was smoke and flames coming from my backside.
0: You're like, my ass is on fire. And like, yeah, it is, girl.
2: Yeah, girl. Woo!
0: Oh, my goodness. It is Friday. Should we jump into the One Note Wonder next?
1: Yeah, can we?
0: Okay, here we go. 13, 24, 10, what do you reckon?
1: Oh, do that again.
0: That's really tough, isn't it?
1: Mm-hmm.
2: Ooh. Doable. So doable.
0: You reckon?
1: God, she gets obnoxious in this space sometimes when she knows.
0: Yeah, good at this, producer, Lizzie. You're good at this as well, Jazz.
1: Yeah, I don't know this one, though.
0: 13, 24, 10. Up for grabs for the winner this morning, of course, a golden ticket. That's a Royal Adelaide Show family pass with all sorts of little perks. Let's take your calls next.
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7: Watch out for urgent sewer works in Hawthorne on Unley Road at Blair Road. Speed and lane restrictions citybound there. Other than that, you're looking at a clear run around all the other majors for just the moment. Works continuing later, Kensington on Port Rush Road 40 outbound and slow down for a speed car on Martins Road, Salisbury Downs and Midway Road, Elizabeth Park. Experience the Mercedes-Benz GLA 200 Special Edition for $65,490. 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Showers to close out your week today, heading for a top of 21, and right now it's 13 degrees. Traffic and weather every 15 minutes with Jodie and Hazy, 6 till 10 weekday mornings on Nova 919.
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10: 6-7 a.m. with a top of 21 across Adelaide today with some showers. And here's the deal, Jodes. It is a Friday frenzy. Yeah. That means swoop in, get yourself on air. One word on air and you will score yourself Royal Adelaide Show tickets. And I've got to say, there's nothing like the Royal Adelaide Show. Presented by Drake's. Miss it and you'll be left with a serious case of Shomo. 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I think it's tough this morning, the One Note Wonder. Mm-hmm. Everyone around me is like, no, that's easy.
11: Yeah.
10: Grow up.
11: No, I'm not. Producer Lucy's the only one that says it's easy.
12: And you don't want me to sing it, just confirming.
10: Oh, actually, if someone gets it, can you please sing it? I'm going to put you on the spot here.
11: Don't do that.
10: No, because we just had a conversation before. Producer said, oh, behind closed doors, you back yourself in.
12: I know, but I don't want our listeners to be exposed to that level of
10: Come
12: trauma.
10: On, this is your one shot.
12: You one opportunity.
10: You don't know who's listening.
12: Yeah. To seize everything I've ever wanted.
10: Could be some sort of, you know, high-tech Sony executives like, whoa, that's the talent that we need that's going to make some waves in Australian music.
12: Yeah, yes. That ain't happening.
11: Screw the voice. We've got Producer Lucy.
10: Oh, good morning, Adam from Woodcroft.
13: Good morning, guys. How are we?
11: Good, Adam. Oh, what do you think it is?
13: I'm going to have a crack and say it's Daisies by Justin Bieber.
10: Oh, it's a great tune. Oh, incorrect. Adam, got yourself on air, had a crack. You've got some show tickets coming your way.
13: Love that. How good?
10: Good,
11: love
10: man.
11: That for you. Well done.
10: Good
11: See
10: stuff.
11: You on Saturday. Well, that's tomorrow. Yeah. Ellie from Tranmere. Hello, Ellie.
14: Good morning. How are you?
11: Good, good. What do you reckon?
14: I guess it's Hook Me Up by the Veronicas.
10: Oh, okay.
11: Ellie sounds sleepy. You sleepy, Ellie?
2: Sorry, I'm a tiny bit sick, but I'm okay.
11: Oh,
10: it's okay. This will make you feel a bit better.
12: That is not the right answer.
11: It's not the right answer.
12: That is not the right answer.
10: Oh.
2: No.
12: No.
10: Oh, sorry, Ellie.
12: I'm sorry, Ellie.
10: Do you know what I... Oh.
12: I'm looking at him going, what are you doing?
11: I was like, that is not the song I was belting out.
10: Okay, let me say this, Ellie. You've got some Royal Adelaide show tickets.
2: Perfect. That sounds great. Thank you.
12: Sorry, Ellie. That is the incorrect song.
10: You were
12: quite close.
10: Reasonably close.
11: Can you remember that moment on...
10: My heart's beating quite aggressively right now.
11: That moment on Australia's Next Top Model when Sarah Murdoch
10: announced
11: the wrong winner.
12: That was
11: our version of it then.
10: Oh, thank goodness I did this during a Friday frenzy when I could at least say, it's okay, got some show tickets to give to you.
11: Oh, wow. Okay, so we jackpotting?
12: We're going to have to jackpot because Ellie's answer was incorrect.
11: Yeah.
10: Okay.
11: She was, we can say in your defence... She was partially right.
10: She's pretty close.
12: She was in the realm.
10: Yeah. Okay.
12: That means Monday. We'll bring it back.
10: It's hot in here, right?
12: Yep.
10: Real hot in here.
12: Yep.
10: My
12: to
10: very
12: you.
10: Goodness. Okay. 6:20, 21 degrees across Adelaide.
11: No.

0: 622, 21 degrees across Adelaide today with some showers. It's Friday Frenzy. That means get yourself on air in any space. Man, you'll score yourself some Royal Adelaide Show tickets. In fact, I guarantee before 7 o'clock, we'll just give some away just cause.
1: Just because.
0: Just cause.
1: Yeah. Your kids' birthdays, joyous occasion, yeah? But also can be fraught with emotion. And my kids' birthday stopped me in my tracks the other day and I had this wave overwhelming sense of emotion that I'm going to try and explain it next because it was all consuming.
0: Okay.
1: If that makes sense. Can I be a Sookie Lala next?
0: Absolutely.
1: Is what I'm trying
0: to
1: say.
0: Yes, you can.
1: Okay.
0: Let's do that next. It's Jodie and Hazy on Nova 919.
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19: 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Got urgent sore works in Hawthorne, Unley Road to Blair Road, speed and lane restrictions city bound there. Other than that, it is looking really good to start your Friday around all the majors. Works continuing later though, Dry Creek, Cavern Road near Grand Junction Road, 40 both ways, and Campbelltown, Lower North East Road near Gorge Road. 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Showers continuing today at a top of 21. Right now it's 14 degrees. Traffic and weather every 15 minutes with Jody and Hazy. 6 till 10 weekday mornings on Nova 919.
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18: Good morning, it's Mike Humphrey with you. Australia is ramping up support for flood-ravaged Nepal. A team of specialist drone operators will help with recovery efforts, while the federal government has increased aid funding by a further $3 million, taking the total to $11 million. There are still 38 Australians unaccounted for. Deputy Prime Minister Richard Miles in London for talks with the UK's Defence Minister. The UK reassuring Australia over its AUKUS obligations. It comes after Miles met with US Pentagon Chief Pete Hegseth yesterday. New research out showing the effects of plastics on Australia's seabirds. A Charles Sturt Uni study finding that birds that consume just 1 gram of plastic are 11% less likely to survive 5 grams and they're never seen again. The UN is warning of a supersized El Nino weather event. Unusual weather patterns expected to push some regions into drought while others will experience more flooding. It comes as Australia braces for fire season in what experts are tipping to be the most dangerous in years. And Miley Cyrus might be dropping the Cyrus from her new album, but her dad says he's got no problem with it. Billy Ray says she actually asked for his blessing before making the change. Nova Sport is up next.
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0: Fremantle has gone down in a shock loss to Hawthorn in last night's qualifying final by 32 points. The Dockers will now face either Geelong or Carlton in Perth, while Hawthorn will host a prelim final at the MCG. Adelaide has made just one change ahead of its elimination final against Western Bulldogs at Adelaide Oval tomorrow night. Cal Archie returns to side while Zach Taylor is out with a hamstring injury. Right, we have the most Royal Adelaide Show tickets in town. Before 7 o'clock, when you hear this, give us a call, 13 24 10, for another batch this morning.
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0: the Friday. It's a Friday frenzy. That's right. If you get yourself on air at any stage this morning, you will get a Royal Adelaide Show golden ticket. 21 degrees across Adelaide today with some showers.
1: Teenage girls, they're amazing. They're complex. They're emotionally volatile creatures. You've got all this to come. Mm. My second little chick, Peyton, turned 15 this week. And for the parents playing along at home, the year between 14 and 15 is amazing in terms of development. So they seriously go from young girls or little girls into young women. And the transition is quite mind-blowing. And if Peyton was here and she heard me say that, she'd go, oh, my God, you're so cringe. Anyway, physically she's become this young woman, and I've noticed that the opposite sex now, if I walk with her down the street, they will take notice. And that's a lot to digest, not just for me, but for her father as well.
0: Oh my gosh. I just imagine being in that shoes of my youngster. No, not going to go down well.
1: No. So there's a TikTok trend at the moment where daughters compare themselves to their mums at their age. And of course, back in the days, a lot of mums at 20, 21 were married with kids, etc. So at her age, I was thinking about it. I was this nerdy little kid from Tassie with a horrific undercut. You've seen the pictures, and this like wild perm on top.
0: Shocking. Hideous, yeah. Even.
1: And I was a child of divorce who was told to pack her bags. We're heading to the Gold Coast. We're having a bit of a fresh start. I had no confidence, no sense of style, and most importantly, no GHD. And that's the big difference today between the young women of my era and the young women of today. They've got an advantage already, am I right, Producer Lucy?
2: Oh, yeah.
0: Amen, sister.
2: They cannot start from a lower level than what we started from.
0: Great call.
1: So I seriously strolled into this new school with basically a bag with my stuffed Tassie Devil in it, just going, I've got no mates, I've got no friends, let's go, I have to start again. So in contrast with Peyton, I've got this gorgeous, confident, slick-backed, Stanley water bottle-carrying, beautiful creature who is kind, she's thoughtful, she's funny. And for now, she loves being with her family. And she calls me bro, she treats me like a human ATM, but I couldn't love her more than I do. And I had a moment this week, and sorry for getting emotional about it, but it hit me like a ton of bricks, and I was just paralysed by this fear that I wanted to grab her and hold her and freeze her in time. And I just wanted to say to her, never lose what you have right now. And I'm really scared for her because I'm scared that life, Instagram, maybe a jealous friend can zap that confidence in a second, particularly from girls, because the world has a way of saying, no, sweetie, you just need to back it off, you know. That self-esteem that you have will sort of beat it out of you, and that's what I'm scared for. And I'm scared that she'll start worrying about what other people think of her and pander to that. She'll stop going to the gym because she likes to be strong and healthy and feel good, and she'll try and fit a certain aesthetic that is so unattainable to most girls. And I'm scared, and this is the big one, I'm scared she's going to meet a boy that will treat her less than the goddess that I think at least she is, and I know she is. That's my biggest fear for my girls, all of them, that they'll meet the wrong man. And I'm scared of her driving a car, which will happen in less than a year, and she has the attention span of a goldfish with amnesia. And for us parents who drive, we all know it's the scariest thing that you do every single day. I'm scared that I've made mistakes and I'll mess her up. And I've already messed her up, and I've planted some seeds that, you know, have done irreparable damage. I'm scared of all these things, Hazy. I'm scared of her discovering alcohol, which we all know, you know, one bad night and the horrifying dangers that accompany that. And I just want to preserve this beautiful, optimistic glow that she has, and I want to preserve it at all costs. And she said to me the other day, she goes, Mum, because there was something a little bit traumatic that happened in her little world, and she said, I don't want anything to change. I love my life the way it is. And I was like...
0: That's perfect, because that's actually all you can do.
1: I know, and I was like, me too, baby girl. Like, me too. I want you to be this way forever.
2: Have you given her a stuffed Tassie Devil yet?
1: No, not yet. No, I don't think she needs one.
0: Get her a Ken Hinckley poster. That's the next step, I reckon. that's literally all you can do.
1: That's the thing
0: as a parent, isn't it? Like, even because we're doing it now as well, even with our kids going through, even the toddler phase, and there's a moment where you're like, oh, I just want to trap them in this phase because it's so cool.
1: Yeah.
0: But then I suppose all that you can do when you realise is that you can provide the best possible environment.
1: don't know.
0: Then going the right way. On top of that as well, in terms of getting potentially hurt by boys, all that she needs to know is that if she's looking, she's surrounded by the right man.
1: Yeah.
0: And that is Dad.
1: Yes.
0: And he's setting the tone.
1: Yeah.
0: And that is the best way for her to be guided as to what a genuine man is.
1: Oh, my gosh. And I don't think she knows, without getting too deep here, my relationship with my dad was really fractured given what he went through with my mum. And she's got the best start in life because she's got the best dad.
0: Yeah.
1: And she's got the best role model. And I just think, you know, every time you get mad at your dad because he's not giving you everything that you want on the planet, just remember he is a good man and he's a good role model and you are so freaking lucky. And I say it to them all the time. I say it to all the girls. But anyway, so I don't know how we wrap this up. You normally say something stupid and funny and then we jump out, so...
0: I've got nothing for you. I could play this though for you. Is this going to help? That's it. Everyone sway from side to side. That's it. Nice. Happy birthday, Peyton.
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7: Got Edge and Saw works in Hawthorne on Unley Road at Blair Road. Speed and lane restrictions affecting city down there. Other than that, looking really good to start your Friday around all the majors, including the north-south motorway both ways. Works continuing shortly. Fulham Henley Beach Road 40 both ways and Campbelltown Lower Northeast Road near Gorge Road. Slow down for a speed camera, Phillip Highway, Elizabeth South and the parade Kensington Park. The hunt is on. Emmy Rossum stars in Furious, a gripping new thriller where an FBI agent's pursuit of a serial killer turns dangerously personal. Now streaming on Disney Plus. Showers to close out your week today in 21. Right now it's 14 degrees. Traffic and weather every 15 minutes with Jodie and Hazy. 6 till 10 weekday mornings on Nova 919.
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0: 6:50 on Adelaide's Nova 919. It is a Friday frenzy. Now, if you're just tuning in, you're like, well, what's a Friday frenzy? Well, it's basically we have so many Royal Adelaide Show tickets that if you get yourself on air at any stage, Jodes, we will just give you one. We'll give you a golden ticket. That's a family pass with all sorts of little perks.
1: Yes, absolutely. And, geez, that's happening tomorrow. And it's exciting because we're going to be there broadcasting live. You're going to get in before everybody else. We're going to give you an hour of free rides. It's going to be food. It's going to be amazing.
0: Yeah. Just put a little thing out there before. Said when

0: hear this, give us a call, 13 24 10, for some Royal Adelaide Show tickets. Let's go to Paradise, shall we? Beautiful spot.
1: Hello, Zoe.
2: Hello, guys.
1: Hello. You're going to the show.
0: There she is.
2: Oh, thank you so much. Oh, my God. My kids are going to be so excited.
1: Oh, how old are the kids?
2: Great. Good. So I've got 12 and 15.
1: Oh, boys or girls?
2: And boys.
1: Oh.
2: But it's for my birthday, so it'll give us something fun to do.
0: Oh, nice. Good work, Zoe. Happy birthday to you.
2: Thank you.
1: Oh, all right. Guys, well, enjoy.
2: So much.
1: We will see you tomorrow morning.
2: Awesome. Thank you.
1: See you, Zoe.
0: Very good. There's nothing like the Royal Adelaide Show presented by Drake's Missits, and you'll be left with a serious case for Showmo. Get your tickets at theshow.com.au and Drake's Supermarkets. The next chance to win some show tickets is when we play Birthday Payday, because you're going to hopefully win $1,000 just for having a birthday. Mm. But that means you're going to speak on air. Mm. So therefore, you'll get some tickets.
1: Yeah, I gotcha.
0: See what's happened there, Jodes?
1: Yeah.
0: Hey, today's a very significant date.
1: It is. It is the 20th anniversary of the death of conservationist, zookeeper and personality Steve Irwin.
0: Great Steve Irwin.
3: What good is a fast car, a flash house and a gold plate of dunny to me? Absolutely no good at all. I've been put on this planet to protect wildlife and wilderness areas, which in essence is going to help humanity. I want to have the purest oceans. I want to be able to drink water straight out of that creek. I want to stop the ozone layer. Aww. I want to save the world.
0: As iconic as they possibly could get in terms of Aussies.
1: Yeah, so known as the Crocodile Hunter, and he ran the Australia Zoo, of course, which is where they had his funeral. Mm-hmm. I forgot about that. And then they had a memorial that was watched by millions of people around the world.
0: Yep.
1: He was only 44, and it was September 4th, 2006. He was filming a documentary. It was called Ocean's Deadliest, and he was snorkeling near Port Douglas, and he was struck in the heart by the barb of a stingray, causing massive internal bleeding, and he was pronounced dead at the scene. Producer Lucy, you were just saying you went to the place that he died.
4: Yes, so that reef, it's one of the inner reefs of the Great Barrier Reef.
1: Yeah.
4: And you can go to a place today, everyone goes, big tourist place called the Low Isles, and you snorkel with turtles there.
1: Yeah.
4: And on the Low Isles is a tiny little island, and you can go on there. I think it's got like one toilet, there's a lighthouse, and there's a boat shed which has a lot of like driftwood and coral and sort of old photos from everyone who's been there.
1: Yeah.
4: So that shed on Low Isles was the closest land that they could bring him to, because they were on the boat in the reef.
1: Yeah.
4: So they got him to that the Low Isles, to that boat shed.
1: Yeah.
4: So the paramedics could land. But unfortunately, as soon as the paramedics landed, there was actually nothing they could do.
0: Oh, it can be sad.
4: So that's where he was pronounced dead, in that boat shed. So if you're up in Cairns or Port Douglas and you go out to the Low Isles, absolutely stunning spot. But that is where Steve Irwin died. And I had no idea till we were in there, and the guide was like, "Where you're standing right now on this floor," and everyone was like, "Yeah," and he's like, "Steve Irwin died here,"
0: wow.
4: And we were like, "Oh, man,
0: geez, that's
4: awful."
0: Not,
4: gosh,
0: was it just me? I still remember. Thinking, I didn't know that stingrays were dangerous.
1: Well,
0: people knew that they could do
1: well,
0: such
1: that
0: damage.
1: Dangerous. Yeah.
0: On top of that, as well, Steve Irwin, like everyone would have predicted if Steve Irwin had to go out, it would have been a croc or a shark.
1: Yeah,
4: or like one of the brown snakes that he was just always staring at in the eye. But that stingray, I was just watching a bit of the documentary that's out this week.
1: Mm.
4: They were saying that his cameraman was speaking on it, saying that the stingray was actually calm. And they'd got him to a place where he was calm, and they were filming their last ever shot of the stingray. And it was going to be the opening scene to the documentary.
0: Wow.
4: And the stingray, all of a sudden out of nowhere, just kicked up a fuss, and that was it.
0: Yeah.
1: Jeez.
4: Because I think it felt like Steve was coming in from an angle that made him appear like a shark. So targeted. So the stingray went from being calm to deadly.
1: Wonder what's happened to that stingray, and if he knows he took out an Australian icon.
4: Mm.
1: Can you remember that vision? And it just came to me then. You know Robert Irwin, obviously, and his dad must be so proud of everything he's done.
4: Yeah.
1: He's so talented, that kid.
0: Yeah.
1: Can you remember when he was Bob then, when he was a baby?
0: Oh, he was carrying him.
1: He was carrying him in a crocodile enclosure.
0: There was a croc right there, and he was like sort of feeding the croc as well.
1: I think it was more that Bob's head was flailing around everywhere was the issue.
0: The croc sucker got my eye on that little kid. By the way, I could see.
1: And just a fun fact, his wife Terry never been on a single date since he died.
0: Is that right?
1: And she said, "I've had my happy ever after."
0: Oh, that's beautiful, but also very sad, isn't it?
1: I know, but wouldn't that be nice for her? She'll have such a peaceful death, because she'll be like, "I'm going back to my, you know, my man."
0: Yeah, the croc hunter will be up there.
1: Yeah.
0: be very popular up in heaven too, wouldn't he?
1: Wouldn't he?
0: 6:56, top of 21 degrees across Adelaide today. It is a Friday frenzy. That means if you get yourself on air, we've got a Royal Adelaide Show family pass a golden ticket for you. Also, let's do this next.
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1: Were you born, Lauren, on the 18th of February?
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18: 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Got urgent sewer works, Hawthorne, Unley Road, Blair Road, speed and lane restrictions, city bound. Ongoing works, Fulham, Henley Beach Road, 40 both ways, outbound Kensington, Port Rush Road, inbound Ashford, Anzac Highway, and check your speed, South Terrace in the Parklands. Every minute of every day, a child is admitted to hospital. 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Showers continuing today to top of 21. Right now it's 14 degrees. Traffic and weather every 15 minutes with Jodie and Hazy. 6 till 10 weekday mornings on Nova 919.
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17: Smart speaker. This is Nova. Good morning, it's Mike Humphrey with you. It's the final day of the Pacific Leaders Forum in Palau with the PM in attendance. Anthony Albanese signing a climate declaration with other leaders pledging to keep 1.5 degrees of global warming within reach. China's recent missile test also a hot topic along with regional green energy development. AUKUS has been the centre of talks between Australia and the UK during Deputy PM Richard Miles' visit to London. The UK Defence Secretary reassuring Australia of Great Britain's commitment to the AUKUS project. There are grave fears for hundreds of workers trapped in a network of hydropower tunnels in Nepal who rescue crews are still struggling to reach 9 days after the flooding disaster. 38 Australians remain missing after the catastrophe. JD Vance says he wouldn't call the conflict between the US and Iran a war. The US Vice President asked if hostilities would be over by November's midterm elections. Vance says only Iran has the answer. And Katy Perry has opened up about life after Orlando Bloom. She says their 9-year romance ended while she was on tour and she was left heartbroken, but everything changed when she met current partner Justin Trudeau, who she says is the love of her life. Nova Sport is up next.
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0: Fremantle has gone down in a shock loss to Hawthorn in last night's qualifying final by 32 points. The Dockers will now face either Geelong or Carlton in Perth, while Hawthorn will host a prelim final at the MCG. Adelaide's made just one change ahead of its elimination final against Western Bulldogs at Adelaide Oval tomorrow night. Cal Archie returns to the side while Zach Taylor is out with a hamstring injury. We have the last remaining Crows v Bulldogs tickets in town. First chance to score a batch coming up this hour.
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22: It's my
1: birthday payday. I mean, we are giving away so much this morning. We've got Crows tickets, we've got Royal Adelaide Show tickets, and now your chance to win $1,000. Hasn't gone off this week, has it?
0: I don't think it has. No.
1: Take my word for it, trust me.
0: Absolutely, we're due for it, because here's the deal. I mean, we can't sort of skip around this thing. If you say a single word on air with us, and you score yourself Royal Adelaide Show family pass. So imagine winning birthday payday, $1,000 plus a golden ticket to the Royal Adelaide Show. I mean, that's just
1: ridiculous scenes.
0: Quite the recipe.
1: Okay, today is your day if you were born on the 13th. Unlucky for some, lucky for the 13th birthday person today.
0: I see exactly what you've done here, Jodes. Well done. Mm-hmm. She's doing it as a bit of a piece for Taylor Walker.
1: Yes.
0: Yeah, well done, Joe. It's good stuff.
4: Actually, the last time we had 13th on our lottery run sheet here, it actually went off.
1: Ah, okay.
4: I think that was when you were crook the other day, Jodes. Mm. Lucky 13 went off, so maybe 2 from 2 with 13.
1: Oh. Homage to Tex.
0: Do you think Taylor Walker should have some sort of commemorative piece at Adelaide Oval? Maybe a stand, maybe a goal square or something like that? That's what they're discussing in the advertiser.
1: Are they talking a statue?
0: Potentially a statue?
4: Yeah, well, that's the thing. What does he deserve? Statue or just a whole stand or a goal or the race? Well, that's already got a name, hasn't it? The race. They run up from the rooms to the ground.
1: Who's that named after?
4: Is it Bob Hammond?
0: Is it Bob Hammond race, I reckon? Yeah.
1: That's good for me.
0: That's the Crows one, isn't it?
4: Yeah, the Crows one.
0: I wonder what Port's one is.
4: Oh, no idea.
0: I'm not sure.
1: Dunno. Couldn't tell you.
0: Yeah, dunno. Right. Yeah, I think he should have something.
1: Mm, okay.
0: Statue, definitely.
4: Flag?
0: Yeah.
4: Picture his face flying up the top.
0: A flag.
1: just with big flappy ears. Cute. All right. 13 is the number.
0: Point being, 13 is the date this morning for birthday payday.
1: Could be his last game tomorrow night.
0: It could be. Mm. Definitely will be his last game at Adelaide Oval.
1: Yep.
0: All right. 13th of any month. Give us a call. 13 24 10. Let's play after Olivia Rodrigo. New York City.

0: 712 on Adelaide's Nova 919, 21 across Adelaide today. We have a bunch of Adelaide Crows tickets to give away. First batch coming up at 7:50 this morning.
1: Nova's birthday payday. It's my birthday. Adelaide's favourite radio segment.
2: Oh, we love playing this each and every day, 7 and 8 o'clock. It is certifiably Adelaide's favourite radio competition. And Heidi from Tanunda, well done on getting through because that is not easy.
3: Good morning. Thank you so much, guys.
2: Okay, $1,000. Theoretically, you've won it. It's Friday before the weekend. What are we doing with it?
3: Oh, look, I think I would potentially spend a little bit more money at the show tomorrow now that I'm on radio.
0: Yeah. Free tickets coming your way, Heidi.
3: To be honest, I was just hoping to get on air because my kids were begging me to try and win the golden ticket.
2: Yeah.
3: So here we are.
2: So well done.
3: Job done already.
2: And also, what a coincidence that it came up the 13th and you're born on the 13th.
3: I know, right? No, it was meant to be.
0: It works. Just one of those Fridays where everything's falling into place.
2: This is synergy.
3: Friday,
2: okay.
3: Friday 13th in my favour, hopefully.
2: Yeah.
0: Oh, yeah.
2: Okay, Heidi, would you like a slow, medium or fast spin?
3: I'm going to go with a fast spin today, please, Jodie.
0: Oh, okay, Jodes.
2: All right, well,
0: you ready?
2: Yeah.
0: Jodes just getting a run up, stretching. 3, 2, 1.
3: Yep,
0: go, Jodes.
3: Right.
0: Nice. That little thing where it got the death wobbles just for a second, the wheel.
2: Bloody happy with that spin.
0: A bit of gusto about that spin.
2: Good.
0: Yeah.
4: Did you do buys and tries at the gym yesterday again?
2: I bloody did.
4: I knew it.
2: I didn't. No, I did buys and back yesterday.
4: Oh, you got your back involved.
2: Yeah.
0: Mate, those 2 kilo dumbbells didn't see it coming, I'll tell you what. I did not see it coming.
2: 2 kilos, you reckon? God, you annoy me. Anyway, Heidi, sorry.
3: That's okay.
2: Okay.
0: Sorry? No, just kidding. We're back.
2: Heidi?
3: Yes.
2: For $1,000, were you born on the 13th of February?
3: No.
2: Never mind. Never mind. Right. You're going to the show.
0: Yeah, you're going to the show.
3: That's brilliant. And honestly, my kids are going to be so happy. So thank you so much. I really appreciate it.
2: You've got a 10-year-old girl and an 11-year-old boy. Jeez, you had them close together. What the heck?
3: Yeah.
2: Wow.
3: Yeah, 17 months. They were.
2: Wow.
3: They kept us busy, but we wouldn't change it now. Amazing.
2: No. Yeah. a toddler and a newborn, how good? Not even a toddler.
3: Yeah.
2: Two babies.
3: Yeah.
2: Right.
3: Yeah, it was pretty much two babies in nappies for quite some time.
0: All right, good stuff, Heidi. Enjoy the Royal Adelaide Show. There's nothing like the Royal Adelaide Show presented by Drake's Miss It, and you'll be left with a serious case of Shoma. 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Can we talk about when the surprise was ruined?
2: Yeah. Well, it wasn't you, in your defence.
0: Yes, it wasn't me, which is good.
2: It was one of your reckless little children.
0: Oh, someone in my family
2: yes.
0: who shall remain nameless for the time being. I'll take you through it next on Nova.
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9: For that drive into work, we have urgent sewer works in Hawthorne, Unley Road at Blair Road, speed and lane restriction city down there. Ongoing works, Keswick Richmond Road near Hampton Road, 40 both ways, the same in Cudley Creek Road near Langley Road, outbound Salisbury on the Salisbury Highway, Kensington Port Rush Road, inbound Ashford Anzac Highway, and Sled Emperor Speed Camera Martins Road, Salisbury Downs, and Parafield Gardens. 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Showers continuing today in 21. Right now it's 14 degrees. Traffic and weather every 15 minutes with Jodie and Hazy. 6 till 10 weekday mornings on Nova 919.
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9: Let's get the party started. 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That's when I knew that your heart was scarring. 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

0: 5'9" brown eyes.
1: 21 degrees across Adelaide today. Showers across Adelaide. Get ready for that. And also, get yourself on air at any stage this morning with Ask You Score Yourself a Golden Ticket. It's a family pass to the Royal Adelaide Show and so many other little perks. 13, 24, 10. When did you ruin the surprise? It was my wife's birthday yesterday, Jo.
2: Happy birthday, Cara, you beautiful human.
1: In the lead up to it, the rest of her family, her direct family, found out just hours before the birthday happened that she was actually, in fact, having a birthday.
2: Yes.
1: So we had to go to Woolworths. And don't judge me yet, okay? Don't judge me yet. I had to go to Woolworths so the kids could get some gifts. Okay. They got little things, some chocolates, some flowers, etc.
2: Mm-hmm.
1: And then the big mission was for the kids not to tell mum that they got her presents for her birthday.
2: Yes.
1: Yeah.
2: One job.
1: One job. It was ruined instantly when Henry went up and I said, mate, look, tell mum if she asks, I said, if she asks why we're so late, say that there's a big lineup at Macca's when we got a soft serve.
2: Okay.
1: So Henry, Henry marches up and keeps his head down for some reason, couldn't look her in the eye, says, hi, mum, sorry we are late, like he's reading a script. We were just in the lineup for McDonald's. Getting an ice cream. Okay. And then goes and sits on the couch. I was like, what the hell is going on?
2: What was that?
1: So she knows something's going on. Mm. And then the other thing which I said to my son was, mate, you cannot get up early. I know you've got a bit of a habit. We can't tell you sometimes when it's Christmas, otherwise you'll get up too early. You cannot get up early and go in and tell mum what you're going to do.
2: Yeah.
1: So we said, look, you've got to wait till at least 6 o'clock.
2: Mm-hmm.
1: That'll give mum a nice little sleep in. And what do you reckon happened?
2: Oh, God,
1: predictable.
2: Yeah.
1: What time do you think my son went in there, tapped mum on the shoulder and said, happy birthday, mum, we've got some presents for you?
2: I'm going to say 4.
1: 2:45.
2: No.
1: 2:45.
2: No.
1: Yep.
2: Henry.
1: Yes.
3: You were still home then and he didn't even think to wake you up.
1: No, he went straight in. I said, come upstairs, wake up Lottie, get the presents, go down. Straight to mum. Hey, mum, happy birthday, we've got some presents for you. It's 2:45, go back to bed, mate. Okay. 3 hours later, surprise!
2: Oh, God. And probably the only thing that poor woman wanted on her birthday was a bit of a sleep.
1: Just a little bit of sleep.
2: Mm.
1: Oh, how'd you ruin the surprise?
2: Yeah.
1: 13, 24, 10. If you get yourself on air, I've got some Royal Adelaide Show tickets.
2: Yeah.
1: Also, can you not tell the time? What age can you start, like, genuinely telling the time?
2: And also, can you not go to Woolworths for your wife's birthday, God's sake?
1: Good call. Good call. That's a great call.
2: Did you even get one of their mud cakes or something?
1: Yeah, we had a sponge cake.
2: Ah!
1: Fantastic.
2: Fancy.
1: Delicious.
2: What's this, Dale? Sponge cake.
1: What do you call this, Dale? Ice cream. What'd you do with it? Scooped it out of the punnet.
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15: 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Showers continuing today in 21, and right now it's 14 degrees. 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
18: Good morning, it's Mike Humphrey with you. Two more Australians have been confirmed safe in Nepal, bringing the number missing down to 36. It comes as Australia ramps up its response with a team of specialist drone operators en route to the disaster zone. PM Anthony Albanese committing a further $3 million in aid. Deputy PM Richard Miles in London for talks with UK's Defence Minister. The UK reassuring Australia over its AUKUS obligations. It comes after Miles met with US Defence Secretary Pete Hegseth yesterday. The federal government says it's used a new power to shut down a student visa loophole. Bumper enrolments in a Diploma of Management course raising the red flag, the government shutting it down after investigations found the unit was being used to prolong visas. New research out on the effects of plastics on Australia's seabird population. A Charles Sturt Uni study finding that birds that consume just 1 gram of plastic are 11% less likely to survive. 5 grams and they're never seen again. And Dolly Parton's star is sparkling again. Her Hollywood Walk of Fame tribute has been repaired after the original was vandalised earlier this week. Nova Sport is up next.
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1: Fremantle has gone down in a shock loss to Hawthorn in last night's qualifying final by 32 points. The Dockers will now face either Geelong or Carlton in Perth, while Hawthorn will host a prelim final at the MCG. Adelaide has made just one change ahead of its elimination final against the Western Bulldogs at Adelaide Oval tomorrow night. Cal Archie returns to side while Zach Taylor is out with a hamstring injury. We have Crows tickets to give to you before 8 o'clock. Here's the deal. Listen out for the Crow. When you hear him, 13, 24, 10, he's not far away.
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1: It is 7:33, 21 across Adelaide today with some showers. We'll put it out there, 13, 24, 10. Who ruined the surprise? Mm-hmm. We did our best, even though it was late, to surprise my wife, mm-hmm. my kid's mum, with some presents. But
2: Let's not sugarcoat this. Let's tell the full story.
1: Oh,
2: you had to be alerted about your wife's birthday by your mother-in-law, and then you went to Woolworths.
1: Oh, yeah, I forgot about that bit. Bless my mother-in-law. Mm. Gives me a reminder text the day before each and every year. Mm. And I put it on her and say, she probably needs to give me more notes. Oh, I'm just kidding. She's an absolute mother-in-law from heaven. So bless our son too, by the way.
2: Yes.
1: Like, gets too excited for these things.
2: He does.
1: Like, genuinely excited for mum's birthday.
2: Mm-hmm.
1: So got up at 2.45 instead of the, it was embargoed till 6 a.m. Got up at 2.45. Okay. Accidentally gave mum the heads up.
2: Yeah. Well done, Henry.
1: Yeah.
2: So we're asking the question on 13.24.10. Who ruined the surprise? Vicky from Onkaparinga Hills. Who did it?
3: It was a nurse at the hospital.
1: Oh, what happened?
3: So my first born, we had a little bit of gender disappointment when we found out the sex. So we decided my second we were going to wait, not tell our family till after the birth. And my mum was waiting for hours in the hospital room. The nurses were all in on it. We said, we really want this to be a surprise. Can you please not say anything? They covered up the little nameplate where it said pink. And as they wheeled me into the ward, this nurse walks in and she says, oh, I heard you had a beautiful baby girl.
1: No!
3: And I looked over at my mum and she burst into tears with excitement. But I kind of burst into tears because you've got all the hormones flying.
2: Yeah.
3: Because she'd ruined the surprise. I wanted to tell her. But, yeah, so my mum's always mentioned, she said, and that nurse, she ruined the surprise.
1: She would have felt so bad though, did she?
3: I didn't tell her.
2: No.
3: I didn't want to. She wasn't in on it. She didn't know anything about it. Yeah. So I didn't have the heart to tell her.
2: Yes. Well, she's listening this morning, so you may as well tell her what you really think. No.
3: Yeah, that's it. You ruined my surprise.
1: Nice work, Vicky. You were heading along to the show. You've got a golden ticket. Who ruined the surprise? Let's keep the calls coming, shall we?
2: Yes.
1: 13.24.10, and like we said all morning, it's a Friday frenzy. So if you say one word on air, you'll get these Royal Adelaide Show tickets. Mm-hmm. We'll take more calls after this. Stella Lefty on Nova. On a

0: 7:42. It's Jodie and Hayes here on Nova 919. 21 degrees across Adelaide today with some showers. Make sure to listen out for Claude the Crow when you hear him. And when you hear him, you'll know.
1: Oh, yeah.
0: 13:24:10 for the first batch of Crows tickets that we give away this morning, because we've got a bunch of tickets to give away. The last remaining tickets in town.
1: Hasn't it all opened up now that Frio had a shock loss last night?
0: Yes.
1: Hawthorn straight through to a prelim, if you don't mind.
0: Probably makes the Swans feel even worse. Anywho, we want to take your calls. 13:24:10. Who ruined the surprise?
1: Yes, let's head to Mel from Modbury Heights. Hey, Mel. Who ruined it?
2: Hey, good morning.
1: Yeah, what happened?
2: So my cousins had spent months planning my uncle's surprise 70th for my husband to walk up and say, hey, you're all prepared for the weekend, your big party?
0: Oh.
2: Yeah. He then claimed he didn't know it was a surprise, even though on the invite it had a massive Pat surprise birthday.
0: Okay. So yeah. what's the follow-up from that, Mel? First of all, so it was your uncle, right?
2: Yes.
0: So did the uncle then go through with it and then act surprise?
2: My husband got a swift jab to the ribs from me.
1: Yeah.
2: And my uncle said, what's happening on the weekend? But he did. He was very gracious and went through pretending to be surprised after my husband had ruined
1: it. You can't help but be angry at your uncle, right? Like, come on.
0: Yeah.
1: At the husband.
0: At the husband.
1: Oh.
2: Yeah, my husband.
1: Hang on. Now I'm confused.
0: Jodie's just angry at everyone.
1: Jodie's a little hormonal. Oh, no, now I get it. Sorry, Mel. Yeah. Gotcha. Your husband ruined it for your uncle. Got it. Okay. Cool.
0: All right, Mel, let's start again. What happened? Mel, congrats. Thanks for the call. You're heading off to the show. Alicia from Two Wells, good morning.
3: Good morning.
1: Good morning, Alicia. Who ruined the surprise?
3: A friend ruined her own surprise wedding.
1: What? What happened?
3: Yeah, so a few years ago, you know, when Snapchat was the in thing, everyone was using it.
1: Yeah.
3: She was getting ready for a night out and uploaded a picture to her Snapchat stories with a big welcome to my surprise wedding sign in the background.
1: Oh, no.
0: Yeah. So all of her close friends who were going to that surprise would have seen it and be like, hang on, what's happening here?
3: Yes, I was, you know, the kind person to quickly send her a message like, take down your story. Surprise.
1: Oh gosh.
0: It was the early days where people were really sort of getting trouble on social media.
1: Yeah. Snapchat in particular.
0: Yeah.
1: Oh, thank you, Alicia. You are heading off to the show, by the way. And Charmaine from Two Worlds, as are you. Who ruined the surprise?
4: It was actually my husband, Lloyd, his proposal to me.
1: What happened?
4: He already said to me, I have a surprise for you. So I was already now suspicious of that. And because our lounge room was kind of off from the lounge room, he'd scooted me in there, but he didn't actually realise that the walls were paper thin. So I could hear him organising it in the lounge room with the kids. And so I'm just kind of sitting in the bedroom like, oh, I can hear all this. And so then he got my daughter to come out and she blindfolded me, and then we walked into the lounge room and he was on one knee. So it was still a beautiful moment.
1: Yeah.
4: He still doesn't know that he ruined that to this day. And that was 10 years ago.
0: Oh, my gosh. Okay, Charmaine, so how were your acting skills?
4: Oh, I'm great at it.
1: Yeah.
0: I was
4: like, wow. I mean, it was still beautiful. I still cried, but I could still hear everything that was going on.
0: So the other thing as well is, when did you reveal to him you knew it was going to happen?
4: No, he still doesn't know. He's
1: listening this morning.
0: Oh, that is excellent.
1: I guess those faking it skills will come in handy after 10 years of marriage.
0: What is that supposed to be, guys? Oh, my gosh. Hey, it's nothing like the...
4: I mean, it was still beautiful. I still cried, but I could still hear everything that was going on.
0: So the other thing as well is, when did you reveal to him you knew it was going to happen?
4: No, he still doesn't know.
1: He's listening this morning.
0: Oh, he might now. Oh, that is excellent.
1: I guess those faking it skills.

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4: Watch out for a breakdown in Wingfield on South Road at Cormac Road. Speeds are at 40 and one lane is closed city bound. Same speed and lane restrictions for urgent sewer works in Hawthorne, Unley Road at Blair Road. Works continue in Keswick, Richmond Road near Hampton Road, 40 both ways. Cudley Creek Road near Langley Road. Outbound Salisbury on the Salisbury Highway near Park Terrace, Kensington Port Rush Road. Inbound Ashford Anzac Highway and check your speed. The Parade Kensington Gardens. 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Oh, what a feeling. Toyota. Showers continuing today at a top of 21. Right now, it's 15 degrees. Traffic and weather every 15 minutes with Jody and Hazy. 6 till 10 weekday mornings on Nova 919.

0: Good morning. Welcome to Nova 919. Jodie and Hazy, 21 across Adelaide today with some showers. Oh, I think as it stands right now, Jodie, you said it yesterday, I don't think it's changed. It should clear up for the footy.
1: Yeah.
0: Tomorrow night?
1: Yeah. At worst, I reckon a bit of sort of light rain about. Yeah. But it's heaviest in the morning and then sort of clears up after that.
0: Okay. Very good. Nice night to see the Crows beat the Bulldogs in an elimination final. It'd be nice to get some last second tickets, wouldn't it? Dropped in just before, quite randomly, and said hello, and then he popped back out.
1: Was that Claude or Dorian from the traffic?
0: I don't know.
1: Doing a Claude impression.
0: Was that Dorian?
1: I don't know.
0: Or was it indeed Claude the Crow? Because what I've heard, does a hell of an impersonation of a crow, does Dorian.
1: Yeah, that's the rumour going around.
0: Yeah.
1: Okay. Anyway, Sarah from Seaton, you've won Crows tickets.
0: Yes, Sarah.
2: Oh, my God. I'm so excited, guys. Thank you so Oh, my God, I am absolutely staking right now.
0: Oh, okay, Sarah, who's your favourite player?
2: X is my favourite player, but I have so many over the years. I've been going to the games since I was 12, and I've never been to a finals game ever.
0: Oh. Are you serious? Oh, this is perfect.
2: I know, I'm just, like, I'm going to cry.
1: Oh, oh, that's so exciting, Sarah. Did you try and get tickets? Obviously, you're a member.
2: I did, and sat online, but, you know, it just didn't happen, and I was like, okay, that's fine, you know, it is what it is. I worked at home, but I've been trying to get through to you guys a week. I can't believe it.
0: Hey, Sarah, while we've got you, obviously you're a big old Tex fan. What should they do to, you know, memorialise him? Should he have his own stand? Should he have a statue? Should it be the goal square, the Tex Walker goal square or something? That's what they're discussing in the advertiser this morning.
2: Yeah, right, okay. Maybe a statue. Yeah. Something really significant for him. But, he definitely needs something. Yes. He's right up there with the Modgers of this world, you know.
0: Oh, it's, yeah. Good call.
2: He's just amazing, and it's super sad, but also, you know, really exciting for him too.
0: Yeah.
1: Oh, good stuff, Sarah. We're so excited for you. Make sure you send us some photos, okay?
2: I will, absolutely, guys. And I love your show. You make me absolutely laugh every morning. I love it.
0: Oh, good on you, Sarah. We love you. In fact, you should start a podcast so we can listen to you, please.
2: Okay, sounds good.
3: Excellent. Oh, hey, Sarah, I've just realised you also have royal show tickets, by the way.
1: Oh, yes.
0: Oh, yeah, Sarah.
1: Yeah.
2: Oh, man, this is the best day ever.
1: Suddenly Sarah's just regressed to being a 13-year-old girl.
2: I did. Oh, man.
0: Hell of a day. Oh, good stuff,
3: Big day for Sarah tomorrow. She'll be in our OB tomorrow at the show and then going to the Crows tomorrow night. Jeez, well done, Sarah.
0: What an overload. Big shout out as well to our very good friends at Norm Metals, Stephen and Daniela. We love the work that you do. It's a tidy workplace. That's what it's all about. Tidy workplace, Jades, is a safe workplace.
1: You've got an old car too. God, that's what they do.
0: Yeah.
1: Scrap metal
0: just lying around, go to Norm Metals. Cash it for scrap, Grand Junction Road, Ottawa. All right, it is 7:58. Up next, I mean, $1,000 just for having a birthday, plus some tickets to the Royal Adelaide Show.
1: Stop
0: it. Oh, my gosh.
1: Were you born, Lauren, on the 18th of February?
2: Yes!
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3: 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Watch out for a breakdown in Wingfield on South Road at Cormac Road. Speeds are at 40 and one lane is closed, affecting city down there. Same speed and lane restrictions for urgent sewer works in Hawthorne, Unley Road at Blair Road. 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Showers continuing today at a top of 21. Right now it's 15 degrees. Traffic and weather every 15 minutes with Jody and Hazy. 6 till 10 weekday mornings on Nova 919.
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4: Good morning, it's Mike Humphrey with you. Two more Aussies who have been unaccounted for in Nepal have now made contact and are confirmed safe. It brings the total number of Australians missing following the devastating floods down to 36, the federal government pledging a further $3 million in aid, with Australia's disaster response team in country swelling to over 40. The final day of the Pacific Leaders Forum in Palau, with the PM in attendance, Anthony Albanese signing a climate declaration with other leaders, pledging to keep 1.5 degrees of global warming within reach. China's recent missile test, also a hot topic, along with regional green energy development. Australia's housing crisis will take a generation to fix, according to NAB's top economist, the bank predicting a 7% fall in housing prices across all capped cities, but that the drop in price alone won't fix affordability problems. Overseas, J.D. Vance says he wouldn't call the conflict between the U.S. and Iran a war. The U.S. vice president asked if hostilities would be over by November's midterm elections. Vance says only Iran has the answer. And Taylor Swift and Travis Kelce's new neighbours are ready to roll out the welcome mat. Residents in the suburb where the couple has reportedly bought a mansion says they're excited to see them around, but promise to give them plenty of privacy. Nova Sport is up next.
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5: Fremantle has gone down in a shock loss to Hawthorn in last night's qualifying final by 32 points. The Dockers will now face either Geelong or Carlton in Perth, while Hawthorn will host a prelim final at the MCG. Adelaide has made just one change ahead of its elimination final against the Western Bulldogs at Adelaide Oval tomorrow night. Cal Archie returns to the side while Zach Taylor is out with a hamstring injury. Royal Adelaide Show family passes, the golden ticket up for grabs, and all you have to do is just get yourself on air with us. Keep the number handy, 132410.
6: Eric, found a job match on Seek that's perfect for me.
7: Oh, yeah?
6: It says, seeking a strong yet agile leader. The successful candidate will show great strength in the arms for daily commute by Vine.
7: Oh.
6: Fluency in Gorilla, essential. 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Starting salary, 130K.
7: Oh, nice.
6: Job title, King of the Jungle.
7: Tarzan sounds like the perfect job for you.
8: For the best job matches. And you shall find.
0: Is Adelaide's favourite way to wake up. Jody and Hazy.
9: Yes, welcome to your Friday, and it's a Friday frenzy. No doubt about that. Royal Adelaide Show's tickets for everyone that gets on air this morning, but also more Crows tickets still to count.
5: Jeez, they're hot tickets, aren't they? Okay. We have the last remaining Crows tickets in town. Mm-hmm. We'll do that just a little bit later on. Hey, Jodes, remember when Miley Cyrus said this?
10: The journey is usually the part that you remember anyways.
5: And everyone's like, is that a motorbike? Or is that a zipper? 132410, what do you think it sounds like? I'm just kidding, don't call for that.
9: No. Okay.
5: But there is some Miley news. Producer Lucy, what have you got?
9: Yes, Miley Cyrus has announced her 10th studio album called Bass Persuades. It's out September 18th, so in a few weeks.
5: Nice. Sorry, go on.
9: She's going by the name Miley now, not Miley Cyrus.
7: She dropped it.
9: She's going by straight Miley. Here's a fun fact. Her birth name was actually Destiny. We were joking about Destiny earlier in the show.
11: Oh, yeah.
9: Her birth name was Destiny Hope Cyrus.
5: Right.
9: And then she went, stuff that. I'm going to legally change it to Miley Cyrus. Yeah. Now she's going by Miley. But so the 10th album's called Bass Persuades. The headline single is also called Bass Persuades. And I'm hearing whispers from our music team that we might be able to play it before 10 a.m. this morning.
5: Oh, okay.
9: Racy.
5: Can we play it, like, pretty soon?
9: Well, let me just check it off with the music gang and then happy days. But Bass Persuades is the lead single and it is dropping this morning.
5: Well, I'm going to push to try and play it inside the next half an hour. Let's see how we go.
9: It's up to Miley when she drops it. It's not up to us to be like, oh, we'll just make it up.
11: Yeah.
5: All right. Miley, what do you think?
10: The journey is usually the part that you remember anyways.
5: Say that again.
9: So if Miley drops it and we get it, we'll be playing her first single from that album this morning.
5: Okay. Very good.
11: Yeah, I know.
5: Hey, very soon, inside 10 minutes, we need to talk about one of your daughters.
11: Yes, we definitely do. So she has got a new friend, in inverted commas, but I'm quite worried it's a little bit dangerous. So I might need some help in this space.
5: All right, let's get to that very soon.
0: Nova's birthday payday. It's my birthday. Adelaide's favourite radio segment.
11: Okay, this is how it rolls. I drop a date, you match it up, random month on the wheel, $1,000, all yours. It hasn't gone off all this week, so statistically we are due. Were you born on the 18th? On the 18th, 13-24-10 is our number. You know what to do. Let's play.
5: It's a Friday frenzy too.
11: Yeah.
5: So just for playing, you're going to score Royal Adelaide Show family passes.
11: Sure.
5: All right, the 18th, you say, Jodes?
11: Yes.
5: Let's go. 13-24-10, let's do it after this. Somba, Homewrecker on Nova 919. Good morning.

0: Marseille, 21 degrees across Adelaide today with some showers. We are in the midst of a Friday frenzy, and that is if you get one word on air with us, 513 2410, you will score Royal Adelaide Show passes.
1: Nova's birthday payday.
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1: Adelaide's favourite radio segment.
0: And you know what, Toads? That counts for birthday payday as well. Mm-hmm. That absolutely counts. So here's the deal. We just got to get on there. You potentially score yourself $1,000 just for having a birthday. On top of that, we're going to chuck some show passes at you as well.
3: That's what we're going to do, and that is happening in outside broadcast tomorrow morning. We're going to open up the gates before everyone else gets there, so you get the whole place to yourself.
0: It's good.
3: We're going to give you breakfast, and we're going to give you free rides for an hour.
0: Yeah.
3: You're welcome.
0: So, Tali from Plimpton, before we even get to birthday payday, congratulations, you're heading to the show.
4: Thank you! Thank you!
0: Whoa! I thought we were talking to Tali, not Tali's. How many people are there?
3: How have you got mates there, Tali?
4: Yes, I do. This is Jade. Hello.
3: Hey, Jade.
0: Hey, Jade. How are you?
3: Hey, Jade.
4: Good. How are you?
0: Yeah,
4: are
0: good.
4: You,
0: thanks. Yourself?
3: What are you girls up to this morning?
4: Going to work in the traffic.
0: Oh, jeez. You guys bring a good vibe to work. It must be said.
4: It's Friday.
0: Oh, good call.
3: You little work besties. I love that for you.
0: Okay.
3: All right, Tali. $1,000 on top of your show tickets. What would you do with it?
4: I would go on holidays, yeah.
0: Whereabouts?
4: I want to go to New Zealand.
0: Oh, good call. I want to go to New Zealand. We've been wanting to go to New Zealand for months now.
3: Yeah, I know. I know. All right, Tali, would you like a slow, medium or fast spin?
4: Fast.
0: Fast. Okay.
3: I just feel like Jade's calling the shots.
0: Yeah.
4: Yes.
0: Good call there, Jade.
3: Okay.
0: Ready to go, Jade?
3: Yep.
0: Fast spin in 3, 2, 1, go. I've got to tell you, Tali and Jade, that was a very good, fun, ferocious Friday spin.
3: Oh, all the Fs.
0: Good on you, Jade. All
3: left
0: the Fs.
3: Left out the one that matters, so well done you.
0: Yes, don't Tali. Scream that one if you don't win it.
3: Okay. Were you born on the 18th of May?
4: Oh, my God! It is! It is!
0: Yes?
3: Yes?
4: Yes!
0: No! Oh, whoa! It's the most suspenseful win in the history of birthday photos.
3: Oh, Tali, congratulations.
4: Oh, my God.
0: Hey.
4: I'm thanking.
0: Tali, so what happens here? I know it's supposed to go to a holiday, but I feel like Jade played a pretty solid part.
3: Me too.
4: I'm starting a holiday with you. We're on the holiday together.
3: Oh, man, you're both going to New Zealand. God.
4: Oh, my God.
3: God, lock up your sons over there, guys.
0: Oh, well done, girls. My gosh. Hey, if you guys weren't going to bring the vibe already to work, gosh, it's gone to another level now. Congrats.
3: Well done.
4: Thank you.
3: Well done, guys.
0: That's fantastic.
3: Right. Oh, we'll get to meet them tomorrow too.
0: Oh, that's nice.
3: For the show.
0: Some show tickets as well. There's nothing like the Royal Adelaide Show presented by Drake's Misfits, and you'll be left with a serious case of show-mo. Get your tickets at theshow.com.au and, of course, Drake's Supermarkets. Boy, oh boy, the vibes are up this morning.
3: Aren't they?
0: Mm.
3: Friday frenzy. All right, coming up next, I mentioned just before, my daughter's got a new friend and I'm a little bit worried about the relationship.
0: Ooh, okay, let's get to that after Taylor Swift. You belong with me. It's Jodie and Hazy during a Friday frenzy on Nova. You're

0: South Adelaide today with some showers. Jodie and Hazy on a Friday frenzy. That's right. Get yourself on air and you will score yourself some Raw Adelaide Show family passes. Plenty of chances coming up.
1: Hazy, question. Has anyone else's kids formed a friendship with some sort of chatbot or AI?
0: Yes, I've seen it firsthand.
1: Yes, okay.
0: And I can see and I can understand why it's easy to do because ChatGPT, for example, is scary good.
1: Mm-hmm. So my six-year-old has sort of formed a bit of a relationship with ChatGPT in that she started redesigning her bedroom. So doing like a little, you know, block-style renovation of her room.
0: As in like take a photo and say...
1: Yes.
0: Yeah.
1: Yeah.
0: Okay.
1: It involves a lot of gymnastics equipment, which I don't know is practical. A lot of bars and a lot of beams and things. But anyway, so she started conversing with ChatGPT and putting this design together. And then we were lying in bed the other night and she was showing me the reno and I was like, A, how much does that cost? And B, so how have you gone about it? And she said, I speak to my friend ChatGPT. And I was like, what do you mean your friend? And she said, you know, we talk a lot and I tell her what I want for my room. And I was like, but honey, you know that's not a real person. And she was like, well, yes it is. Like starting an argument with me. I was like, no, that's definitely, that is AI. And she said, well, what's AI?
0: Oh.
1: And Mum went, me no no. Well, like how do you even explain it?
0: But that also means she thinks that ChatGPT is real?
1: A real human. Oh. And I was like, it's not a real human. It's like a think of a robot. So it's not like, you know, R2-D2 or something like that. It's not a real person.
0: You've all seen Robot starring Robin Williams.
1: Oh,
0: really touching movie, yes.
1: Oh, I've
0: And
1: seen
0: we've
1: that.
0: Also seen, what was that other with the little fella?
1: Wally, yes.
0: Hey, he was more than just a robot, Jodes.
1: Was he?
0: We're so narrow-minded.
1: I haven't seen Wally, so tell me, what was Wally's caper?
0: Well, he was a human but with so much emotion.
1: Okay.
0: But anyway.
1: Yeah.
0: Anyway.
1: We digress.
0: They've got real sort of human features. ChatGPT doesn't.
1: Does not. But the emotional connection thing is what concerns me the most because my husband said he walked in on her the other day when she was talking to ChatGPT about her grand bedroom gymnastics makeover. And she was getting mad and she was like, no, ChatGPT, no, the mat goes over there. It goes underneath the chest of drawers, like getting really aggressive. And ChatGPT, if it was a real person, would be going, who's this little cow?
0: Oh, I'm done with this shit.
1: And so then sort of all these alarm bells started going off in my head and I'm thinking, oh, my God, what if she starts telling ChatGPT personal things or secrets or whatever and I just have no way to navigate it.
0: Because we're old school in that we won't trust anything technology-based.
1: No, true.
0: So, which is probably, it's kind of handy.
1: Mm.
0: Versus if you've been brought into this world where that is 100% no, it could absolutely be easy just to accidentally deliver some very, very incriminating information. Because who is actually listening is the question.
1: Well, where's that information and that data going to? And how do you explain that to a six-year-old? Are your kids into it?
0: Yeah, my kids, no, not so much anymore. I did have one of my kids who... Same sort of thing.
1: Mm.
0: And more so was having fun with ChatGPT in a way like, hey, got a riddle for you or give me a riddle but conversing.
1: Yeah.
0: And we sort of had to have a chat where you're like, hey, this isn't a real thing.
1: Yeah.
0: So you shouldn't converse with that like you would with your friends at school.
1: Yeah.
0: It's two very, very separate things.
1: Yeah. It's all very scary, isn't it? Because the last thing you want is for your kids to form some sort of emotional attachment to ChatGPT, for goodness sake.
0: Mm.
1: Do you think that you and I are equipped, A, to parent, full stop, B, to parent in this space and explain it to children? The answer is no. So I think we should talk to someone who actually knows what they're talking about and maybe might be able to help other parents as well trying to navigate this space.
0: Okay, so coming up next, we're going to speak to a professor who is an expert on children and technology.
1: Yes, Wally joins us on the program. On Nova 919.
0: No, that's Wally, not Waleed.
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0: It is 8:23 with a top of 21 degrees across Adelaide today. We have so many Royal Adelaide Show family passes to give away. 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We've got some more tickets coming up very, very soon. We'll tell you exactly how you can score them in a matter of minutes. Let's check your run to work.
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0: Jody and Hazy on a Friday. 21 degrees across Adelaide today with some showers. Thanks to Shell OTR.
1: Well, Hazy, we've been talking this morning about my six-year-old Harper. She thinks ChatGPT is a real person. And when she quizzed me on it and I corrected her and said, no, it's actually AI. And she said, well, what's that? And I couldn't answer it. I thought, I need help. Help.
0: So then you used ChatGPT. Oh, gosh, inception.
1: I said, ChatGPT, how do I explain that you're not a real person?
0: And I was like, I am a real person.
1: So we're bringing in the experts right now. Tamer Lever is a professor of internet studies at Curtin University in Perth, and he joins us now. Good morning.
2: Good morning.
1: Okay, so you're across this. Where do you even start with your kids to explain AI and all things cyber?
2: So it's a really good question, and it is, you know, increasingly AI is seeping into young people's lives in different ways, so it is really important that we try and give them some tools to think about, you know, what this technology is and how it's different to talking to a person. I think explaining what AI is really, you know, depends on the kid and the context. But I think most people, if you need a sort of a shorthand, it's a bit like explaining, you know, the predictive text on your phone that guesses the next word. Well, imagine that that predictive text had been trained on all the information on the internet and could predict almost anything. So it looks really, really clever, but essentially it's all the stuff that people have done in a prediction system.
0: Tamer, what are you saying? Are we seeing kids in their prime learning years? Is there an issue with kids mixing with AI?
2: Look, I think there are definitely appropriate uses of AI in the learning environment. I think the ability to customise certain forms of learning and see how individual kids are going can be enhanced with AI tools. But it's also true that we're seeing AI wedged into all sorts of places and surfaces that just aren't really appropriate, especially for young learners. And I think as younger and younger kids get access to these tools, unfortunately, we need to have those sort of preparatory literacy sort of conversations as early as we can, just so kids have a sense of pause before they share everything with these, you know, voices on the phone.
1: Tama, it is a really difficult one to explain away. Are you seeing young kids forming a relationship with things like ChatGPT?
2: Certainly true that. I mean, for the youngest kids, so the sort of 3 to 5 range, distinguishing the difference between chatting to a person and chatting to a technology that sounds like a person is conceptually quite a hard thing to do. So I do think that as younger kids are experiencing these tools, we do have to pause and try and, you know, walk with them, as it were. So if they're using AI, we ideally, a parent or a trusted adult is with them, helping them think through the experience about what AI is doing. It's also true that for AI toys, for example, the instinct, if your cuddly teddy bear is chatting back to you, of course you're going to share your secrets with it. Yeah. But actually knowing that information is flowing back to a giant American corporation is conceptually a really hard thing to get your head around, even for adults.
1: Yeah.
2: But I think for kids just going, you can't trust this teddy or this tool, so that they don't share inadvertently things that you know, you really wouldn't want a stranger to know.
1: I can't imagine how hard it is for kids. It's hard enough for me. My Siri is English, Tama, and I'm really attracted to him. So I don't even know how to dissect that. Mm. So you can imagine kids in this space.
0: It's become an issue. HR's involved there, Tama.
1: So how do we help our kids navigate the space with chatbots?
2: Even if young people are struggling to conceptualize them, there are some basic things that they can wrap their heads around pretty quickly. And the difference between being a good friend and a bad friend might also be helpful. So, for example, when we try and teach about sycophancy, so the fact that these tools tend to agree with us rather than being critical, even if that agreeing is producing, you know, something that's completely wrong, that can be really risky. And we sort of help kids think through, well, would a good friend always agree with you, or would a good friend help you notice if you're doing something that might get you into trouble or might cause problems down the track? And I think the difference between a good friend and a bad friend is something that kids can sort of start to conceptualize in a way that's helpful. And just going, well, maybe ChatGPT can be a bad friend a lot of the time. So it could be helpful, but you need to be careful that it might be being a bad friend at the moment. And I think just those moments of pause that we want young people to start having, and then start thinking about, you know, as we go down the track, that this isn't a living thing. It doesn't have any sense of responsibility.
0: It just reminded me, do you remember the original AI help? And that was Clippy on Windows.
2: Oh, yeah.
0: And Clippy's like, hey, what can I help you with? And you're like, probably not much, Clippy. You're very basic. And Clippy's like, okay, see ya. Here if you need.
2: Well, yeah, sadly, I think ChatGPT is what happens when sort of Clippy gets supercharged and reads all the mansplaining manuals. Yeah.
1: Tama, thank you so much for your time this morning. That was so very helpful.
0: How can parents in particular find out more?
2: So on the ARC Centre of Excellence for the Digital Child, we've got a whole page set up with resources about AI that's especially helpful for parents. So that's digitalchild.org.au/artificial intelligence.
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18: This is Nova. Good morning, it's Mike Humphrey with you. Two more Aussies have been found safe and alive in Nepal. Over 4,000 people are still unaccounted for, including 36 Australians. Fire search and rescue teams departing New South Wales and Queensland today following a request from the Nepalese government. The UK has reassured Australia over its obligations to the AUKUS Pact. Defence Minister Richard Miles meeting with his UK counterpart overnight. Today marks 20 years since Steve Irwin's death, the crocodile hunter killed by a stingray while filming a doco in Queensland. The UN is warning of a supersized El Nino weather event. Unusual weather patterns expected to push some regions into drought while others will experience more flooding. It comes as Australia braces for fire season in what experts are tipping to be the most dangerous in years. More shots fired from Donald Trump over the departure of Prince Harry, who's moved back to the UK. The US president critical of Harry's memoir, Spare, adding that if he was King William, he would have cut the prince off.
21: 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I would have never spoken to him again.
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0: Fremantle has gone down in a shock loss to Hawthorn in last night's qualifying final by 32 points. The Dockers will now face either Geelong or Carlton in Perth, while Hawthorn will host a prelim final at the MCG. Adelaide's made just one change ahead of its elimination final against Western Bulldogs at Adelaide Oval tomorrow night. Cal Archie returns to side while Zach Taylor is out with a hamstring injury. Hey, given it is a Friday frenzy, hell, give us a call right now. 13 24 10. Who wants some raw Adelaide Show family passes? Go on.
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0: 8:39 to 21 across Adelaide today. The Royal Adelaide Show. Step right up because we have the most free tickets in town. We've put it out there all morning. Get yourself on air. You'll get yourself some tickets. Jodes, tomorrow, opening, some of the things you can get there if you get there nice and early.
1: Go on.
0: You can take the kids to Aggie's Farm.
1: Yeah.
0: Kids will love it too. Kids become mini farmers for the day. It's an interactive working farm. They can learn all about where our food comes from.
1: Stunning and brave.
0: Yes. Also,
1: go.
0: David the Bullet Smith. He's going to be blasted high above the main arena as a world record-breaking human cannibal.
1: Whoa.
0: I reckon we've spoken to him before.
1: Yeah, I think so.
0: Yeah.
1: I'm pretty sure we have.
6: I reckon he's you're also going to meet him tomorrow, I reckon.
0: He's a good man.
1: Fun.
0: We'll catch up with him.
1: Someone's been busy organising an interview with a human cannibal over there.
0: Oh, classic. Yeah. Sometimes work and pleasure mix, huh? I don't even know what that means. I'm sorry, producer Lucy.
1: Fitzy coming up soon with Gorn in Fitzy Seconds, $250 on the line this morning.
0: Yes, looking forward to that. Mm. Honor from Hallett Cove, good morning.
27: Good morning.
1: Hello, Honor.
27: Hi.
0: Hey. Hi. Hey, guess who's going to the Royal Adelaide Show with the golden ticket?
27: Oh my God, this is amazing. My kids are going to be so excited. Oh,
0: they've been
27: crying all morning, all week.
1: How old are they, Honor?
27: 14 and 12, so they still
1: want to
27: hang out with me.
1: That's nice, isn't it? That'll change, don't worry.
27: Yeah, I know.
0: Make the most of these precious days.
1: Exactly.
0: Oh, good stuff. Hey, thank you so much for listening and have a great time at the show.
27: Thank you so much. Have a great day.
1: You too.
0: You too. There's nothing like the Royal Adelaide Show presented by Drake's. Miss it and you'll be left with a serious case of show, mate. Get your tickets at theshow.com.au and also, of course, Drake's Supermarkets. Still plenty of chances to score yourself some free tickets with us this morning. Whoa.
28: Fresh hit alert. Fresh hit alert.
0: I was going to say Miley Cyrus, but we don't do that anymore. We don't say Miley Cyrus. We just say Miley.
1: Just Miley.
0: She's dropped it.
1: She's like when people become one named legends like Madonna, you know?
0: And Beyonce. It's not Beyonce Knowles. It's just Beyonce.
1: So true.
0: Beyonce too.
1: Oh.
0: Kanye. All of a sudden, we're just going to be calling her Russ. know, Lee. We'll call her Lee. New song, new album. You got some details for us, you little music wizard over there, producer Lucy?
2: I spoke to the music team and they've said, yes, the track is now dropped online. So, yes, we can do our first play on Nova of Bass Persuades, which is the hit single off her new album, Bass Persuades, which is out on the 18th of September.
0: All right.
2: Yes.
0: Fresh hits on Nova. New one from Miley, Bass Persuades.
4: Let's go.

0: is a fresh hit on Nova from Miley called Bass Persuades. New album's about to drop called Bass Persuades. Immediate thoughts and reactions to that. That's the first time we've heard it.
1: It's very Gaga.
0: Yeah.
1: Especially at the start.
0: Spot on at the start. They're very Gaga-ish, isn't it?
1: Mm. Very up and about.
0: Mm.
1: And Sexy Matt from marketing was in here just before. He picked up a certain something, which I sort of appreciate, which I also think is Gaga-esque that featured in this song.
0: A good use of a horse.
1: Yep.
0: We picked that up. Forgetting there's a world when this record is on. Nice. It's good stuff. Finally, more horses in our songs here at Nova.
1: No. I liked that from Miley. I liked it. Yeah, I liked it.
0: Yeah. The journey is important. We know that.
2: The journey is usually the part that you remember anyways.
0: Were you picking up horses? I was picking up motorbikes. I'm just kidding, Jay. I'm just trying to have a bit of fun, all right? Just relax. It's fresh air.
1: I didn't even say anything. God.
0: Oh, there you go. I think that's going to do very, very well too, by the way, from Miley Cyrus.
1: Yeah. What doesn't do well from Miley?
0: Who we just call Miley, by the way.
1: Mm-hmm.
0: That's it. 8:46, coming up next, we catch up with Fitzy.
1: Yeah.
0: $250 up for grabs with Gorn in 50 seconds. Let's do it after David Guetta and Sia, Titanium on Adelaide's Nova 919. Good morning.

0: Good morning. Welcome to Jodie and Hazy on Nova 919. It's Friday Frenzy. You put one word on air with us, you've scored yourself some Royal Adelaide Show family passes.
1: Yeah, and that is, I'm saying, tomorrow morning, we're broadcasting live. You will be there. You'll be enjoying free rides. There's going to be no one else in there.
0: Oh,
1: you'll be the first.
0: That's handy, isn't it? Mm-hmm. All right, next chance to score some Royal Adelaide Show family passes, and the golden ticket is right now with Vicky.
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0: Ryan Fitzy Fitzgerald, the redemption tour starts right now. $250 up for grabs because he was dethroned, Jodie.
1: Yeah, he was, by our good friend of our show, actually, Carney, who swooped in. He got a second chance because he went all the way through and just got the last one wrong. So Fitzy was generous and went, hey, you know what, bro, go again.
0: And I wonder, Fitzy, did you regret that decision?
4: Well, you know what? I had to give him another opportunity. He played it really, really well, but it is redemption now. I'm the Steven Seagal of this team.
0: What a reference.
4: And well, every movie he did, it was redemption. He had to kill someone. He had to get revenge on someone.
1: So true.
4: Remember, what was the one with what was the one on the cruise ship? On the ship? Under Siege.
1: Under Siege, yeah.
4: Remember that one?
1: Yeah.
4: Where he's just the chef. He can't fight that guy. Yeah. No, he's got an amazing history of killing people.
1: Can I just suggest to you both at this point that Amanda from Greenhill doesn't deserve that sort of treatment? She should be able to play Gone in 50 seconds in peace. Hello, Amanda.
5: Hello, how are you?
1: Hi, we're good. How do you normally go playing the game?
5: Not too bad. I'm just hoping I don't blank in the moment.
4: Is Greenhill near Green Hills Adventure Park? Remember Green Hills Adventure Park?
5: Nowhere near it. We are near like Mount Lofty in Summertown.
4: What a beautiful park.
1: Green Hill Road, as the name would suggest.
5: Yeah.
1: Amanda.
5: Yeah.
4: Beautiful.
5: Yeah.
4: Oh, gotcha. Right. Right. Okay, Fitzy here, mate. I used to love Green Hills. They used to have a great water slide there that you could clog up with your mates.
0: Hence the disappearance of the water park.
4: That's why it's not used anymore. All right, Amanda, good luck. Two fibby.
5: Thank you.
1: All right.
0: All right, here we go, Justin.
1: Okay, Amanda, which Australian city is known as the

0: City of Churches.
1: Adelaide.
0: Yes. Name one of the seven dwarves from Snow White.
1: Oh, Sleepy?
0: Yeah. Yep. Okay. What long-running TV show does Mariska Hargitay star in?
1: Oh, Law and Order.
0: Yes. Hargitay, whatever. Which country is famous for inventing the croissant?
1: I want to say France, but I think it's wrong.
0: You're right. What is the name of Google's email platform?
1: Gmail?
0: Yes. If someone has butterflies in their stomach, how are they feeling?
1: Anxious?
0: Yep. Who sings the 1997 hit That Don't Impress Me Much?
1: Oh, gosh.
0: Three.
1: Oh, it's on the tip of my tongue.
0: Back to you, Fitz. Prince Harry and Meghan Markle returned to which country last week with their children?
2: England.
3: Yes.
0: Which SNFL team?
4: Amanda.
5: That's why he's the GOAT.
0: Shania
2: Amanda,
0: Twain.
2: You would. It was I. That was on the tip of my tongue as well. That one, but Amanda, you played so well. I'm sorry.
1: Thank you. Who was it? Please tell me the answer.
0: Shania.
5: Shania Twain.
2: What was her other song? Let's go, girls.
5: Let's go, girls.
3: I feel like a woman.
2: Yeah. Come on.
3: Let's
2: go, girls. For a big night. Where's my cruises?
5: Hey, thanks for playing, Amanda.
0: Thank you, Amanda.
1: We jumped up to
0: $500 tomorrow. Let's go again.
5: Do you know what? We're in the zone now. That don't

0: what was I, 13, 14, when Shania was really hitting her prime?
1: Yeah, that's all
0: I need to say.
1: Yeah.
0: $500 up for grabs on Monday when Gordon 50 Seconds returns.
1: Don't open the door, Deirdre Hayes. Do not.
0: Get out, Mum!
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7: Traffic lights playing up for the moment in Ingle Farm on Montague Road at Bridge Road. A crash in Medindie, Main North Road near Dutton Terrace. Urgent sewer works, Hawthorne, Unley Road at Blair Road. Speeds are at 40 and one lane is closed, affecting city bound there. Ongoing works, Keswick, Richmond Road near Hampton Road, 40 both ways. Cudley Creek Road near Langley Road. Gilman Eastern Parade near Wicker Road. And just be sure to check your speed, Midway Road, Elizabeth Park and Osmond Terrace, Norwood. Census night was Tuesday, the 11th of August. There's still time to complete in the census, every answer matters. 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Showers today at a top of 21 and right now it's 15 degrees. Traffic and weather every 15 minutes with Jodie and Hazy, 6 till 10 weekday mornings on Nova 919.
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7: It is bang on 9 o'clock to the second. Top of 21 degrees across Adelaide today with some showers. Joe, it's very, very soon. We're going to hopefully pay someone's bill. That means you've got time to register yours on the Nova Play if you haven't done so already. Then we'll give you 5 minutes to call us back. Mm-hmm. If you don't call us back, we just open up the lines. We throw it out there. Say, who wants $100? Hell, who wants $100 to spell at Drake's as well?
8: You might have seen on the news this week, a couple got kicked out of a restaurant down at Glenelg because of their face tattoos. Those tats weren't that bad. Particularly when you compare them to a member of our team.
7: Oh, yeah.
8: Who has slash had possibly one of the worst tattoos you'll ever
7: see. Oh, yeah, yeah. Look, I say this with all due respect.
9: Brother, what's that?
7: Let's talk about it next on Nova, shall we?

0: 21 degrees across Adelaide today with some showers. We were chatting earlier this morning about a couple who got kicked out of, it's the Collie, right?
1: It used to be the Collie Bar, now called, is it Molly's?
0: Oh, it was Molly's, but it used to be, was it Jetty Road
1: Hotel? Jetty Bar.
0: Yes. It used to be Jetty Bar.
1: Yeah, right.
0: Yes, so a couple with some facial tattoos got kicked out because that's part of the pub's rules. But there was a little bit of confusion because the couple were inside. Had they already ordered, I think, before they were asked to leave. So now it's in the paper saying, you know, what's going on here?
1: Jack and Dee Richmond are their names. They're a married couple. They've got matching tattoos near their left ear. So they're described as dainty tattoos because they got them on their wedding day. So they're just in front of their ear, sort of almost near their temple.
0: And could they look like a sideburn?
1: Almost, yeah. So I think just first impressions, okay, the more confronting thing is her neck tattoo. So I think that's more sort of aggressive than her actual face tattoo. Do you know what I mean?
0: Yeah.
1: Just having a look at the picture now, Hazy.
0: Oh, I love tattoos. Yeah. Like I don't have any tattoos.
1: No.
0: But I'm so obsessed
1: not
0: with tattoos.
1: Not tough enough.
0: Because not tough enough. Oh, it's all spiky. But I'm so obsessed with the stories that come with tattoos.
1: Yes. Yeah. They're interesting. And people have got colourful stories to tell and that's how they express them. It's not a bad thing. So they were denied service after being there for about 15 minutes. Then they were asked to leave. And that prompted a discussion. Our resident Gen Zetter and tattoo fiend, Maggie, has joined us in the studio. God, she's got some stories to tell and so many layers. So you were a tattoo artist, yeah?
0: Good morning, Inky McGee.
2: Hello, good morning. I was actually a piercer. I am not artistic enough to be a tattoo. I wanted to be a tattoo artist so bad, but my tattoos would be very abstract, shall we say, if I was to do that.
1: Okay.
2: Yes, but I do have many tattoos of myself and, they do come with some very colourful stories and a few regrets in there, but, you know, you live and you learn.
0: How do you go with words and letters?
2: Words and letters are...
0: Do you reckon you could tattoo that?
2: I probably could not. That's probably, for me, harder because I feel like the real, like fine lines and that is where it gets really, really hard. You really show your skill in the little fine lines and the curves of the words.
1: How much pressure is there putting a tattoo on someone's body?
2: Oh, yeah. It's exponential.
0: Oh, yeah. I'm just looking to get a couple of W's put somewhere.
2: All right.
0: For a discount, right?
2: I could do that for you. Okay,
0: that's good. It's good. Let's catch up with the Christmas party,
1: shall we? I was going to say.
2: Radio stunt.
0: Maggie, tell us about one of your tattoos in particular. So we just sort of, we unexpectedly saw it. We didn't mean to see it before, but it's what, on your forearm there or is it just on your bicep? What have we got there?
2: Just a little bit above and it's actually faded because we were talking about this off air, Jodes. We have both had a little bit of laser done on some old regrettable tattoos.
1: Yes.
2: And I was really hoping because this one is so faded that it would never come up and no one would ever notice it. But unfortunately, I've showed it off in the studio this morning. You can hardly see it.
1: Yeah.
2: But then I got the question, the follow-up, as you would. So what did it actually say?
0: Yeah.
1: So you so very nearly got away with it and then you joined our team and that put paid to that. Tell everyone what this faded tattoo actually said and where you got it, more importantly.
2: Yes, context. I was 18. Mm-hmm. I was on Bondi Beach, went to Bondi Inc. And I thought I was very, very cool with my little bestie at the time. Mm. And I got a tattoo that said, bite me.
0: That's the one. That's the winner. That's the winner right there. Bite me.
1: And then when you left the tattoo studio, Maggie, then what did you go and do?
2: Beeline straight across the road down to Bondi Beach, which was pumping at the time, and I was showing it off. We did a little photo shoot. My friend got a tattoo that said angel.
0: Oh, no.
2: Gosh. Oh. It's so cringe. So I have bite me in red and black, so it was really obvious. Hers was at least just in black, so it wasn't as obvious. I had a big bite in red.
1: How do I really make this bite pop?
0: Yeah.
1: Oh, yes, we'll put it in red.
2: How do I make this more obvious? Get on a plane, come home. My mum's like, what's that? I was like, look how cool and tough I am.
1: Yeah.
2: She was like, babe, you're going to regret that in 2 years.
1: Yeah.
2: I said, no, never.
1: Oh, wait, mum, you idiot.
2: No, blazed it off,
0: What do you mean? I'm cool, mum. I don't need you.
1: Mother knows best. No one understands.
0: You live and learn, I guess.
2: Certainly
0: It's another fantastic tattoo idea.
2: My gosh.
1: Oh, man. Well, okay. I'm sorry.
0: What are you talking about, Jodes?
1: Well, I didn't have bite me written on the top of my ass, did I?
0: You've got a daisy.
1: I just got a faded daisy.
0: A faded daisy.
1: It's more like a sunflower these days. got a faded daisy, and I've also got a T on my ankle for Taylor, but it looks more like a J, so people think I'm really narcissistic and egotistical.
0: J for Jodie. Can we give a special consideration and a mention to my wife as well?
1: Yeah.
0: Remember her former tattoo on her
1: is
0: wrist?
1: Is she going to kill you?
0: Remember
1: you,
0: that? She had it lasered off, but when I met it, she was in the process of getting lasered off, and it said, Destiny. What is that? Destiny? She's like, I don't know. I just want to get a tattoo. Destiny. Can you beat that? Have you got a worse tattoo than my wife and producer Maggie? I don't know if you do. I don't know if you do. Give us a call, 13-24-10. Bear in mind, get yourself on air. You'll get yourself a Royal Adelaide Show family pass.
1: Yeah, and take this into your date. Bite me.

0: Update.
1: Quarter past nine, 21 degrees across Adelaide today with some showers. We put it out there. Have you got a worse tattoo than producer Maggie? That's tough because she's right at the top shelf, the most top part of the top shelf when it comes to bad tattoos. Congrats, Maggie. Huge achievement.
2: Well done. In her defence, I think she was 17, 18 at Bondi Beach and just got overwhelmed, I don't know, by the sea air or something, and she had a tattoo that said, bite me, on her forearm.
1: And that's what happens. Same with my wife. I think she was about 16 or 17, got the little tattoo on the wrist that said, Destiny.
2: Destiny.
1: And I always look down and remind myself, Destiny. She had that swiftly burnt off.
2: They say that if you're thinking about, this is for all the young players involved, if you're thinking about getting a tattoo, get the picture of whatever it is and put it in your pocket for a month and keep looking at it. And if you still like it after a month, then go get it.
1: But I want it now.
2: Oh, yeah. Instant gratification. Let's go to Elle from Glenside. Hello, Elle.
3: Hi. How's
2: it
3: going?
2: Hi. We're going so well. Good morning to you. Okay. Jealous. Hit us. What's your bad tattoo?
3: Okay, so I must have been breathing in, like, the Bali air, classically. I have a chili wearing a sombrero on my butt cheek.
1: Very nice. That's the one. Yep. Excellent, Elle. Now, take us through the inspiration.
3: Family holiday away, want to make some memories, and that was the memory for the last 10 years.
1: Did you say family holiday? Is that when your mum and dad were there as well?
3: No, yeah, but just me, my sister-in-law, my husband, my siblings, we all got the same one.
2: Oh, you all?
3: I decided to get it on my butt cheek, though, just, you know, in case I ever become like a fitness model or something, I just wanted to be able to hide it.
2: Do you know why you've done this, Elle? So people can look at your bum and go, oh my God, that looks hot.
3: That's great. Yeah, I think that's exactly what they would think when they see it.
2: It's a chili.
1: Good stuff.
2: Okay, good just stuff there, Judge. Work with me, not against me.
1: Sorry, it took my little brain a while to just sort of calculate that. Hey, nice work, Elle. Any regrets or is it still there?
3: It's still there, but I can't see it. Like, I don't see it. So no regrets.
2: Yeah, right. Elle, can I ask, is it coloured in or is it just an outline?
3: No, it's just an outline. It's really artistic. Just a bit of shading.
1: Oh, jeez.
2: That's lovely.
1: Is there a way for you to text it to us, Elle? But you've obviously got to get close enough because I want to see what it is, but obviously
3: just
1: I don't want, I'm not
3: in,
1: asking Elle to send a picture of her bum, but I want to see what it is because I think it actually could be quite cool.
2: Do you know what I didn't pick for my Friday? You sexting Elle.
1: Sorry about that, Elle.
2: God. No, but if you can get up close and get a photo of it, we'd love to see it.
3: I'll try and get right in there.
1: Yeah. Okay, very good stuff.
2: 0400-919-919. Thanks, Elle.
1: Okay. Well, I got the lines there. Hey, Elle, congratulations.
2: Maybe we'll give you Andrew's personal number. You guys can take it from there.
1: Elle, we've got some Royal Adelaide Show family passes for you.
3: Amazing. Thank you.
1: Well you done. Are so very welcome.
2: Sombrero.
1: Here we go. Have you checked the text line yet, producer?
2: Whole family, though. That's impressive. They've all gone and got one. That's amazing.
1: That's outrageous. Jodie and Hazy's Pay Your Bills. Drake's, your Aussie family-owned supermarket, can help pay your bills to enjoy more show days with the family. Drake's, ingredients for everyone. All right, here we go each and every day. We try and pay someone's bill. Have you got a pesky little bill that's sort of weighing you down, particularly as we approach Christmas? Register that dirty little bill via the Nova Play and hopefully we take care of it.
2: Yes, and this is the kicker. When we call out this person's name, they've got 5 minutes to give us a call back. If they fail to do so, first caller through will not only get $100 to pay their bills, but our great mates at Drake's Supermarkets also shouting your groceries with a $100 Drake's voucher. That is huge.
1: Excellent. All right. We're putting the call out to Alicia from the place of two wells, not one, two wells. Vodafone bill worth $400.
2: $400. May I just ask a favour? If Alicia calls and you speak to her, don't ask her about her favourite.
1: Got to ask her.
2: No, you
1: got
2: can't.
1: To ask her.
2: Don't ask her what her favourite
1: well
2: is.
1: That is the rule, Jodes. It's in my contract. If someone calls up from two wells, you've got to ask them which is their favourite well. You know that.
2: I'm just
1: Come
2: asking.
1: Come on, man. Get your head in the game.
2: Just give it a mix.
1: Come on.
2: Just this time.
1: I can't, especially not on a Friday.
2: Okay, Alicia, you have 5 minutes starting from now. Probably 4.5 minutes. Are we right, Lucy?
1: What about Alicia ignores us because she doesn't want to answer the question?

0: Fresh hits and or throwbacks. Like that little doozy. Lifehouse hanging by a moment on Nova 919. 21 degrees across Adelaide today with some showers expected. We pay your bills. Jody and Hazy's pay your
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2: We put the call out to Alicia from Two Wells, who has a $400 phone bill. And we said, Alicia, your one task today, and if you do nothing else today, you need to do this. Call us back within 5 minutes. I reckon it's about 28 seconds.
0: Is that Alicia from Two Wells?
3: It's me.
0: Yo! Yeah. Nice work. Excellent, Alicia. Where are you going to cover your $400 Vodafone bill?
3: Oh, thank you so much. Honestly, it's such a relief.
0: Only if you answer the trick question. And that is, there's two beautiful wells in your part of the world. Which is your favourite?
2: Sorry, Alicia.
3: The empty well and the full well.
0: Oh, good stuff.
2: Yeah.
0: She treats them like her kids. How could you possibly just favourite one of them? Do you know what I mean?
2: Alicia, can I ask you, and as I swiftly move on, why is your phone bill so expensive?
3: We have some adult children at home and we all have a family plan. So we have that and also the internet bill. All rolled into one.
2: Okay, so you are being a sucker and you're still paying your adult children's phone bill. Is that right?
0: Maybe. You're a good mum, Alicia.
2: Cut the cord. Set them free. Oh, dear. No, good on you. Congratulations. $400, all yours to pay your bill.
3: Thank you so much.
2: You're so
3: welcome.
2: Need
3: to stay connected to you guys, that's for sure.
0: Oh, good on you, Alicia.
2: There we go. That's the right answer.
0: Excellent stuff.
2: We'll take it.
0: All right. So if you want us to pay your bill, please register your bills via the Nova Play and hopefully we'll take care of it on Monday. Drake's, your Aussie family-owned supermarket, can help you pay your bills to enjoy more show days with the family. Drake's, ingredients for everyone. Gosh, we love Drake's.
2: Yeah,
0: they do a sensational job. And do you know what we like to see?
2: What's that?
0: South Australian teams do very, very well.
2: We do.
0: The Crows are taking on the Bulldogs Saturday night, and we have some tickets for you. 13, 24, 10. On top of that as well, these tickets. MTX Club.
2: Stop it. Whoa.
0: Very fancy, very bougie. Thanks to our good man Frank from B Frank Insurance.
2: Yeah.
0: Who wants to go see the Crows beat the Dogs in the elimination final? We have tickets. 13, 24, 10. Josh Barr.

0: 9:28, 21 across Adelaide today. It's Jody and Hazy gearing up for two things. That is the Royal Adelaide Show. And then also, of course, the Crows getting ready to beat the Bulldogs in the elimination final at Adelaide Oval. I think these might genuinely be the last tickets in town.
1: Has to be.
0: I mean, people probably say that quite loosely.
1: Yeah.
0: I think these are. On top of that as well,
1: yeah,
0: a real bougie way to see it in the MTX Club. Mm-hmm. Thanks to our bloody good mate Frank from B Frank Insurance. You know how we feel about Frank,
1: bloody
0: right?
1: Frank. God, there's nothing we wouldn't do. We'd die on the hill for Frank.
0: I would die on the hill for Frank.
1: Yeah.
0: In all sorts of different places as well. On top of that as well, mm-hmm. South Australian bloke you can trust.
1: Yep.
0: Doing insurance.
1: Yep.
0: That's pretty rare. So thank you, Frank.
1: So true.
0: MTX Club, take us through it, producer Lucy.
1: Yes, exclusive premium hospitality with bars and lounges. Oh. So you're covered there for food and drinks. But in good news, we're not sure about the rain, but the MTX Club is
0: it's undercover, isn't it?
1: It's enclosed. So I think that's the main bit that you want. You've got comfy seating, undercover for Crows against Bulldogs.
2: And the other good news is you can go from your seat to the bar if you're so inclined. Within about 20 metres.
0: Oh.
1: That's so good.
0: That's handy, isn't it?
2: No real lineups in there.
1: Okay. That's it.
2: Okay. Nicole from Prospect. That's you, babes.
0: Yo, I'm Nicole.
3: Yay! Go to the Crows!
0: Oh, my God. Oh, I mean, that's the sort of support the boys could use on Saturday night. Good stuff, Nicole.
2: Yes.
3: Thank you, guys. Go Texas this last season. Go the Crows for premiership.
0: Yeah.
2: That's it, Nicole.
0: Nicole, who has been your favourite player over the journey?
3: It has to be Tex, mate. He is just a really good club champion, and you think he brings the boys just together as a whole team. And, yeah, he would have to be my favourite.
0: Yeah, well, good call.
2: Hey, did you try and get tickets, Nicole?
3: Unfortunately, I was at work and I didn't get a chance to have a crack. So I'm really stoked that you guys had me the opportunity today, and I'll get to go.
2: I love Nicole's like, oh, I won't even bother because I'm just going to win them on Nova on Friday.
0: Oh, yeah.
2: It's fun.
0: What about Nicole scoring MTX tickets 9:30 the day before?
2: Oh, unbelievable scenes, Nicole.
0: Good stuff, Nicole. Well done and thanks for listening.
3: No, thank you guys very much.
2: Enjoy. I love making people happy like that.
0: Oh, it's good, isn't it? Now it's up to the Crows. Make us happy, please.
2: Yeah.
0: Beat the Dogs tomorrow night.
2: Boys.
0: It's Jody and Hazy. Good morning. What's